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0: 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It's the V Bros, Mikey V, alongside my big bro, Frankie V, and our bestie, Gianna.
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0: Ooh, boy. What do you do next? Do you say something? She's on hold. She's going to join us next inside group chat.

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1: So the DM we got for group chat today at V Bros on Air, if you want to send one as well, basically said, I just caught my dad cheating on my mom.
0: This is almost like a sad situation, but we'll keep you anonymous as you asked. Explain exactly what happened, and we'll try and get you advice right now.
2: I think my dad is cheating on my mom.
3: Ooh. What?
1: Okay. It's a strong thing to say.
0: Yeah.
2: I have such a story to tell you guys, and I need your help. I rolled up to my parents' house to try and give my mom an early Mother's Day gift because she's out of town, and there's an unfamiliar car in the driveway. Mm-hmm. So I get my gift out. I go up to the door thinking, what is going on? I can see my dad in the house with his hand around another woman holding hands, just like hanging out.
4: Are you kidding me?
0: I would lose my mind.
2: This is all I know is my parents together. Like, I don't even know what this cannot be happening, you guys. Like, this
1: did you,
2: is not,
1: did you
2: no.
1: kick the door down? Did you go inside and say something?
2: I didn't know what to do. I stood there for a second, and all I could do was just get back in my car and drive away and, like, give myself a few moments before I went in and killed.
0: Probably smart.
1: Have you talked to your mother yet?
2: I haven't. I don't, you guys, I seriously don't know what to do.
4: I would call my mom immediately, especially with Mother's Day coming up. Are you kidding me?
1: Would you try and get some of the facts straight and figure out who the girl is?
4: No,
1: first?
4: I would have, but you know what? I would have bust through the door and recorded my dad and been like, gotcha.
0: This is a really hard one. Yeah, John's on TikTok going viral, catch your dad cheating. I almost think maybe I would talk to my father and be like, hey, I saw this, I know this, and I think you should go tell mom. Or I would go to the dad, I think.
1: I would call a radio station for advice.
4: Well, perfect. She's in the right place.
0: All right. This is a sad and scary situation. Yeah. So close to Mother's Day. Hold on. I'll get you advice right now.
2: Thank you.
0: What are your thoughts? What does she do next? Does she talk to mom, talk to dad, say nothing? DM us your opinion real quick on Instagram at VBros on Air. We'll talk more with you next in Side Group Chat.
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1: We're getting advice for Anonymous inside group chat tonight because she caught her dad cheating on her mom.
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0: 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To tell or not to tell or who to tell. One of our listeners, she's staying anonymous inside group chat, basically popped by her parents' house the other day and saw that her dad had another female that was not her mom on the couch with his arm around.
1: On top of that, she says, no, do I tell my mom? Do I tell my dad? I keep my mouth shut. Whitney, you are now inside group chat. What are your thoughts?
2: So my dad cheated on my mom.
1: Oh, boy.
2: Okay. And I kind of did catch him as well. And my advice would be for her to go to her mom. It's between them.
1: Yeah.
2: You know, as much as you want to, you know, confront your dad, it's between your parents.
1: Wait, can I ask what you did when you caught your dad?
2: So it was weird. He didn't hide it very well. I was playing music on his phone, and he got a text message with like a creepy nickname on it.
1: Oh.
2: And I was like, this is weird.
1: Yeah.
2: And I talked to my sister first. So if she has siblings, maybe talk to the siblings first. And I was like, and my sister had also seen some weird things. And so then we decided to talk to my mom.
3: So you did go to the mom first.
1: And how did that conversation go?
2: I mean, my mom kind of dismissed it at first, thinking like, oh no, you guys are crazy. But then she did her own research and, you know, found out a lot more.
1: But at least you felt like you got it off your chest and passed what you knew along to your mom, the one that raised you.
2: Yeah, exactly. Mm-hmm. And, you know, going to the mom and letting her make her own decisions is kind of the way to go, I think.
1: Well, thank you so much for joining group chat. We appreciate your firsthand experience. If you have any more thoughts on this, feel free to DM us on Instagram at VBrosOnAir.
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0: 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My name's Mikey V. Got my big bro, Frankie V, with me and our bestie, Gianna.
1: We're getting advice for Anonymous. Yeah. Her mom is out of town on a business trip, so she stopped by her parents' house just to see her dad in the house with another woman.
0: And just notice, she say something. What does she do next? We're getting her advice inside group chat. Nicole, what are you thinking?
2: Hell yeah, I would say some. She's lucky I didn't whip up behind when I saw her with my dad.
1: Yeah, like, it's your mom. She literally pushed you out of her. She should be your number one priority.
0: Yeah, you got to push the other girl out of the house now.
1: Yeah.
2: Oh, yeah.
3: So the second mom comes home off this business trip, you just go right up to mom and tell her what's going on?
2: Yep. Are you crazy? Oh,
1: yep.
0: Mm-hmm. It's going to be a tough weekend for that family. Now, line four, you want to stay anonymous, but what are your thoughts?
4: Yes. So being a child of two parents where one was frequently cheating on my mom, and growing up, we were always under the impression that he was just working.
0: Yeah.
4: And it wasn't until one of the kids that decided to, like, kind of be a bully of, like, oh, he's actually living with his girlfriend in the apartment that I live in. Yep.
0: That's crazy.
4: So having that, unfortunately, I would honestly suggest, depending on the relationship, in all honesty, if she goes to dad first,
0: yeah,
4: if dad is cheating,
0: he's gonna lie.
4: A liar.
1: That's what I'm saying.
4: He's already going to lie, and he's gonna build it. So I would recommend
0: saying,
4: hey, mom, having the two of them together, be like, hey, mom, I went to drop your gift off. However, when I saw dad with another woman, I didn't know what was going on, so I figured I'd come back another time when it was a little more convenient and see dad's reaction and see mom's reaction.
1: Oh, wow, so get both of them together.
4: Yeah.
0: Get all out in the open. Hey, thank you so much for joining group chat. What's your opinion? DM us. We'll get you on next. Hit us on Instagram @VBrosOnAir.

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0: 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West Michigan's number one hit.

0: 104.5 SNX, West Michigan's number one hit music station. It's the V Bros. My name's Mikey V. Got my big bro, Frankie V, with me, and our bestie, Gianna.
1: Pitbull and Lil Jon right there. Damn, I Love Miami at number 9.
0: And here's Olivia Dean, So Easy, number 8. I could be

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2: 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There's just something about her. I just...

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2: 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It's the V Bros, Mikey V, alongside my big bro, Frankie V, and our bestie, Gianna. Stephanie, do you have trouble falling asleep at night?
3: Only all the time, yeah.
2: And remember as kids, they would say, well, count sheep when you're laying in bed, you'll fall asleep.
1: Mm-hmm.
2: That doesn't work. What they say to do now is cognitive shuffling. Have you heard of this?
3: No.
2: Cognitive shuffling.
4: Sounds like a dance move.
2: It kind of does, but it is not. It is a mind trick. What you want to do is pick a simple word. Let's pick a simple word. Let's say blanket. Blanket. And what you do while you're laying in bed is go letter by letter and try to match the letter with another word. So you're laying there like B.
1: Boy.
2: Boy. L. Blanket. B-L.
1: Oh, yeah.
4: Mikey's not good at this. Mikey.
2: Lizard. Then we get to A. Apple.
4: Do you know how to spell blanket?
3: I can't. I can't find time to go to the gym. I'm not going to find time to do mental exercises. Like, I can't get down with any of these, like, big life changes.
1: Yeah. Great I'll fact, Frankie, but I'll keep taking NyQuil.
2: But the goal is it gives your brain something low stress to focus on and allows you to drift off.
1: Low stress, that's how to spell blanket.
4: That's
2: your problem.
4: For Mikey.
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0: 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It's the V Bros, Mikey V, Frankie V, and Gianna.
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0: 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It's iHeartRadio 9 at 9. Bruno Mars right here is on his tour.

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1: It is time for 1 Second Wonder.
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3: Do my best.
2: You can play along in your cars, at home, wherever you're at as well. Basically, I play 1 second of a song. I stop the song, and I wonder if you can tell me the artist and title of said song. We'll start with our very own Mikey V. Mm-hmm. Your first song in 1 Second Wonder is...
3: Oh, Taylor Swift. I Knew You Were Trouble.
2: Wow.
1: Wow. That was impressive.
2: That really was. I thought Mikey V had no chance of that one. Ooh, see, I told you, stepped
3: I'm
2: up your game.
3: Sweating.
2: All right, so over to Gianna. Over to Gianna. Mm-hmm. 1 second wonder. Your first song is...
1: Save Your Tears, The Weeknd.
2: Well done, well done. We have a heated battle, 1-1. Over to Mikey V.
3: Oh,
2: your
3: boy.
2: Final song in 1 second wonder is...
3: Oh, I know it. I have it on the tip of my tongue. Play it one more time. Hold, give me a second. The male vocalist, it is. Play it one more time. Oh, my God. I know it. I know it. No, I don't even say it, Jack. I definitely know this one.
1: Okay.
3: It's a Jonas Brothers. Or a Jonas Brother, for sure. Is it Sucker?
2: Wow.
1: Man,
2: I saw the hamster in Mikey's head just running in circles trying to
1: I
2: get
1: know,
2: that one figured
1: like,
2: out.
1: Oh, that was impressive. Again.
3: Woo! I'm retiring now.
1: I had a poker face, too. I'm like...
2: You did a good job with that, Gianna. Final one. 1 second winner. Gianna, let's go.
3: Don't, oh, my God.
1: Don't start now, Dua Lipa.
3: There we go. Wow.
1: Oh.
3: I'm impressed.
1: Oh.
3: I'm impressed.
0: 4-for-4. Thank you for playing 1 second wonder with the V-Bros.
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0: 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It's the V Bros. My name is Mikey V. Got my big bro, Frankie V, with me and our bestie, Gianna.
1: What this guy did to his name.

0: West Michigan's number one hit music station, 104.5 SNX. It's the V Bros, Mikey V, alongside my big bro, Frankie V, and our bestie, Gianna. Amanda, are you ready for the idiot criminal of the day?
1: Yes, I am so ready.
0: 62-year-old guy, of course, from Florida. We've all had our annoyances with neighbors, right? We've all had an issue with neighbors at one point in our lives. And he had an issue with his neighbor. It happened at 3 a.m. Last week. He was in his house trying to fall asleep, and his neighbor had a floodlight, like one of those lights on the side of the house, and it was flickering and flickering and flickering, and it was flickering into his window, so he couldn't sleep. He was completely naked in his sleep, wearing nothing but a watch and flip-flops. He shows up at this guy's house with a ladder, puts the ladder to the side of the guy's house, climbs the ladder completely naked except for the flip-flops watch, and ripped the floodlight down and smashes it to the ground, causing over $800 in damage. Shut down the ladder, completely naked, goes back home, goes to bed. Hours later, police show up at his house and, of course, arrest him for trespassing and criminal mischief.
1: What's insane to me about that is, why would you not just buy curtains?
0: That's
1: They're
0: valid
1: not
0: too. I was thinking, why wouldn't you put pants on?
2: That too. Like, I'm not really mad at his actions of breaking it, because I understand the frustration when you're trying to sleep. But yeah, put some pants on at least.
0: 30 seconds and toss those pants on.
2: Also, the charges were for what? Breaking the light or being nude in public and trespassing?
0: Trespassing and mischief. Criminal mischief.
2: So he didn't even get charged for being naked in public?
0: That's not in the reports, Gianna.
2: Wow. You know what? That's a win for him. He didn't get on the list.
0: Yeah, it could have been worse.
2: The offender list.
0: He wouldn't be able to go to Chuck E. Cheese.
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0: 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We'll talk about that next. I could

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2: Susan, did you see what the TSA is challenging people to try and bring with them on the plane?
3: No, I didn't. I'm scared. What is it?
4: TSA wants us to bring something?
2: Yeah, so it's going viral. There's a video. You can actually Google it right now or check it out. But so you know, they have the rule that you can't bring any liquids that are more than 3.4 ounces, right? And a lot of people complain about that all the time. And somebody made the comment, well, I can't bring my protein drink on the plane then. So TSA is going viral right now saying what you can bring is a rotisserie chicken. That is allowed on the plane. So I challenge you. It's a true video. You can find it. I challenge you to bring as many rotisserie chickens as you want to on the plane. Those are legal. And there's your protein. You don't need your protein shake on the plane.
3: Wow. That's incredible. Imagine that going through the metal detector.
4: Ew.
1: All I know is if somebody sitting next to me pulls out a rotisserie chicken, I'm not happy.
4: Go away. I will be asked to move.
2: In the video, it says protein shakes, 3.4 ounces or less, but rotisserie chickens, as many as you can fit in your carry-on.
4: That's a joke. That has to be a joke.
2: It's not a joke.
4: Delayed April Fool's Day.
3: Yeah, that's smelly. I don't know about all that.
1: There's a much easier solution.
2: What's that?
1: It's called the protein bar.
4: Yeah. You know when you get past security and then you can buy whatever you want? They even have the shakes in there, too.
1: You can bring a bar with you, I think.
4: Too.
1: Okay. Rotisserie chickens, leave them at home.
4: Leave them. Please don't do that.
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1: I feel like everybody wants to feel a little bit sexier. 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
0: Yeah.
1: All I got to do is one simple thing. This is actually a real good source too. The 10-Minute Time of Stress Management book by David Lewis said, all you need to do is scream on the top of your lungs. Unleashing a scream is a great stress reducer and it can actually make you a more passionate lover and make you feel sexier deep inside. So the next time you're having a bad day or you look in the mirror and you're having a bad

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1: 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What's up? It's Angelina. 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Discover some new music. I'm still a little congested, but we still rocking. I guess definitely feeling like this. Alex Horan, Fever

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1: Shout out to Olivia Rodrigo feeding us. It's Angelina on the new hit list. Yes, her new album is dropping next month. She said her favorite song from the album is called The Cure, and she's going to drop it this Friday. I'm so ready right now.

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0: 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So is Drake about to make history? It's Angelina on the new hit list. As you know, he gave us 3 albums. Thought he was just dropping Iceman. Gave us a BT, gave us Maid of Honor. We've all been listening to it like crazy. Well, he is just one track away from making history. Yeah, he is one song from having the most Hot 100 number ones ever by a male soloist. Right now, he's currently tied with Michael Jackson. 13 number ones each. So far, Janice, STFU, looks like it's the leading track aiming to top the chart, but we'll see. Is he going to do it?
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12: 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For just a

She'll be alright. 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She will save herself this time. And in fact, tonight, she did confirm. 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It just teaches the heart how to

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104.5 SNX. I'm Angelina. Thanks so much for hanging out, discovering new music. It's been so real, leaving you with Taylor Swift, Elizabeth Taylor on the new hit list.

0: 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What is the word of the year?
1: Even though we're only halfway through the year, according to this survey, most Americans already have a word that sums up 2026. Man, we haven't even gone through summers yet, but whatever. We'll get to what that word is next.

0: West Michigan's number one hit music station is 104.5 SNX. What is the word of the year? So even though we're only halfway through the year, enough Americans have been surveyed to sum up what 2026 means to them in one word. The word they chose, an astounding 35% of Americans all agreed that so far, 2026, the best way to describe it is stressful. Yep. With older adults leading the charge, too. Apparently, Gen X is very stressed out. They feel like life has become too expensive, and boomers are right behind them. Gen Z is also pretty stressed out. Oddly enough, millennials are in this one little sliver that didn't really agree with that, which I'm a millennial. I'm not that stressed out, so maybe I'm like, yeah, it's cool. We're good. 1 in 3 Americans say they are having an existential crisis for problems that feel out of their control. I guess that kind of makes sense with the social economic of everything that's happened in the world. They say that money is a huge driver of the stress. 87% of Americans say that life has become unaffordable. However, it's not all doom and gloom. 27% of those Americans describe 2026 as hopeful. And it also says that 79% of Americans are planning a reset this year, either mental or physical. Sounds like a lot of people on Ozempic.
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Are you depressed? And you might be, according to this study. They say that people who can't eat without watching TV are three times more likely to be depressed. Eating while watching something, either your TV or your phone, has been linked with higher food intake and poor awareness of hunger cues. Studies suggest this distracted eating pattern may also correlate with worse mood and higher depressive symptoms in this research. No. First off, what do they call that thing that I have? I go into like a blood curling rage when I hear people chew. Even myself. I don't even want to hear myself chew. The sound of chewing makes me want to just so that's why I have something on. I'll put the TV on while my family and I are eating, even if it's in the other room, or put a little music on, even better. I mean, yeah, it's a little annoying if somebody's banging TikToks in your face while you're trying to eat, but yeah, I need a little something. I can't listen to you chomp.

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4: 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I just

0: 104.5 SNX, West Michigan's number one hit music station. What is social media brain? This woman on TikTok breaks it down and she kind of nails it, right? Like, there's things on social media that it's easy to mislabel or trendy diagnosis. For example, OCD. How often do you see somebody say like, oh, I'm so OCD? If you really met somebody who had an obsessive compulsive disorder, you might not throw that around so lightly because it could be pretty hindering. Same thing with bipolar. People will label somebody as bipolar, but if you really met somebody who was bipolar, you would know that ain't nothing to joke about. In this whole social media brain thesis that this woman drops on TikTok, loss of personal taste and identity. Apparently, nowadays, we don't know what we like anymore. We just follow whatever the influencers tell us to like. And then we ask where the link is, and we just buy based off that. Whoa. So, in short, she says, keep your brain sharp. Balance is probably the most important thing in life. You can participate with trends, but don't let them run your life. That's social media brain.
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104.5 SNX, I'm Buster. 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

104.5 SNX. Do you ever think about what famous people order on their rider backstage? You always hear those stories about like what demanding stuff that they want in their green room. Otherwise, they won't perform. I've had my own. I mean, we booked plenty of artists up here at the radio. We've booked plenty of artists up here at the radio station, and I've seen some interesting stuff. A lot of times, what's normal is that artists want socks and underwear, like clean, brand new socks and underwear. You think because they're always on the road, that's probably pretty tough to make sure that you always have an abundance of. So that's interesting. Things that are not so common, that these are famous people that you and I know and love, what they demand to have in their green room that's on their rider, we'll talk about.

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0: 104.5 SNX, West Michigan's number one hit music station. What do these artists demand that they have backstage? Otherwise, they will not perform. These are things that are on a lot of famous artists' riders that they have to have backstage. Like, for example, Eminem has to have, this is the most Eminem thing ever, he demands Lunchables on his rider. That's such white trash, like, food that, of course, he would want Lunchables. I love that. Rihanna on this list demands a plush animal print rug. That's kind of cool. That's fancy and sexy, right? Also on this list, the Kid Laroi demands that in his green room he has a ball pit. That's very childlike. I wonder if that's still on his rider. I could see maybe his first tour thinking that it's funny, but then afterwards it's like, okay, this is stupid. Future demands a box of fresh white powdered donuts. Could be a drug reference, but I'm going to leave that alone. Also on this list, the famous Van Halen, they demand M&Ms, but want all the brown ones removed. There's a joke there, but I don't even need to make it. Also on this list is Drake. Drake prefers to have 4 dozen naturally scented incense sticks all backstage in his green room before he performs. And then lastly on this list was DMX. He wanted 3 boxes of condoms.
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1: West Michigan's number one hit music station, 104.5 SNX. You're about to meet Tori on Ask Buster. Tori is not a girl's girl. You're going to hate Tori. Although there might be some people that identify with her. We'll break it all down next. We'll talk to her. Ask Buster's on the way.

0: 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All right, it's Ask Buster. We got Tori on the line. Tori, are you there?
1: Oh, yeah, I'm here.
0: Okay, it says that you've said that your problem is a pattern. What does that mean? What's going on?
1: Okay, yeah. I know this is going to be terrible. You're going to think I'm a terrible person, so just let me get it out.
0: Go ahead.
1: Okay, so I keep finding myself incredibly attracted to my friend's boyfriends or husbands.
0: Oh.
1: Like, it's not even intentional. It just happens. And it's, like, I don't want to date them. I just want them to pick me over my friends.
0: Okay, that's kind of specific.
1: I know. And I hate that I think like that. I really, really do. I love my friends. And I like it when they introduce me to their boyfriends. And at first, everything is completely normal, right? Just, you know, being an actual functional human being. And then I start noticing things like, you know, how he talks or how he treats her, how he looks at her. And then my brain, it flips.
0: Flips how?
1: It flips, like, I don't know if that's even the right word. But yeah, it probably is. Like, I want him to act like that with me. I mean, would he think I'm prettier or more fun? I don't know. It's almost like I need the validation or something. Like, there was this one time we were out at a bar and my friend went to the bathroom and her boyfriend stayed at the table with me. We were just talking, nothing crazy, but I caught myself, like, leaning in more, laughing a little harder than I needed to. Afterwards, I was like, why did I even just do that? Yeah, and this other time, my friend's husband kept, you know, complimenting my outfit, just normal stuff. And instead of just saying thank you, I found myself trying to keep the conversation going. Not crossing any lines, but definitely hovering near it.
0: Okay, well, first off, as a man, I would never compliment my wife's friend's outfits, ever. I wouldn't even make a comment about that. That's just... So it sounds like they were already dirty in their own mind. But let me ask you, you talk about that line and crossing it. Have you ever taken it too far?
1: Well, I mean, it was a couple of years ago. One of my close friends, my really close friends, had this boyfriend, and we were all just hanging out, right? Just drinking and whatever, and she went to sleep early, and he and I just kind of stayed up talking, and... I crossed the line. And I know I shouldn't have. It shouldn't have happened, but it did.
0: Wait, does your friend know about that? That happened?
1: No. That's the worst part. They're engaged now.
0: Ugh.
1: And I'm sitting here thinking, what's wrong with me? And him, and mostly me. I initiated, and we were all drinking. But because it wasn't just that one time, it's like a mindset. I keep sleeping, no pun intended. It's like this mindset I keep slipping into.
0: So let me ask you, what exactly are you asking me?
1: I guess, is this something I can fix about myself? Or am I just someone who's always going to sabotage friendships because I need that level of attention?
0: Yeah, you certainly do. I don't know if anybody in your life has ever told you, but you need to grab control over your decisions and have some accountability. You give yourself this license to be like, oh, it's just something in me. I don't know what. Like, no, it's not. You're just giving in to urges and you're a bad friend from at least the people that you've crossed the line on. And you need to own your mistakes and take control of yourself. Just know that you're going to lose a lot of friends. You're going to hurt a lot of people. And then you're going to be going, oh, well, what happened? I don't know. I don't know. Something just switched. Like, no, you're just not being a good person, you know? And by the way, that's not to say that you're a bad person. I don't know you like that. You could be a very good person. You could give to charity. You could be a great person. But you're not behaving like one in this scenario.
1: I just want it to turn off because I don't want to be turned on by my friends, boyfriends, and husbands.
0: Yeah, well, listen, keep it in your pants, will you?
1: Thanks.
0: Listen, I don't mean to pile on here. You're calling in, obviously, for some help. So let's do this. You can text in at 71021 or hit me in the DMs at FM Buster. Tori is on the line, who's attracted to all of her boyfriend or all of her friends' boyfriends. Doesn't that sound bad to you, Tori?
1: Yeah, when you hear it back like that, it feels pretty bad.
0: Yeah, a little bit. Imagine if it was your boyfriend. But all right, we're going to get some help for you on the air next, okay? Keep listening.
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1: Okay, it's almost cicada season, which is, you know, is those bugs that like invade everywhere and they encourage us to stomp them out, which feels sad sometimes, but they are gross. Now, did you know that cicadas are edible? Apparently, they taste like shrimp or peanut butter, which is an interesting, like, no. I'm going to need to know whether or not I bite into one if it is going to taste like shrimp or peanut butter. Those are two different tastes that you got to get ready for. Either way, I'm not trying to. You can have one first, but...

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1: Hey, Buster.
0: What's going on? Who's this?
1: This is Amanda.
0: Amanda, are you trying to win these Olivia Rodrigo tickets from us?
1: I am.
0: Okay, we're going to play Guy or Girl. Are you ready, Amanda?
1: Let's do it.
0: All right. We're going to give you a true crime. You have to correctly guess whether or not this crime was committed by a guy or a girl. If you guess correctly, hooking you up with Olivia Rodrigo tickets. In Grapevine, Texas, a former Chick-fil-A employee was arrested after allegedly pulling off a strange but simple scam involving mac and cheese. According to the police, the former employee identified in reports... I can't say their name because that would give it away. Anyways, they had already been fired from the restaurant, but that didn't stop things. Investigators say the individual kept returning to the store and using the register to carry out fake transactions. Apparently, they rang up hundreds of fake orders of mac and cheese and then immediately refunded those orders to this person's credit card. In total, 800 fake transactions were processed. By doing this over and over, the suspect allegedly stole more than $80,000 from this Chick-fil-A. The scheme eventually unraveled when the store noticed a suspicious number of refunds. The investigators got into the security footage and busted this suspect. I ask you, Amanda, was this a guy or a girl?
1: I think I have to say this was a Chick-fil-A man.
0: This was a guy?
1: Yeah.
0: Why do you say that?
1: I just feel like this is something a guy would do.
0: Really?
1: Maybe I'm wrong, but I'm going to go with guy.
0: Amanda, you're a winner!
1: Woo!
0: It's 23-year-old Keyshawn Jones in Texas. He committed this crime, stealing $80,000 from the Chick-fil-A. And Amanda, that got you free Olivia Rodrigo tickets from Q102 and Top Dog Law.
1: Oh, thank you so much. I'm so excited.
0: I'm going to put you on hold and get all your info. Hey, who are you bringing with you to the concert?
1: My boyfriend.
0: Congratulations, Amanda.
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1: Do you talk to your neighbors? Apparently, according to this study done by American Enterprise Institute, which sounds fake, but since 2012, there's been a 50% collapse in Americans talking to their neighbors in the neighborhood. They said, here's why it's happening, that tech turned our homes into private entertainment bunkers.
0: That's true.
1: Young people move constantly for jobs. The pandemic killed in-person social practice. Remote work means never leaving the couch. And church and community groups are emptying out. That's bad, dude. There's no way that's good for society. I mean, I'm lucky in Delco. I got a couple neighbors that are cool. There's a couple of them that I don't ever want to talk to, but hey, you know. But we got to reach out, man. You know, who's going to watch your house if somebody breaks in when you're on vacation?

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1: Papa John's, always with the good marketing, right? This comes off the heels of Spirit Airlines shutting down. Papa John's is stepping in to give Spirit Airlines loyalty members something to smile about. They call it Skies to Pies, allowing members to show their points for free pizza. The pizza company says loyalty points don't mean much if you can't use them. While we can't fix canceled flights or lost membership points, hopefully we can provide a smile and a delicious pizza to those impacted. All you got to do is DM Papa John's on Instagram with proof that you are a Spirit loyalty member. Then you need to show that you are signed in for Papa Rewards. Okay. You got to sign up for their stuff. Whatever. Just give me the garlic butter.
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1: This might be kind of a cool thing. 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

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All my ops waiting for me to be you, I bet. 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

situationship. 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Orbiting is watching but not talking. That includes following on social media. Benching, keeping somebody as a backup. That makes sense. 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I did that before.

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Ick, of course, that's the sudden disgust feeling that you have over someone. 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Shooting your shot, we know what that is. Caught lacking is getting exposed unprepared. I don't know what that means. And then lastly, down bad, very desperate for love. So far, my favorite one is freckling. Yeah, a little... I hope you all get freckled this summer.

0: West Michigan's number one hit music station is 104.5 SNX. Most popular baby boy names. It's Buster. Are you expecting? You got a baby on the way? If you do, if it's a boy, I'm running through the list here. As a matter of fact, top 10. All right. Number 10, Lucas. 9, William. Oh, that's a old school. Making a comeback. Call him Little Billy. Number 8, Mateo. I like that. Number 7, Elijah. Number 6, James. Number 5, Henry. That's old school. I feel like some of these are like people's like great grandpa's names, right? Number 4, Theodore. Number 3, Oliver. That was my first dog's name. Number 2, Noah. And number 1, Liam. All these names sound like One Directioners, right?
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1: I think they're missing the mark here. I don't know if this makes sense. So Miller Lite is getting ready for the World Cup and everything, and getting ready to hype up soccer fans. So they're releasing their limited edition soccer ball that doubles as a cooler to hold up to 12 cans. I mean, look, fine. That's cool. I just don't know if the Miller Lite drinker is the average soccer or football fan. You know, like, I get it if it was Modelo or something. Miller Lite is more like, hey, man, only football I know is played on Sundays in the winter.

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1: 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There's a joke about your mama that I could put there, but I'm not. I'm going to take the classy route.
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1: Okay, how to read somebody without them knowing it. This might come in useful here. They say that there's 10 tell signs of how you can sort of understand somebody just based off of their appearance. So, for example, if you want to know about their lifestyle, you look at their shoes first. I guess if they don't take care of their shoes, I don't know. What if they're like a server? They work outside. I guess that does tell you that. Okay, number two, their health. All you got to do is check the condition of their nails. If they have gross, dirty nails, then they probably got gross, dirty insides. Number three, if you want to know about their upbringing, watch how they sit in public. Yeah, you could tell if somebody did or didn't grow up with a mom that would be like, don't slouch. Number four, if you want to know about their attitude, observe the corner of their eyes. Oh, yeah, I guess if they're always side-eyeing you. Their personality, notice how they laugh. If they're a big laugher, they've got a big personality. Their confidence, you just watch how they walk into a room. Their loyalty, you see how they look at their partner. That's a big one. Their honesty, give them a responsibility and watch what they do. Okay. Number nine, their character, see how they treat people who can do nothing for them. That's huge. Like, that kind of goes along with, like, watching how they treat, like, waiters and waitresses, right? And then lastly, their true self, watch how they behave when nobody is watching. Well, got to be careful with that. That's, like, voyeuristic. Either way, that's how you can have a solid understanding of who you're dealing with out in these streets.

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1: This isn't really news. 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Absolutely. You ever forget your headphones at the gym? That is absolute hell. You're just hearing people sweating and groaning, and not in a good way. For just

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1: Do you know Grandma Lily? This is hilarious. So Grandma Lily is a 96-year-old TikToker. She calls herself a celebrity, has her own clothing line, YouTube channel, the whole deal. But she has decided that there are three rules for her funeral coming up. Well, I shouldn't say coming up. 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Anyway, Lily says that the three rules for her funeral are as follows. 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Two, Bertha isn't invited. 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And then lastly, get drunk afterward. Lily sounds like my type of person, man.
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1: 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There's no way they're giving me a discount, right?

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1: When's the last time you had a Lunchable? 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So Lunchables has announced that they're debuting the new charcuterie ring. In there, it comes with like basically fruit snacks, cheese, cheddar, Colby Jack, graham crackers. Honestly, isn't charcuterie just a fancy Lunchable anyways? I'll try it.
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1: Oh, this should be fun. These are famous people's jobs before they became famous people. Like, did you know Dwayne The Rock Johnson was a dishwasher in Hawaii? How about President Barack Obama was an ice cream scooper? That makes sense, right? That's probably why he was boys with Biden. Pope Francis was a nightclub bouncer? I knew that he was originally from the area, but I wonder what clubs he bounced at. Snoop Dogg sold door-to-door candy bars. I'll let you put your own weed joke in there. Brad Pitt worked at a chicken restaurant. Margot Robbie worked at a Subway. Hey, I worked at a Subway, too. Nicki Minaj worked at a Red Lobster. Hey, I worked at a Red Lobster, too. And Eminem was a dishwasher at a restaurant in Detroit. And then lastly, Jeff Bezos worked at McDonald's. And now he could buy McDonald's.

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2: It's Mojo in the Morning show. 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The text is 95500. If you want to comment on something we talk about, text, call me, and Lydia will call you. Who's at fault?
3: Bro, I don't know. Y'all got to tell me. It's like we need like a judge and jury type of thing. Like I need my jury here.
2: You want to do, my son does a bit on his show called Judge Joe.
3: Okay.
2: So is Judge Joe doing it? Should we do
3: put the Mojo Judge Joe?
2: Should we do Mojo Court or something like that?
3: Let's do Mojo Court. What get your gavel out.
2: All right, hold on.
4: Oh, he has one.
2: I do.
4: Of course he does.
5: You used to have a judge's robe. Where did that go?
2: The control board. Hold on.
3: You gotta have a robe.
2: Order, please. Order in the court, please. Go ahead.
3: So I'd like to bring an issue to the docket, I guess, to the proceeding. So yesterday, picked Joe up from school. And we had a deal. I've been wanting him to go see Mortal Kombat 2 for a while. He doesn't want to see it. So I'm like, all right, Joe, you're really into cookie dough ice cream. I'll get you a large instead of your medium. He's like, deal, I'm in. So we've been trying different cookie dough ice creams. So I tell Anna this, and she's like, have you ever had one from Culver's? I'm like, never had one from Culver's. So yesterday I took Joe to Culver's. We're in line. We're ordering a cookie dough ice cream. We're waiting. There's a car in front of us that is at the point where you have to pay. Uh-huh. And I'm, you know, looking. I'm waiting for him to get his stuff. The woman is inside of Culver's, hands him his phone because I guess he couldn't tap to pay or something, like he had to give it to her. She hands him his phone and she drops it.
2: Oh,
5: no. On the ground.
3: It dropped. However the fumble happened, the connection did not make it from her hand to his hand. The phone fell, hit the ground. He had to open up his car door and pick up the phone, get his little customer and drive off. The first thing I do when I pull up to the window, I'm like, did you crack his phone? She was like, she had her hands up to, she was like, you know, it's always like young kids. She was like, she shook her head like, yes, I cracked it. And I'm like, so what you gonna do? He was like, she said that the guy said, it's fine, it's whatever, and kept going. But in my mind, I'm like,
2: what would you do?
3: I don't know what I would do. I guess it would depend on the severity of the crack.
2: Yeah.
3: Like if it's like a little, you know, fumble your little thing on the corner of my phone, then what'd you say, Anna?
4: Your phone's already messed up.
3: Yeah.
5: Did this person have a cover on it? A case?
3: I don't know. I don't know all of that.
2: Nobody's putting cases on the new one. On the new iPhone that's got the, you know, there's orange and blue and stuff.
5: Dumb if you don't put a case on it.
2: Everybody's like it because honestly, they're saying that the new cases aren't as good. But so whose fault is it? I'm your judge. Judge Mojo. I don't know.
5: I have a take on this.
2: Yeah.
3: Let's hear it.
5: It is the guy in the car's fault. What? Because he assumed the risk by handing his phone out the window to this girl.
2: Yeah.
5: He knew what could potentially happen. Probably didn't think about that. But he assumed the risk by handing it over to let her tap it.
3: So it's voluntary because he
5: exchanged it. It is voluntary.
4: Why are you paying with your phone?
2: I think Shannon's got a good point on that, but...
5: Sucks!
2: I think that... and that's probably what the law is, but I think that definitely it's hers. But can we ask... should we ask chat what they think?
3: I want to ask Jomana.
2: Oh, ask Jomana. Let's do it. You want to call her?
3: I think it's her fault, though. Like, yes.
2: Not Jomana's, but...
3: No, not Jomana's. It's never Jomana's fault. I think...
2: To pay... And they drop it and break it. Whose fault is it?
4: Well, you just said they dropped it.
2: Yeah, she dropped it.
4: I thought it was the handoff.
3: I mean, she was giving it to him like this and dropped it.
2: All right, here you go. Ready?
4: She was passing it back?
3: Yes.
4: Oh, then I do think it might be her fault.
2: Part of... let's be honest. Nobody knows the etiquette at the moment.

0: This is a toughie. Here you go, Shannon.
1: Legally, it comes down to negligence. And in most cases, the person who dropped the phone could be responsible for the damage.
0: Ooh.
1: But it's not automatic. A few things matter. If you voluntarily handed them your phone in a normal transaction, you accept some of the risk.
0: Oh, yeah.
1: If they handed it carelessly back to you and they fumbled it, then they now take on the risk. So it's basically, based on who hands to who. So she
2: would be at fault there.
1: So in the case, in the case that you said of him handing, he was handing it back?
2: No, she was inside giving it back after he tapped.
1: Then it might be her fault.
3: That changes it a little.
1: What's up, Janice? Hi.
4: Listen, this topic this topic is so funny because I just went to, I have a donut place in my city or whatever. We get donuts on the weekend and I went to pay and I was trying to hand the restaurant the phone. They're like, no, we don't take phones. And I was like, huh? What do you mean you don't take phones? Like, I want to tap to pay. They're like, no, we only accept cards because if we drop your phone, we're liable. It's our fault. We don't do that.
1: Oh, that's interesting. So they actually knew the liability. So you're saying that you think then it's the fault of the actual
4: restaurant? The fault of the restaurant. They shouldn't. And the thing is, I was a little upset that they wouldn't take my phone. But just hearing this whole conversation, it makes sense because they just need to tell them, like, we're not going to take your phone. You need to give us a card. Because at that point, you know what I mean? You have this whole thing of whose fault is it? The restaurant just needs to not take the phone.
1: I've had CVS lose my card once. So they said my card was in the bag and it wasn't in the bag. Remember how they had to do that? I put your card in the bag. They didn't put it in
0: there.
1: The bag's on me.
2: Janice, go listen to Drake album. It's a great song with your name on it.
1: What's up, Jake?
5: Well, I gotta say it. I'd have to say that's why they make cards, man. You know?
1: Well,
2: no, I mean, Jake!
5: You know, you carry your wallet, you carry your purse as much as you carry your phone. You know,
0: I disagree. I will say this and stand up for the guy in the car that had the phone. There's so often now where I find myself just bringing my phone and not bringing my purse or my wallet or cards in because I'm like, I'll just tap.
1: Mm-hmm. That attitude
5: is through a drive-through. Yeah. So I mean,
1: maybe they shouldn't do it in the drive-through.
5: If you think
1: they need to have the machine go further, like on a cord or something at that Culver's. Jake, the youngins would call you an old head for a comment like that. So, thank you for the call, buddy.
5: Well, you don't drive without your driver's license with you if you're in a drive-thru, though,
1: Kevin
5: right?
1: Kevin does. Kevin's illegally driving for the last 3 months.
2: Allegedly.
1: Nicole, what's up?
6: Hey, so, if you have device protection on your phone, through your carrier, usually they do unlimited crack screen repair for no additional cost. As long as you're paying for the monthly insurance. Yeah.
0: Apple Care. This is your reminder,
6: and
0: by the way.
6: They'll even come to you.
0: Make sure they'll to renew your Apple Care. You. Don't let it lapse.
1: They did it to you,
3: Anna,
1: right?
3: They just did that to me the other day. That's why I don't use a case, because I have Apple Care.
1: Wait, so they came to you and did
3: it?
1: And did they do a good job?
3: Yeah.
1: Wow.
3: Brand new.
1: What's up, Sarah? Hi.
7: Hi. So my coworker actually slipped and fell walking into work and cracked their phone. Mm. And I'm almost positive. I don't think that he civil lawsuited them, but they just kind of in good graces bought him a new phone so that he wouldn't sue for falling.
1: Oh, geez. Well, tell him, since he slipped and fell, getdavidgetpaid.com.
7: I will tell him. And I just have to say, first time, long time.
2: Hey! Whoa!
1: Is that right? Yeah, Sarah.
2: Sarah on the phone. They got over on him.
1: But you know what it is? They knew that there were more liability.
7: I don't know who got over on who there, because he had an old phone.
1: But no, they figured the phone was the least of their worries. I hope he didn't sign anything after that.
2: Slip and fall.
1: What's up, Nay?
8: Hey, this is Nay.
1: Hey, Nay.
8: First time, long time.
2: Hey, Nay on the phone.
8: Hey, so I was calling. So I take my kids to McDonald's every time they get out of school, probably at least 2-3 days out of the week because they go to football. So when you go to McDonald's, I what did she say?
2: I said, holy cholesterol.
8: Right.
0: Hey, survival. I get it.
2: Keep going.
8: When you're a busy mom, they got to get a quick nugget so they can go to football. You go home, you get regular dinner.
0: That's right.
2: They got salads at McDonald's.
8: Be quiet. So this is what I want to tell you. So when you in the McDonald's line, I pay tap all the time. They hand you the reader so that won't happen.
0: Yes.
3: Right.
8: That's why they hand you the reader, because they do not want to be...

0: possible.
1: Yep.
0: For that.
2: Yeah. I don't know if the reader wasn't working or what was going on.
0: I never hand off my phone. Hey. Yeah, I never hand off my phone. I tap always.
3: Love you, Nay.
2: Have a good day.
3: Hold on a second. Adam wants to comment. What's up, Adam? Welcome to the Mojo in the Morning Show cord here.
4: Hey, good morning. I was just going to say that people are going to take their busted phones to drive-thrus and drop them on purpose to get a new one.
3: Yeah, that's true. Could you imagine if all of a sudden it becomes the thing? They hear this on the radio. Justin, what's up? It's Mojo in the Morning. Hi.
5: Hey, first time, long time.
2: Hey, Justin on the phone.
5: I used to be a general manager for McDonald's, and just like Nate said, they should have a handheld device with a cord on it that you hand out to the customer so you don't touch their phone for that reason.
3: Yeah. I guess they didn't have it at the fast food establishment. Was it Culver's that you went to? So they did not have that at theirs. That poor girl, though, too. Don't you feel bad, Justin, if that's the girl that works for you? You know, she's there just trying to
5: A job. Yeah, and they're definitely responsible for that. That's why they're supposed to have that. So. Mm.
3: Wow. Yeah, I did not think that. What's up, Josh?
6: Hey, first time, long time.
2: Hey, wow. Josh. Oh,
3: talk fast food. We get you guys to come out of the closet. What's going on?
6: Not much, man. I'm just saying, if they track my phone, it actually didn't happen, but I mean, I would want to ask that we have a bag overflowed with cheese curds. Just to make me feel better.
7: That part.
2: I need some cheese curds.
7: Right? Get something out of it.
3: Yeah.
7: Those things are so good.
1: I'm surprised they didn't do something like that.
3: Hold on a second, though. Listen, Josh, your voice, though, is the greatest. I was like,
2: He might have one of them things.
3: Josh, it's too many cheese curds.
6: Right.
3: I appreciate you, buddy.
2: Overflowing.
3: By the way, I got to be honest with you. This morning we've talked pizza.
2: We've talked
3: Culver's, cheese curds. Man.
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8: Five lies to tell your mom.
3: Kristen wants to do the five lies to tell your mom phone scam. Hi, Kristen.
22: Hello.
3: Kristen, we're going to have some fun with mom here. Where would we be calling her? Is she at home or is she work? What's she doing?
22: She's at home.
3: Okay. Bianca, tell us what we're going to do.
7: All right. So Kristen's parents literally just helped her get out of credit card debt. But now we're going to pretend that Kristen quit her job and is now making no money. But she quit for a stupid reason. And now she's going to stress her parents out.
3: All right. Here we go. Are you ready?
22: I'm ready.
3: It says here that you work at Ponchos. What is Ponchos?
22: Ponchos. It's with an H. It Ponchos. It is... Latin street food restaurant.
3: Oh, I know Honchos. I know Honchos. Honchos.
1: It's so good. Honchos is also a really great Mexican restaurant downriver.
3: Okay. That's so, all right.
1: But Honcho is so good.
7: My bad.
3: Kristen, you're going to say lie number one. I just quit Honchos. Lie number two.
1: He scheduled me for Memorial Day.
3: Lie number three.
2: I'm not doing that. Mondays are my day off.
3: Lie number four.
7: I'm going to work on the streets for now.
1: Oh, yeah.
3: And lie number five, I know some people that will take care of me. How do you think your mom's going to react?
22: Not very well.
3: All right, let's call up your mom, Cindy, and see what she does here. Try to phone scam her. It's five lies to tell your mom. Listen for the lies.

0: are you doing?
1: You really want me to tell you?
0: What are you doing?
1: I was going to the bathroom.
0: Oh.
1: What are you doing?
0: My bad. Sitting at the studio, just hanging out. So I just got my schedule and I quit Honchos.
1: What did you say?
0: I said I just quit my job because I got my schedule and they scheduled me for Memorial Day and I'm not doing that. Mondays are my day off. So, I got upset and I quit.
1: No, you can't do that. You got to have a job.
0: Well, I'm going to work on the streets for now.
1: Well, that's real nice. You're going to work on the street.
0: Well, I can, like, sell my arts and crafts and stuff.
1: You don't make no sense. You make no sense. Yeah, that's what she said. She's quitting her job because they scheduled her Memorial Day. Do you know how many Memorial Days I worked?
0: Well, I have Mondays off.
1: Yeah, well, not this one.
0: Well, I know some people that will take care of me. I mean, it's not that big of a deal.
1: Oh, yeah, it is that big of a deal. Your rent just went up.
0: Well, I don't know. I think
1: look
0: I
1: up.
0: Can sell
1: you can
0: some
1: see it. It's going up. I can see it right here.
0: I can sell some of my arts and crafts and stuff, and
1: oh,
0: maybe
1: Chris, $3 a pop, really?
0: Well,
1: I mean, I totally have faith in you. You can, but you don't have enough days.
0: I don't know.
1: How much money are you going to make selling craft stuff? How are you going to make your car payment?
0: I don't know. I'm going to figure it out.
1: What do you mean you don't know? You need to think this through. You know what?
0: Okay.
1: It's going to take you a lot of $3 things to make up that car payment. You just had to have a new car.
0: Well,
1: and now you want to quit
0: I
1: your
0: think
1: job?
0: I can do it. Yeah, I don't
1: listen,
0: work on Mondays.
1: The word think should not be in this conversation. You have another job set up before you quit that one.
0: Well, I've
1: you
0: been
1: blew
0: doing
1: off,
0: this all my life. I can find something else.
1: Been, you blew off an interview last week. Why
0: because
1: would you do that and then quit your job
0: last
1: this week?
0: Holiday.
1: Kristen, you don't make any sense. You just don't make any sense. You're not thinking. What is this therapy doing for you? Is that who
0: well,
1: told you to quit your job?
0: No.
1: You go live with them.
2: Is this, excuse me, are you Kristen's mom? Hi.
1: Who is this?
2: And is that Kristen's dad back? This is Kristen's therapist.
1: Oh my gosh, and you're the one filling her head with this stuff?
2: I no, I just told her that she should call and tell you guys. I don't tell her what to say, but I said you got to have the courage to be able to tell your parents where you, you know, stand on things.
1: Well,
2: and I
1: it
2: was
1: would
2: just
1: be totally different if she didn't live in her parents' home.
2: Okay, well, that's probably
1: if
2: true.
1: If she lived in another home, it would totally be on her.
2: Let me ask you a question. Your name is Cindy?
1: You got way too much of my information already.
2: Cindy.
1: Oh, Lord, I'm going to get kicked out of another therapy appointment. I didn't even ask for it.
2: How does it make you feel when you hear your daughter tell you that she's quitting the job?
1: Like she's not thinking things through.
2: Does it make
1: you know
2: you
1: how many times I wanted to quit my job in 26 years? Oh, so many.
2: Tell me the reasons why you wanted to quit your job. What were some of the things that bring up memories of that?
1: Oh, I'm not going there. I am not paying for this therapy appointment. Good Lord.
2: Let me ask you a question, Mom.
1: Oh my gosh, you're making my head blow up.
2: No. This is a big one. If this goes right, she won't quit her job. How would it make you feel, Mom, if I told
1: I'm
2: you?
1: Not your mom.
2: If I, how would it make
1: you're
2: you?
1: As old as me, I'm not your mom.
2: How would it make you feel if I told you that I am not Kristen's therapist, but I am Mojo from Mojo in the Morning, and you're on
1: Stop
2: Five
1: it.
2: Lies to
1: oh
2: Tell
1: my
2: Your Mom?
1: Gosh.
3: so good.
2: Mom, you've just been phone scammed by the Mojo in the Morning Show.
4: Filling her head with all sorts of stuff.
1: Oh my gosh, I listen to you guys all.
2: Kristen, you won Mom a prize.
1: Oh my gosh, my hands are shaking. I hope you people are happy.
4: You know what's so funny, Cindy? You started off like very fine and calm, and I could feel you getting more and more spicy.
1: Oh my gosh.
3: You're not my mom. Yeah, I'm not your mom.
2: You're not thinking straight, Kristen. Hey, mom.
1: Please, as a therapist, talk to her.
2: Kristen, what a great job. That was amazing. We got a prize for you, mom. Congratulations.
1: I won a prize?
2: Yes, you got a prize. How's dad doing back there? Is he okay?
1: I think he passed out in the hallway.
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14: Did you unfollow somebody, Shannon?
15: Mm-hmm.
14: What did they do?
16: So I feel kind of bad about it, but and it turned into a real awkward situation. So there's a girl I know who is, I would say, a fairly well-known professional in the area. I will not say what she does, or obviously I won't say her name. And I know her through like kid stuff as well, so I know her like twofold. But she does this thing where she like fake sings and dances on her Instagram, and it's just so weird to me because I know her in this like professional role and mom role, and not saying that like you can't do that, but it was like, I don't know, the way she was doing it was just, every time I was scrolling and came across her stuff, it started to irritate me really, really bad. And so I thought, okay, I feel like the healthiest thing for myself to do, instead of just being irritated and annoyed every time I come across her content, is to just unfollow her. I'm not that close with her. I'm like, it's probably better for me than to be judgy. Well, I'll be damned. I go to the grocery store the day before yesterday, and I freaking run into her.
14: Oh, no.
16: And she wants to say hi and small talk. She's very nice. I truly have nothing against her. Like, very nice person. Her content just kind of bugged me. And the whole time, I couldn't even tell you what we talked about. Because the whole time I'm thinking, does she know that I unfollowed her recently?
14: And you unfollowed her because her stuff is just annoying?
16: Well, it was just like one of those things where... Like, she was doing it for her job, but I was having a yuck reaction to it. Yeah. And I'm like, instead of, like I said, being judgy, I'm just going to politely unfollow so that I don't feel that way, you know, toward her. But yeah.
14: It's wild, isn't it? The coincidence that happens in life when you do that.
16: And then you see them right away.
14: It's crazy. Can I tell you, it seems like lately I've been bumping into people that I think Meta either... shows them to me for like, I'll see a bunch of stuff from somebody, and then next thing you know, I'm out somewhere random, could be anywhere. And you're like, holy crap, I just saw like all the, I haven't seen them forever. And now all of a sudden I'm seeing their social media. I'm seeing them out in person.
16: Yeah.
14: Like, I feel like it's almost kind of like we're going to find out that there's some kind of a magnet in the universe that puts us together. But it's worse when you see their stuff and you don't like the stuff.
16: Isn't it?
3: What you mean?
14: Well, it's, you know, because usually
16: you're
14: if I see somebody.
16: You're like happy, though.
14: No, I'm not saying like the stuff, but like in your case, like you want to unfollow. Like I actually will use that as a, oh my God, I just saw the pictures of you with at such and such. Oh, and I'll always bring that up. It's bad, though, when you, like I had somebody call me out the other day for this one, maybe a week ago. I said, oh my God, I saw that you just had, you know, and I won't say exactly what it is, but I saw you had this going on. And they go, oh, really? And I say, yeah. And they go, well, you didn't like it. See, and they called me out for the non-like.
12: That's not that deep.
16: That's, yeah, that's
3: how do they know?
14: Because they looked through who likes their things. They know exactly who doesn't.
15: Kind of like, I try to
14: and
15: go,
14: they didn't
15: like,
14: see
15: like,
14: that
15: like,
14: I...
15: Like, just say, like, because, like, everyone can... Everyone, like, it's, like, makes everyone happier. You're like...
14: Yeah. So they noticed that I didn't like it. And they called me out on the non-like.
3: Yeah.
14: Have you ever wanted to call anybody out on a non-like? Like somebody doesn't
16: maybe,
14: like it.
16: I don't know. Like I don't post content to like to make sure that people like it. Like I post a photo because I really love the photo, and if it gets 50 likes or it gets 50,000, I'm not gonna I'm not gonna take it down.
14: If you post something though, and you notice that somebody that you know, one of us doesn't like it, do you get upset?
3: How do you know that?
16: I don't check.
3: Yeah, I'm not.
16: I really go
14: through my likes.
3: That's insane.
14: I want to make sure.
3: That's insane. That's literally insane.
14: I want to make sure I'm liked.
16: Although
14: I don't call people
16: like
14: out,
16: my
14: though.
16: Stuff,
14: yeah.
16: When you like my stuff, you show up in my like little bubbles right up front.
12: It's like a priority.
16: Yeah,
14: that's right.
16: Mm-hmm. Yeah, so I know when you like my stuff because I said you are like happy. You like everything.
12: I'm also like happy because as a creator, that helps people's content. So especially with other creators, I'm like repost, like do whatever I need to do, comment, let's help them out.
3: Repost my last posting.
12: Okay.
3: I had somebody call me out. They took a picture. We was at a Pistons game. Somebody I haven't seen in I think years. I couldn't even like y'all got to stop drinking so much because y'all just look destroyed. Y'all look like y'all been partying y'all whole life. Y'all don't even look the same. So this person that I guess we went to middle school or high school together came up and was like, hey, you remember me? I'm kind of like, all right, yeah, whatever, even though I didn't. Fast forward a couple games later, he yelling at me from like the rafter or something. He like, you never follow me back. You're not going to follow me back? I'm like, wait, I got tagged you in the picture. You're not going to follow me? Like, I don't owe you a follow back.
12: Like, if I don't know you, I don't really want to follow you because then you show up on my feed and I'm like, who the heck is this?
3: I have to go through a purge sometimes.
12: Yeah.
3: When I followed you at one point in my life and I'm not there anymore.
14: When we were at the Michigan Association of Broadcasters thing, there was a lot of radio people in the state that were like, man, you won't accept my follow. And I'm like, I don't even know who the hell you were.
12: Exactly.
14: Like, and I met them and I know them in person, but I didn't know like who they were because I only know them by their radio stuff.
3: Yeah.
14: And sometimes you don't necessarily know like what their real name is, you know?
3: Like, so what's like, Milk's real name?
14: John Ilk.
3: Okay.
14: Right?
3: Oh, so that's where the Milk comes from.
14: I think it's so, yeah.
3: Okay.
14: Yeah.
16: Yeah.
14: So let's go back to Shannon's. And I want to know, who'd you unfollow recently and why'd you unfollow them? 844-MOJO-LIVE, 844-665-6548. So dancing on there or the annoyingness of it, or there's something about that person that you don't like?
16: No, I actually really do like her. And that's why I was like, I need to unfollow because her content was irritating me. I'm sure my content irritates people, but it was irritating me and it was making me feel a certain way about her. And I just thought, this is not good that every time I come across her stuff, I'm like, oh God.
12: At that point, you know? I just hide their stuff. Like, if it's a friend of mine, but their content irritates me, I'm hiding stories, I'm hiding posts.
16: Hang on.
14: Hiding is better. Chelsea was telling me of somebody that is a friend that we all should know that has been over posting lately.
3: Is it me?
14: And
12: it's
14: no,
12: me.
14: No, they said that they just been, they're like, man, they're just posting too much. Like, I think you have to have, like, there has to be a limit of how much you post in a day.
16: Why?
14: Like if you post 4 times a day, that's a lot.
16: Like actual posts? Or,
14: yes, if you make a
12: that's
14: post.
12: That's how much Mojo in the Morning page.
14: No, no, if you put, but we do it for business purposes. But if you're a personal and your personal is posting 4 times a day,
16: see, I mean, that
14: you're posting too much.
16: That doesn't bother me if I like your content.
3: I think I've done, the max I probably have done is 3. But sometimes you just get stuff up. Get some shots up.
12: Get it up.
3: If it's not like that every day.
14: You're more
3: though.
14: Active now. You're trying to build a
3: I'm not
14: following.
3: Trying to build nothing. I'm just being creative.
14: You forever never were on, and now you're like, man, you are all over the place.
3: That's
14: did you hire a
3: I'm
14: media
3: in.
14: Consultant?
3: No, I bought a camera. Look, I put that on my vision board. I've always been a creative person. Always have had thoughts and ideas of doing certain things and have never pushed the gas on it. And then 2026 came, and I put some stuff on my vision board, be more creative, produce more content, and that's what I'm doing. Standing by my word.
14: Lydia and I would like you on your vision board to also share every now and again with the
3: when
14: shows.
3: When is my date?
16: I missed my date this week.
14: What's going on, Beth?
17: Hi, how are you? Good morning.
14: Good morning. What's happening? What'd you want to say?
17: Well, I disagree with you. I'm sorry, but I do.
14: Sure, that's okay.
17: I
14: about what?
17: All day long.
14: You post
17: like,
14: all day?
17: I get hate from Facebook. Yeah. Meta pays me, and I will post from morning till night. All day,
14: but
17: all night.
14: Does posting nonstop, though, help your algorithm or hurt it?
17: Well, I have over 200,000 followers, so I think it helps.
16: What do you do? Like, what is your content?
17: Honestly, sometimes I repurpose quotes, or I post whatever I want, whatever I'm feeling that day, I'll post.
14: Yeah. Mm-hmm. The over-quoting posters also are kind of rough on me, Beth.
12: Well, that's not original content.
14: The over-quoting, like posting quotes and stuff like that.
17: Mm-hmm.
14: And the other people that drive me crazy are the people that will write a happy birthday to somebody and they have to use like a purple background with like weird fonts.
3: So
14: like
3: mad.
14: Just write a happy birthday. I don't need to see
17: that's
14: your
17: me.
14: Weird fonts.
12: That's me.
14: You, Beth? I don't
17: that's
14: like it.
17: Me, yes.
14: I don't.
17: I'm sorry.
14: What is
17: but
14: your,
17: I bet if you,
12: you
17: go
12: do
17: to
12: you,
17: my
12: Beth.
17: Page, you'll like me.
14: What? Wait, what is your, what's your social? We'll follow you. Maybe.
17: On Facebook, it's Beth Marie Casper, and on TikTok, it's Buffy Mommy of 4.
14: Okay.
3: Buffy Mommy.
14: She's got 200,000.
3: You don't got Instagram?
16: That's amazing.
14: Do me a favor. All right, Beth, I just gave you a plug on the air. You plug us on yours and tell everybody to follow Mojo in the Morning that doesn't follow us already.
17: I definitely will.
14: I love
17: everybody
14: you,
17: Everybody should follow you.
14: Thank you.
17: I love you, too.
14: Oh, we love
17: you. Have it. A good
14: thank
17: day.
3: You. Bye-bye. Too, Buffy.
14: Hold on. It says Buffy. Up here, it says Xavier Sanchez is on the phone.
12: Cousin Zay.
14: That's
3: I don't
14: my,
3: know if
14: yeah.
3: I want to talk to Zay.
14: That is my nephew, Xavier. What's up, Xavier?
18: Good morning.
14: What's going on? Kevin's salty with you,
3: no,
14: Xavier.
3: No, what did you tell me yesterday?
14: Xavier said that the Cavaliers are his team. You know why, though? Xavier, tell everybody why the Cavaliers are your team.
18: One of my friends is a small forward for the Cavs.
3: Oh, yeah, Struz. Okay, that makes sense. I forgot about that.
14: They went
3: to
14: high school together. They're high school buddies.
18: High school. His siblings are my older siblings' age. I even have a baby picture with him. That's
14: isn't that wild? Yeah. They used to play together as babies.
3: Yeah. Okay, never mind.
14: Xavier, doesn't it suck that he got the height?
18: I know. Even my older siblings got the height. It's like my younger brother and my older brother.
14: That's all right. You got the smarts, Xavier, and the good looks and the and the great porn star mustache.
18: Oh, I'm trying something new.
14: I like it. What's going on? What are you calling up about Shannon unfollowing somebody and also liking and all that stuff?
18: Oh, it's just in the comments today, spamming the text line. Yeah, I'm the number one liker of Mojo in the Morning.
14: Whoa!
18: Yeah.
14: We got the number one liker.
12: Oh,
14: there we
12: yeah.
14: go. Like
18: Facebook, Instagram. If there's a random post on Twitter that pops up,
14: I like it.
18: First one there.
14: That's cool. You know what? We got to show some love to you then. How do people follow you, Xavier?
18: Just search my name. It's Xavier Sanchez, and it's very Googleable, I found out.
14: Yeah,
16: what
14: is your podcast? Because Zach loves your podcast.
18: I know Zach and Lydia. They've been very active liking the stuff. It's the Extra Time Podcast. It's a play on my name a little bit.
3: Extra time.
14: Extra like time. That. So extra
16: what do you
14: time.
16: Talk about? I want to listen to it.
18: I talk to people in any field. Right now, it's mainly sports, but any field. 30 minute to an hour conversations, keep it palatable once a week. So this new show, we're 5 episodes in.
16: Oh,
18: one
16: I
18: drops
16: see
18: ya. Today. I already locked in the next one. I'm excited to share with my cousin Joe. It's a Philadelphia Philly member.
14: Who?
18: So it's going to be a good time. Just a reliever.
14: Okay. You got to have...
3: Not just a reliever.
14: You got to have Kevin on so he can get on you about your like the teams that you like in the NBA.
18: Oh, for sure. I do want to have Kevin on because between his two different jobs, it's a unique conversation that I'm wanting to have.
3: Cool. Well, you let me know, bro.
14: Yeah.
3: You let me know when.
14: I love you, Xavier. We'll talk to you later, buddy.
18: Talk to you soon. Enjoy the show.
12: Come visit right. soon.
14: Yes.
3: We got to go see Xavier.
14: Go to Chicago for a while.
3: Let's
14: Lollapalooza.
3: I don't want to go for that. But
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2: Now, back to the Mojo in the Morning warm-up show. It's the second date update on Mojo in the Morning.
3: All right, second date update right now here on the Mojo in the Morning show. Why are you not getting a call back? Lexi's not getting a call back and wants to know what's going on. So, Lexi, how did you guys meet? Lexi? Nobody's talking to me today. Oh, there you are. Everybody's muting their phones. Sorry. I know what you're doing. You guys are muting your phones because you guys are pooping or something. Are you on the toilet? Are you at where? Are you in your car or are you at home or work?
4: Yeah, I'm sitting in my car.
3: Okay.
4: I'm about to go to work.
3: All right. So how did you guys meet?
4: On Tinder.
3: Okay. Met on Tinder, went on a date, says he's super hot, and said that she's not getting a call back, and she said that it's bothering her right now. Tyler is on the phone. Say hello to Tyler, Lexi.
4: Hey, Tyler.
5: Hey, what's up?
3: Where are you at, Tyler?
4: I mean...
5: I'm still at home.
3: Okay, so Tyler's at home. Lexi's in her car in front of your home.
6: Open up your blinds.
3: No, I'm just kidding. Or am I? I don't know. Tyler, Lexi wants to know what's going on. And obviously that seemed like a kind of, hey, what's up? It didn't sound like you were not into her. Are you into her? She said you are like the hottest guy ever. You should see the description she gave of you.
5: She seemed cool. She's she's hot, her body looks good, but it was one thing that just made the whole thing fall apart.
3: Lexi, do you want to know what that one thing is?
4: Yeah,
7: we want to know.
3: What is it?
5: Her car. Her car is like a dumpster on wheels. It is disgusting.
3: How do you know that she's got a dumpster on wheels car? Did you just look in the windows and look at it?
5: No, we went to the car. You know, I thought things were going all right, and I mean, as soon as you open up the door, the smell. There's garbage, water bottles. There was a wrapper in there. For the McRib. Now, I don't even know why they stole the McRib.
3: Lexi, you have a kind of a messy car. You haven't cleaned your car out in a while?
4: I mean, yeah, I'm a busy person, but he wasn't complaining about that when we were messing around in it.
3: Wait, so you brought him back to your car to mess around?
4: Yeah, and we were like messing around in my car. He was all over me and there was no issue. So I don't see what the problem
3: is. But Lexi, do you think you have a messy car? You're not embarrassed by the fact that you have a messy car?
4: I mean, sure, but people have messy cars. People get busy.
3: Okay.
8: If you're not taking care of your car, what else are you not taking care of?
9: Whoa, what do you mean by that?
8: McRib wasn't the only thing that was stinking.
3: Sorry. What was the smell, that Tyler, that you smelled in the car?
7: Garbage.
5: I mean, it was like every smell. It was. I mean,
3: yeah.
5: It was like, you know, when you're in a movie where they go to a planet and they got to put, you know, they take the mask off.
10: Okay, It is gross.
3: It's very descriptive.
10: But to her point,
3: yeah,
10: it didn't stop you.
4: That's what I'm saying. It wasn't complaining.
5: Well, you know, I was willing to give it a try. You know, maybe it was, you know, one thing. I rolled down the windows. Maybe it would go away. And
9: I
5: started thinking.
3: Yeah.
9: I've been there before.
3: You have?
9: With
3: your car dirty or her car dirty? Really?
9: I done been there before. We not stopping.
3: And is there
8: truth? But would you go out with her again?
9: I did, yeah, for sure.
3: Is there truth to what Anna says, where dirty car, dirty whatever?
9: I feel like that was pretty good.
3: Hey,
8: okay, good to know.
3: I want to ask you... Lexi, this or Tyler first, this question. Tyler, how does she present herself before you get into the car? Does she present herself dirty, or does Lexi present herself clean, smelling good, all that stuff?
5: No, I mean, she presented herself good. Okay. You know, I wouldn't have thought that her car was that way by just looking at her.
3: So it's just her car. So this is a car thing. And some people have cars that, honestly, they don't treat that great because they're busy. They got a lot of stuff going on. And it sounds to me, Lexi, that might be the case for you. You know, that you may just need a car wash and or car clean out, you know? Like, I always go to get gas. Every time I get gas, I throw the garbage out in my car. Mm-hmm. Like, that's my thing. And the garbage, you know, cans at the gas station always get packed with all the crap that I throw out. But, Lexi, you're being judged by the car that you drive. I'm still shocked that you decided to go back to your car knowing that your car was that messy.
4: I mean, I didn't think about it. He was ready to, you know, do some stuff. I was ready to do some stuff. My car was closer. We picked my car, you know.
3: By the way, I think she is out in front of your house. The dog's going crazy. Hold on, Tanisha.
4: That's not my dog.
3: No, I know, but that might be you on the front porch with his dog. What's up, Tanisha?
9: We love dogs.
11: She did not even care. She had something else on her mind. That McRib wasn't it. It was his you-know-what. She didn't care about the car.
3: Hey, wait, hold on. I got to dump that. I got to dump what Kevin just said.
10: Funny, though.
3: Tanisha.
11: Yes?
3: Tanisha, let me ask you this. Is your car clean?
11: I mean, it's not no McRibs. I got kids, but it ain't something
3: okay,
11: like
3: so
11: that.
3: Okay, so you have kids. So you're
11: kind of... I got, like, maybe two chicken nuggets, but I got a husband, so he don't mind.
3: Okay. All right. Because it's interesting. I don't think there's any of us that have, like, the ultra-clean cars unless we're obsessed with it. But all right. Oh, what's up, Sierra? Hi, Sierra.
12: Hi, good morning.
3: Good morning. What's up?
12: My grandma always said, if your house or your car is dirty, your butt is not far behind. Anna is right.
10: That's a nice way of saying it.
12: Anna is right. Yeah.
3: So,
12: all right. If you can... I know, I believe it. Listen, if you walking, driving around in a car that got a McRib wrapper and all kind of trash, your house is probably the same way, and your butt is probably the same way.
3: Okay.
12: You're dirty.
3: All right. Thank
9: you're
3: you.
9: Dirty.
3: Anthony, what's up?
13: What's going on, family? Y'all got me dying laughing. So, first of all, Anna, you right. Ain't no way. If the car ain't right, then what else ain't right? First of all. Secondly, why they just didn't go to dual car?
3: That's what I thought too.
10: Yeah, that's what it's a great. Yeah. Okay.
9: She might have been leading the way.
4: I said car was closer.
3: Okay, so all right.
9: I was ready to get to it.
13: Y'all ain't feel like walking? Y'all ain't feel like walking? Is that what it is?
3: I'm just, I'm like, sometimes when you do have a messy car, you're like, I'm not driving. Can you drive? You know, mm-hmm. This is one of those ones. Amanda, what's up?
14: Okay, I have two friends whose cars are absolutely disgusting. I won't get in them, but their homes are so immaculately clean, you could probably eat off the floor.
3: Yeah.
10: Interesting.
14: So, don't be so quick to judge. Like, they are busy. They have multiple kids in multiple sports.
4: Thank you.
14: To drive long distances to work. Yeah. Leave it alone. Don't judge so quickly.
8: My bad.
3: Thank you, Amanda. No, it's interesting. Some people just don't treat their car. You talk to any of the car people. Mike Porter of a Gordon Chevrolet says that sometimes people will trade in a car and they have no idea, like, all the crap that they have in there. It takes them hours to clean out cars. What's up, Kennedy?
15: Hi, I wanted to start first time, long time.
9: Yeah, Kennedy on the boat. Bah, bah, bah, bah.
15: My comment was, I'm a single mom of a 6-year-old boy. I have a dog, a house. I'm a lawyer, and I still find time to clean my car out. You know, I just think that's crazy. And if your car is really that dirty, then probably would suggest to go to his car instead.
3: You know, no, that's it. And I don't want to come down any more on Lexi as we already have. I feel bad, but. Yeah.
8: But Lexi, there's this place on Livernois called Detroit Detail Express. They'll quick detail your car for $30.
3: Where are you? Are you in Detroit, Toledo, or Grand Rapids? I'll pay for your car wash.
4: All right. Yeah, I'm in Detroit.
3: All right. We'll figure it out. What's up, Ron? Last comment from Ron.
16: What's the big money click? How y'all doing?
10: Good morning.
3: Ron. What's happening? Make it quick, Ron. I got to move.
16: Okay, for sure. I was just about to say, it's okay if the car's a little funky as long as it don't smell like Lay Poussey up in there. You know what
17: I'm saying? La Rose.
3: Oh, my God.
2: 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And Kev talking about something inappropriate. 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
2: Good morning. Earlier crashes have been cleared with no major construction slowdowns. In Grand Rapids, we have a road closure again today. Monroe Center between Monroe and Ottawa closed 7 a.m. to 7 p.m. That's a look at your traffic.
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0: Good morning and welcome to the Mojo in the Morning Show. Nice to have you guys here with us today. War of the Roses this morning. When we first got this submission to do War of the Roses, when they text us, text cheater, by the way, to 95500, we'll get in contact with you. When a wife told us that her husband was sending her away on vacations so that he could cheat, I think every girl in the world was saying, sign me up. If I don't have to sleep with you and I get a nice vacation out of it. No, there's one wife, though, that is not happy with what she believes is going on in her home's bedroom. That is her bedroom where she believes that her husband is bringing in another woman or another woman. You'll hear that War of the Roses coming up at 7 o'clock this morning. Also on the way, we have a normal Thursday edition of the show with a lot of giveaways and a lot of chances for you to win money. So if you need some money for the weekend, maybe some gas to go up north or wherever you're heading out to, we have a chance for you to win $2,000 this morning starting a little later today, okay? So we'll do it at 9:10 this morning. So 9:10 and 10:10. It's Mojo in the Morning Show. Anna could have been burned alive last night.
1: Whoa.
0: Because of she's not paying attention to the fire alarm that went off at your place.
1: Yeah, if you live in an apartment building, maybe you've had this problem. But I've lived downtown for the past 6 years. The fire alarms in whatever apartment building I've been in are always getting pulled. Sometimes we would have people sneak into our buildings, pull the fire alarms, or they go off because somebody was cooking. They're always going off. Never once has there actually been a fire. Yesterday I was taking a nap and I was woken up by the alarms. And I'm like, okay, nothing new. Someone's probably cooking. So I just keep laying in bed. But these things are going off for maybe 10 minutes. So I get up and I look around and I swear I can see smoke in my apartment. So now I'm freaking out. I'm like, oh my gosh, there actually is a fire. So get all my stuff on, go to the stairwell. Stairwell's super smoky. Get all the way downstairs. Fire alarms finally go off. I was like, oh, maybe I was, you know, overreacting. Well, later that day, I went out for a walk. I run into a couple and they're like, are you okay after the fire? I'm like, there was a fire. And they're like, yeah, you should see our floor. You couldn't see anything. They're like, we can't even stay in our unit right now because it's so smoky. It smells so bad.
2: Somebody
1: called
2: 911.
1: There actually was a fire. So
3: good thing you left, because I feel surprised. Like most people do that, man. I'm not
1: so
3: getting out of bed for a
4: I never leave.
0: Well, you would have been there.
4: I promise you. My biggest issue with myself is that I'm setting up bad habits for Josiah.
3: Yeah.
4: Because Josiah's like, the fire alarm. I'm like, relax, bro. Like, we're fine. And I live on a unit where I can just, like, walk out my door. I don't have
1: not
4: to, like,
1: me.
4: You know what I mean? So in my mind, I'm like,
0: that's
4: it's
0: easy.
4: For the other people.
0: Yeah.
4: You know what I mean? Like, they have to, in my mind, I can just leave. But to your point.
1: So I'm on, like, one of the highest floors. And this couple that said they allegedly thought it was on their floor was on the third floor.
0: Oh, my God.
1: So
0: By the way, that's the reason why if I stay in a hotel, I always ask for the lower level floors because I figure at least the fire guy could get to me with a ladder like on third floor. I don't want to be up like you go stay in like a city like New York. I don't want to be in the 26th floor because guess what?
3: Yeah.
0: No fireman's carrying my ass down. Like 26 lights.
4: View.
0: I mean, I think about the World Trade Center, man. And, okay, you know, that was horrible.
4: Yeah.
0: But so you weren't going to get up.
1: No.
0: Because you thought, this is just another one of those things.
1: All the time.
0: And you saw the smoke in the hall. The way you described it, I'm like, if I saw the smoke in the hallway, I'd be panicking.
1: No, I didn't.
0: I'd be screaming.
1: It took a while before I started smelling it. So then I got up. I'm like, wait, it is a little hazy in here. Like, am I tripping?
0: 844-MOJO-LIVE, 844-665-6548. Do we treat fire alarms like we treat people's car alarms? When somebody's car alarm goes off in a parking lot, nobody pays attention to it.
4: Nobody cares.
0: Yeah.
4: Nobody cares.
0: Yeah.
4: There's rarely been a fire. I think we've had several fire alarms in my apartment area. And not one time do I believe the actual firefighters pulled up and had to douse
1: that's
4: a fire.
1: Another thing. I was listening for the sirens. Come. I heard them, but then they stopped. So I'm like, oh, they must have got here and realized we're good.
0: Oh, they come. I guarantee you. And if, they if those come. If those guys, you know, Fire Chief Harris, you know.
4: Sean Harris.
0: I remember talking to him one time about, you know, Detroit. I said, where's the area to be? And he said, well, he said, there's a lot of times where people, you know, don't want to be a firefighter in the city because they got to go on all these fake alarms. Mm. But the moment that it's not a fake alarm is the one that you're worried about, right?
4: I remember one time, so at One Campus Marshes, the old CompuWare building, you can see the elevators coming down. You can see who's inside the elevator. Mm. I remember a fire alarm happened. And to your point, I was on a higher level, and I was like, I'm not walking down these damn stairs. This fire alarm, not real. We already got the email. We know what's going on. I'm taking the elevator.
0: Are you guys the same people that when a tornado warning comes in and the tornado thing is go seek shelter, you just sit there and watch TV still?
4: Yeah.
3: Okay, I go in my basement. If I hear the siren, if I get the alert on my phone from Alexa or whatever, like, oh, take cover, I'm like, okay, meh. But if I hear the siren in my town, my Shannon, ass is in that basement with the dogs.
1: And a rosary.
0: My wife and son, Chelsea and Luke, are the worst to try to get going. I'm like, don't you remember in school we used to have to go do fire drills? We're going downstairs. They will not go.
3: Really?
0: They refuse. Chelsea's like, this is so dumb. And I'm like, what do you mean it's so dumb? She goes, this is so dumb. And I'm like, we'll just go downstairs. I mean, we go downstairs, we sit in the room for a little bit and wait for it to, you know, to be over with.
1: This before, but my parents' neighborhood got hit by a tornado. Pops has like a little unit in my parents' house on the top floor. Everyone went to the crawl space except for Pops. He's like, if this is my time, it's my time. And there actually was a tornado. No.
0: Now I know where you get it. This is a genetic thing. Pops, you didn't do a good job of telling Anna she has to be mindful of these alarms. Texter here right now says, Anna, I live downtown also, and the fire alarm goes off all the time. I never move. Poor bastard.
4: If a fire alarm went off right now while we're on air, would you leave?
3: We have never left the studio for a fire alarm. Never one time.
0: No, I would not leave here. But I would leave if I was in my apartment. If I was in my apartment,
4: why wouldn't you leave here?
0: Because we got a responsibility. I got a show to do. What do you want me to do?
4: It's about your life.
0: See everybody here. Here's Sabrina really, Carpenter.
4: You don't really care.
3: Risking your life for Olivia Rodrigo.
0: That's all I need. Although, you know what? It actually would be good, though. Think about it. The fire alarm went off. We're like, we're going outside, and we just try to do it on the phone or something like that. We'd probably have great ratings.
4: Somebody would still have to run the show, though.
0: Turn the mic up and walk outside, and we just keep talking outside. I don't know. That's what I would do. I would do something like that.
1: Well, now we have a plan.
0: Yeah. There was only one time ever that I believe that, and this was back when we first moved into the old Farmington building, and I think there was something in the HVAC system where the HVAC system was on fire or something like that.
3: Really?
0: And it didn't happen during the show. It happened after the show. And I think that we had one at the studios in Oak Park where, remember when the power outages went and everybody lost
4: like
0: their
4: the
0: power?
4: Blackout?
0: Yeah, the blackout. Summer. And we had to work off of transmitters.
4: Mm.
0: Yeah.
4: What do they do in the hospital? If a fire alarm goes off,
0: I think they take them outside. I do. I think that
4: all the patients.
0: I think that any of the ones that they can get outside, they may go outside. And I think the rest of them, they try to take care of. I really call us. I don't know. 844 Mojo Live.
4: I would love to know that. Like, what do the nurses and the doctors do? If you're in the middle of the surgery and a fire alarm goes off,
1: whoa,
3: or a tornado is about to hit.
0: Rochelle, what's up?
2: Hi, I solely called in to let you know you sounded just like Chelsea just now.
0: Was it good?
2: It was great.
0: Yeah, I can get
2: That's
0: her.
2: All I called for.
0: I know, but don't tell her I did that. All right, I'll get in trouble.
5: Dick.
0: Yeah. What's going on, Kim? Hi, it's Mojo in the Morning.
6: Good morning, how are you?
0: We're doing okay. Anna had a fire alarm go off, a fire actually in her apartment building, wasn't going to do anything. What did you want to say?
6: So I live in a manufactured home, and we were warned that our alarms would go off just by cooking. There's like a fire alarm in every room. They're so close together, and we have to open windows, turn on fans, no smoke, no nothing. They just go off all the time.
0: Oh my God. So do you just ignore them?
6: We've gotten to the point where we ignore them, yes.
0: It's the boy that cried wolf. Annoying. The one time you need it.
3: Yeah.
0: Be careful. Yeah. Let me ask you a question with the manufactured home thing. When a tornado goes, you know, off, like if a drill goes off, are you scared? Because aren't they usually the ones that go flying in the sky?
6: That's what they say. I just tell people to go into like a closet that doesn't have a outside wall. Yeah. But we can go to our like the police department or fire department. Sometimes we can go to our community senior center.
0: Yeah, that's.
6: That's
0: the safest. Thank you for the call. I appreciate you, Kim.
4: You got to go outside. Who wants to go outside?
3: And get in your car and drive in some cases.
0: Art works at a hospital. Yep. He's got details for us on what happens if an alarm goes off at the hospital. What's up, Art?
5: Hi, how's it going?
0: Good, man.
5: First time, long time.
0: Hey!
4: Art is on the phone!
5: All right. Yeah, so when...
0: We'd say it again, Art. What happened?
5: And someone comes over the PA to tell us exactly what's going on.
0: Say that again. Your phone cut out. So what happens if an alarm goes off?
5: Yeah, when the alarm goes off, like there are fire doors throughout the building, they're closed.
0: Oh, yeah. Okay.
5: Smoke doesn't go everywhere. And then they'll come over the PA system and tell us what's going on.
0: Okay, so those fire door things aren't no joke. So the way that the hospitals are built, there's a way for you to...
5: Yeah.
0: Stay in certain areas.
1: Let's get one installed in the studio.
0: That's interesting. No, thank you, Art. Appreciate it. Bailey, a nurse, wants to also say something. What's up, Bailey?
7: Hi, guys. I'm actually calling from New York. I listen to you guys on iHeart. I love you guys.
0: Oh, thank you. Are you first time, long time?
7: No, it's actually a second time, long time.
0: I love it. Thanks for calling back. What's going on?
7: Of course. So I work in a NICU. I'm a NICU nurse, and thankfully, nothing has ever happened, but they do train us that if there is a fire and we do need to evacuate, we have these vests that we put on, and if the baby is stable enough to leave the unit, we would put the babies in these big, deep pockets of the vests. You could put like four babies in this vest, and you would carry them down the stairs.
0: Wow.
3: Wait, I want that vest just to like hang out with babies.
0: What is it? A baby Bjorn? Isn't that what they're called? Like a little four. Baby Bjorn?
7: It's wild. Kind of like that, yeah.
0: Bailey, living in New York, you got a lot of high rises there, and I don't know if you live in one, but do you guys have that where your fire alarms go off all the time in the apartment?
7: No, so I live out in the suburbs, but I'm sure that does happen out in the city.
0: This is why, Bailey, I don't sleep naked. I do not. I don't want to, in the middle of the night, have the West Bloomfield Fire Department standing over me and my naked body if, God forbid, there's something out, you know?
1: Exactly.
3: That's the only reason you don't sleep naked.
0: What's that? Yeah, no naked sleeping around here. Can you imagine that? You know, Fireman Bob comes walking into the house.
1: Surprise.
0: Yikes.
3: I am sure they have seen it all.
0: You think? I don't know. Carry me out in one of those baby vests.
8: It's Mojo in the Morning's Back in the Day.
9: Let's go!
8: Back in the day. 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
0: All right, this was the year that Fleece Johnson, a.k.a. the Booty Warrior, had this to say.
10: It was more booty, having some booty, was more important than drinking water, man. I like booty.
0: Terrence Howard starred in Hustle and Flow.
11: You in charge. I want to hear you say that. 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
12: I'm in charge.
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11: Say it. I'm in charge.
12: I'm in charge.
0: And Fall Out Boy had the big song. A chance to see Kid Cudi this holiday weekend.

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2: Good morning. Earlier crashes have been cleared with no major construction slowdowns. In Grand Rapids, we have a road closure again today. Monroe Center between Monroe and Ottawa closed 7 a.m. to 7 p.m. That's a look at your traffic.
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25: Another War of the Roses is after 7 on Mojo in the Morning.
26: We gonna take you back in the
25: day. It's Mojo in the Morning's Back in the Day.
24: Tell us when this stuff happened.
27: All right, three things that happened in this year. And if you can tell us the year, we will set you up with concert tickets. Fleece Johnson, known as the Booty Warrior, said this.
28: It was more booty.
29: Can I give you context?
28: Having yes. Some booty.
29: So,
28: was more important.
29: Fleece Johnson is a criminal.
28: Like booty.
27: Oh,
29: and,
27: really?
29: He was a booty warrior in jail. You would watch out for him.
30: Oh.
29: He
30: oh.
29: said, I like you, and I want you.
27: Really?
29: We can do this the easy way or the hard way, but oh. I'm going to get that booty.
27: Oh, my God.
29: That's crazy.
27: Wow. I would not want him to be my cellmate.
29: Hello.
27: Or would I?
30: Oh, my God.
27: Terrence Howard starred in Hustle and Flow.
28: You in charge. I want to hear you say that. Say it.
27: Hello.
30: I'm in charge.
28: You're my partner.
30: I know.
28: Say it. I'm in charge.
30: I'm in charge.
27: And the big song. Love this song. This is one of those ones. This is one of those ones that they just play this thing and I'm happy.
29: Yeah.
27: You know?
29: Feel good right now.
27: What year is this, Anthony?
31: The year is 2005.
27: Congratulations.
30: Yay.
27: Winner! Ooh. What gave it away?
31: Fall Out Boy.
27: Yes. We're going to set you up
31: Classic.
27: With tickets.
31: Classic.
27: You got Kid Cudi. Kid Cudi, you're going to be going to the show. Congratulations.
31: Thank you.
27: I appreciate you calling, man. Have a great Memorial Day weekend. It's going to be fun going to a concert.
31: Oh, yeah. Appreciate you.
27: All right. Take care of yourself, Anthony. Hold on. I'm going to let you talk to Lydia.
31: Okay. Thank you.
27: Right now, Morgan Wallen tickets. I got invited yesterday to go to Morgan Wallen.
0: See, how are you going?
29: Yeah. Are you walking out?
27: You know what? Maybe. Maybe.
0: By the way,
29: I think you will.
0: Kev means like a couple of songs before the end.
27: Oh, not that.
0: That I thought, you know, being real clear here today.
27: Actually, to be honest with you, it's at the big house and there's so many people there. There is a very good chance I may have to stay a little bit later because nobody's going anywhere anyway, you know. Text Morgan to 95500 for a shot to win. Text Morgan, M-O-R-G-A-N, to 95500, and you could be seeing Morgan Wallen at Michigan Stadium, the big house in Ann Arbor. It's going to be 120-some thousand people, or maybe 30,000 people that will be there because they'll let people out on the field. All right.
1: Mojo in the Morning's Dirty on the 30.
27: Shannon, with what's trending this morning in the Dirty on the 30, Shannon?
0: Well, some big news in the NFL. Aaron Rodgers says the 2026 NFL season will be his last.
27: Really? It's about time, huh? All right.
2: I really appreciate the opportunity to come in last year and love my experience with him. And, you know, I thought when he said he was stepping away, that was emotional moment, just because we all love him so much and care about him. And, you know, I thought that that was probably it for me in Pittsburgh. But when the decision was made to hire Mike, I started opening my mind back up to coming back.
3: Could be your last year. Do you even think of that right now?
2: Yes. This is it. Yeah.
27: Wow. Michael so that Jackson. Was kind of it. So it wasn't like a big announcement. It was just out during a press conference. Aaron Rodgers always beat us Lions, you know what I mean? So I give him the props that that he deserves on that. He was one of the best of the game, won a Super Bowl and stuff.
0: Not a nice person though, from what I have
27: really
0: heard about him.
27: You've heard that he's kind of a jerk?
5: Yeah.
27: Interesting. I watched that his special that he had, and I actually became a fan of him from
0: really?
27: That.
0: I remember you saying that, actually.
27: I wasn't a fan of Aaron before that. I mean, yeah. I hated anybody that was a Green Bay Packer, but I watched it. I'm like, okay, I get it. His wife?
0: Yes.
27: I saw a picture of her yesterday.
0: Really? You really? Did?
27: I saw a picture of what I thought was they said was her. Maybe I saw something AI.
0: No, he's married. Her name's Brittany.
27: I know. Tats all over the place.
0: Oh, so nobody has ever seen a picture, really? As far as I know. And that's why people thought it's not a real story. Yeah.
29: They even said it was AI at a certain point.
27: Well, yeah. that's what I'm wondering. So where'd
0: you see it? Same site as lubricant? Right. I always ask.
27: No.
0: I just got to really confirm sources here.
27: Honestly, I saw it on Daily Mail.
0: Really?
27: I thought Daily Mail had it.
0: Okay, I'm going to look when we go into a commercial. But this is this story. A woman died after falling into an uncovered manhole in New York City on Monday night, like I swore. A 56-year-old woman found unconscious and unresponsive inside this uncovered manhole. I think this is in front of that very famous Cartier store on Fifth Avenue with the big red awnings. Mm-hmm. This area is very, very busy. It's Fifth Avenue. It's lined with luxury retailers and offices and fancy hotels. Now, people are going, how in the heck did this happen that this manhole was uncovered? Well, New York City's big energy company, Con Edison, somebody from there is commenting and said they were reviewing footage from the area. It looked like a multi-axle truck tried to park, dislodged this manhole cover. Mm. This woman rolls up and parks right there about 12 minutes later, gets out of her car and just goes down. Like, I mean, just,
27: it's
0: yes.
27: And it's a steam manhole. She burned her, she
0: oh
27: burned
0: my
27: a
0: yes. lot. Yes. I mean, just one of those horrible, horrible story.
27: So can I give you a word of advice? You guys all like to walk around and stuff downtown. Don't walk on a manhole. I'm not going to lie to you guys. They showed yesterday video on, I think it was ABC's World News Tonight with David Muir that I was watching, and they had surveillance video of people just walking down the street in random cities, and the manhole cover flips up, and the person ends up falling inside.
0: That is terrifying.
27: And it's because it's not fully put back on there, or if there's enough steam that comes out of it, it loosens it and makes it come up.
29: That's crazy.
27: But this woman parked her car, gets out thinking nothing of it, and falls right down into this thing.
29: I'm suing the city.
27: Oh, well, this family's going to own a lot of New York City or a lot of their money.
0: And lastly, the milkshakes and colorful foods are no more. Sugar Factory in Detroit has closed and nobody knows why. It opened just 4 years ago. I mean, it was usually fairly busy from what I remember, but
29: was it?
0: Now,
5: no, that's what I'm saying.
0: Well, it was for sure. It was the first year.
27: I mean, I saw a lot of people out in front of that place.
0: Well, maybe that's why then during the week there was nobody there, but it is now listed as permanently closed on Google. You can't get a reservation on OpenTable, and the Detroit location has been scrubbed from Sugar Factory's main website. Still locations in Vegas, New York, and Dubai, but no more
29: to see
0: Detroit.
29: What they put there. Yeah, that's prime location.
5: It is prime, but everything that's been there has never worked out.
0: Hard Rock
5: was before that, didn't work out.
29: I liked Hard Rock.
0: I loved Hard Rock too.
27: Hard Rocks are
29: that was
27: awful.
29: There for a minute though.
27: I know.
0: Yeah,
29: Hard
0: and
29: Rocks,
0: I was excited
29: was
0: when that
29: downtown.
0: Came.
27: Hard Rocks and Planet Hollywood's had the worst food.
0: They did, but you know what? During their heyday, it was like the place to go.
29: Absolutely. Michael Jackson's glove was in there. Stop playing.
27: That really wasn't his glove.
29: Don't tell me that.
0: Don't tell me that either. I think I took a picture by it.
5: Good luck to whatever's in there.
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8: Good morning. We've got a crash in Kent City. Heads up at M37 and Peach Ridge. And once again, a road closure in downtown Grand Rapids today. Monroe Center between Monroe and Ottawa closed 7 a.m. to 7 p.m. That's a look at your traffic.
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14: It's going to be a cool May day with a mix of sun and clouds, just an outside chance of a stray shower or sprinkle, high temperature 63. Tonight, partly cloudy on the cool side once again with a low near 44. I'm Storm Team 8 meteorologist Matt Kirkwood tracking West Michigan's weather.
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0: exposing useless men, one a-hole at a time. War of the Roses is coming up in minutes.
1: The War of the Roses.
0: On Mojo in the Morning.
2: Yeah, we got that coming up here in just a few, so stick around for that. War of the Roses happening in just a couple of minutes. Make sure that you're listening. We're going to do the 5 at 6:55. And then we'll get into the roses in just a matter of moments. Let me make sure that we got Marnie here. Marnie, are you ready? Want to go a little early with 5 at 6:55?
3: Fine, that's perfectly fine.
2: All right, let's do it. Here we go.
0: It's Mojo in the Mornings. 5 at 6:55.
2: Only a minute or two.
4: 5 at 6:55. Yo, 5 at 6:55. Go now.
2: Technically, it is the 5 at 6:54. But Marnie, we will play now with you and Anna, who is from Spring Lake. Are you going to have yourself a good weekend? Are you excited for Memorial Day?
3: You bet.
2: I'm excited, too. Hopefully, this rain holds off a little bit. I don't want it to damper. It's going to be colder tomorrow and Saturday, but then warming up on Sunday a little bit with maybe rain in the forecast. Monday, they say, is going to be our best day of the Memorial Day weekend. So
5: the actual Memorial Day.
2: Yeah. Will be good.
5: Fitting.
2: All right. We're going to lock up Marnie in a soundproof area. So we will begin this contest. And I will start the questions with Anna. 5 pop culture trivia questions. You know the rules, right?
3: Yeah.
2: 3-second count. Make sure you get your questions in, please. Okay. I want to make sure that at least throw a guess down. I always tell everybody, and I don't know, when Lydia prepares you for this, does she tell you to throw a guess out?
3: Yeah. Yep, I've played before, too.
2: Okay, good. All right, here we go. Question number 1. This Puerto Rican music superstar, real name is Benito Martinez Esquivaturia. Something like that. Is launching a new collab with Zara. Who is he better known as?
3: Bad Bunny.
2: Question number 2. This pop star, ex-wife of Nick Lachey, is under fire for flying in first class while her kids flew in coach. Who is she?
5: What a bitch.
3: Jessica Simpson.
2: Question number 3. The inventor of the popular Tickle Me Tickle Me Elmo toy has died. What children's show is Elmo from?
3: Sesame Street.
2: Question number 4. Rumor has it that Harry Styles and his fiance are eyeing a winter wedding date. What actress is he married to? Getting married to.
3: Zoe Kravitz.
2: And question number 5, our Detroit Tigers are losers. Lost another one again last night to Cleveland. What is the name of Cleveland's team?
3: The Guardians.
2: Let's bring the champ back from a soundproof area. Anna knows exactly what she's doing.
6: She breezed right through those questions. Got a perfect 5 out of 5.
5: Oh,
1: nice.
5: Oh.
2: 5 out of 5.
6: Made it easy.
2: Marnie, you got to be perfect on these, okay?
3: Okay.
2: All right, question number 1. This Puerto Rican music superstar. Huh?
5: You listening?
2: You okay? Everything okay, Marnie?
3: Yeah.
2: All right, here you go. This Puerto Rican music superstar, real name Benito Martinez Ocasio. How do you pronounce his last name?
6: I always say Ocasio, but
2: Ocasio. Ocasio. Is launching a new collab with Zara. Who is he better known as?
3: Bad Bunny?
2: Yes.
6: 1-1.
2: Question number 2. This pop star, ex-wife of Nick Lachey, is under fire for flying in first class while her kids flew in coach. Who is she?
3: Oh, I can see her.
5: 3 seconds.
3: Jessica Simpson?
2: Yes.
6: 2-2.
2: Question number 3. We got to talk about that, by the way.
6: Oh, we are.
5: She's
2: a
5: bitch.
2: You got to have a conversation.
6: We are.
2: You think so?
5: Absolutely. That's disgusting behavior.
2: I told Chelsea that that's how it should be.
5: No way in hell.
2: Yeah.
1: All right, next question.
2: Question number 3. The inventor of the popular Tickle Me Elmo toy has died. What children's show is Elmo from?
3: Sesame Street.
2: Yes.
6: 3-3.
2: All right. You got to get these next 2 questions right in order to stay our champ. Question number 4. Okay. Rumor has it that Harry Styles and his fiance are eyeing a winter wedding date. What actress is he getting married to?
3: Yeah, that one, I don't even know.
1: Oh, no.
3: I don't.
1: No.
5: It's good.
1: No.
2: Whoa.
6: Hey.
2: Zoe Kravitz.
6: Yeah.
2: We got a new champion in the 5 and 6:55. It is Anna.
3: Congratulations.
2: Big win. And of course, the Cleveland baseball team, they're known as the Guardians. Marnie, you got a couple wins in, but we're having to say goodbye.
3: It was fun. It was a lot of fun. I appreciate it.
2: You know what? It was a lot of fun, and it's great to have you on here. I'll tell you what, we'll set you up with the gift card to Ford's Garage, I believe it is, this week. So hang on the phone for that. And we will hope to see you, Marnie, sometime face-to-face, okay?
3: Sounds good.
2: Anna, you're back tomorrow. Are we ready for another one tomorrow, Anna?
3: Absolutely. Thank you.
2: All right. We'll see you then. War of the Roses coming up.
0: It's Mojo in the Mornings, 5 is 6:55. Lower your expectations on society. Another world-famous War of the Roses happens next on Mojo in the Morning.
2: Oh, I got one good for
4: you.
2: Yeah. Hey.
4: You know, oh, Sugar Daddy. Maybe
2: Wake me up. Girl. I see

0: 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One stupid show. Mojo in the Morning Live.
1: All right, we're back. Back here. We're streamed on everything. So we got YouTube, Mojo in the Morning on YouTube, Facebook, Mojo in the Morning on Facebook. We are on Twitch, Mojo in the Morning on Twitch. Where else are Christian we on?
2: We're also on TikTok, and then I also just added Instagram today.
1: Yeah.
3: Oh,
2: so we got a fifth one.
1: And I don't know if you heard me say this yesterday, but I'm going to throw this out there to you. 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And it's crazy because we're not even a syndicated radio show, but it's because you share us on social. So you've shared us on all the platforms. 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You combine them all together. Guess what? We're spreading the word of us.
4: Right. We're spread eagle.
1: We're not spread eagle. Unless you're going to do it right now because you look like you're taking your coat off. You're a little warm.
5: It's getting toasty.
1: Guns out, funs out. Look guy over there. You're getting a little buff.
4: A little Planet Fitness action.
1: I like it. Hey. The judgment-free zone. I'm judging. Look at you. You look good. All right. War of the Roses. Busting cheaters. Text cheater if you think that you're being cheated on, and we'll get you on the War of the Roses.
0: Catching cheaters and proud of it.
6: Ow, I'm sorry.
0: It's your home for War of the Roses on Mojo in the Morning.
1: Jacqueline thinks that her husband is cheating on her, and you think he's doing this when you're out of town?
7: I do. He's the one sending me out of town.
1: He's what, sending you on trips?
7: Yeah, just sometimes by myself and sometimes with my friends.
1: So he'll encourage you to leave town and vacation. And are these nice places that you're going to?
7: Super nice.
2: And so, girl, where do I find one of him?
3: How does that make you think, though, that he's cheating?
7: He never wants to go with me, and he just pays for me to go.
1: And what makes you suspicious that when you're gone, he's doing something that he shouldn't be doing?
7: Well, just barely, I got this notification that there was someone using my smart scale that weighed 130 pounds, and that's definitely not me. And it was like at 2 a.m.
3: What is a smart scale?
7: And we're married, so.
4: But no changes? You feel like the love is still strong? He's not acting weird or different?
7: Not really, except just he's pretty eager for me to go on these trips, you know?
1: What an idea, and I've never heard this in the time that we've done War of the Roses.

0: come out of nowhere? Like, just one day he was like, hey, I want to send you to something.
1: He's always been, okay, so he has money, so he's generous, but it feels like I just kind of started noticing the pattern that it's like once a month, it seems like.
2: That's frequent.
3: Yeah. Once a month? This sounds vacation. Nice.
2: Yeah, that's...
4: Why don't we do this? Why don't we make a phone call and see where he's going to send a dozen free roses? And let's see what's going on. I mean, it could, these all can be coincidental, and it could just be a glitch.
2: The smart scale thing is weird.
4: Let's figure out what's going on. We're hoping that the flowers go to Jacqueline. Mute your phone.
1: Right. Okay,

0: Hello?
1: Hi, is this Ray?
0: Yes.
1: Hi, Ray. Good morning. How are you?
0: I'm good.
1: Good. My name is Nicole, and I'm calling you this morning with an offer for some free flowers from a new online floral company called rosesbloom.com. Do you have 30 seconds to answer two survey questions in exchange for a dozen long-stemmed red roses that can be sent to anybody in the country, anywhere in the country, totally free of charge to you?
0: Okay, if it's not long.
1: Okay. Ray, have you purchased flowers or sent flowers in the past 6 months?
0: No.
1: Okay, do you plan on... Say it again.
0: Sorry.
1: Ray?
0: No, I haven't.
1: Okay. Do you plan on purchasing flowers by chance in the next 6 months?
0: No, not that I can think of, no.
1: Okay. As a thank you for participating in that rosesbloom.com survey, I'm now authorized to gift you this dozen long-stemmed red roses. Again, they can go anywhere in the country. Don't just have to stay in state. And I want to let you know they are going to go out a little bit later on this afternoon. So I'm going to go ahead and get some info from you about who you want these to go to, starting with a first name and a last name.
0: Have you sent these things?
1: I'm going to walk you through it every step. I just need a first and a last name to start.
0: Okay. Anna.
1: Okay. And I need Anna's phone number next.
0: Yeah. Seven.
1: Okay. And what's her relationship to you?
0: Oh, that's my girlfriend.
1: Okay. Ray, we do something a little different at rosesbloom.com that sets us apart from other floral companies. So when the flowers get delivered today, Anna's going to get a text message telling her that she has a delivery. And along with that is going to be a voice memo that I'm going to record here with you in just a second. It basically takes the place of a card. So she'll be able to play that, hear your message, and know who the flowers are from, okay? Okay, so I'm going to count you down. You start talking. When you stop talking, I'll start the recording. 3, 2, 1.
0: Hey, baby. Just been thinking about you. Miss you, and I hope you enjoy these.
1: Okay. Ray, I also have to let you know really fast that this call is being recorded for quality and training purposes. Are you okay with that?
0: Oh, yeah, sure.
1: Okay.
2: Ray, I'm going to jump on really quick, and then we'll send the flowers off. But I got to tell you one last thing. While you have been sending the flowers to your girlfriend, your wife, Jacqueline, has been listening in and just heard every word that you just said.
0: What?
2: Ray, your wife, Jacqueline, contacted us to see where you would send a dozen free roses because she was suspicious that you were cheating on her, and she just heard you call another woman your girlfriend.
0: Okay. No, you're kidding, right?
2: I'm not kidding. And I'm actually right now on the phone and on the line with

0: Jacqueline, who just heard you send those. He disconnected. Do you have any idea who that woman is?
1: No. I just can't believe he called her baby. I guess, man.
0: All right, hang on one second, okay? Hold on one sec.
1: Okay.
2: Cheater, cheater, pumpkin eater. Mojo in the Morning's War of the Roses. Don't miss this.
3: Mojo in the Morning.
0: When we come back here next, one big other clue that Jacqueline found out after this War of the Roses was done. We'll talk about that and some comments on this one. Sending her away on vacations and then bringing somebody else in the house. And I know that this is one of those things where you're like, what? Why would he go to those great lengths? We'll talk about it next. Mojo in the Morning.
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5: Good morning. We've got a crash in Kent City. Heads up at M37 and Peach Ridge. And once again, a road closure in downtown Grand Rapids today. Monroe Center between Monroe and Ottawa closed 7 a.m. to 7 p.m. That's a look at your traffic.
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16: It's going to be a cool May day with a mix of sun and clouds. Just an outside chance of a stray shower or sprinkle. High temperature 63. Tonight, partly cloudy on the cool side once again with a low near 44. I'm Storm Team 8 meteorologist Matt Kirkwood tracking West Michigan's weather.
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32: Mojo.
33: Mojo in the morning.
0: What do you do in the morning? So, War of the Roses, bus a cheater, a husband who was paying to send his wife out on trips and doing it often, frequently, so that he could cheat while she was away. And here's an update for you. Jacqueline found out that the women or woman, who depends on who he is bringing in, I know he sent the flowers to Anna, and we believe that it possibly is just one person, this particular person has been using more than just her scale, which is wild to think that here she is, and that's one of the things that helped get busted. I didn't even know that they have this. I didn't realize that there is a scale that will send you your weight alerts. I know that people have like different devices like the Whoop and the Aura rings and stuff like that. But so I guess she's been using a whole bunch of stuff. So a lot of things that she thought, oh, it's just gone missing, has been used. 844 Mojo Live, 844-665-6548 is the telephone number. What was being used that was yours by the person that was cheating with your significant other? 844 Mojo Live. Anybody else got one for us? Initial B, Lydia says is a good call. B, are you there?
1: Yes, I'm here.
0: You're being voice disguised. You sound good. Nobody will know who you are, but what's the story?
1: So I was the other woman, and I found woman items in his bathroom when I was at his house.
0: What did you find in his bathroom?
1: Like tampons, body wash, on top of the sink and everything when I went into his bathroom.
3: So you were the other woman, excuse me, but you didn't know that you were the other woman.
1: No, not until I went to his bathroom and saw stuff on the counter.
0: Did you use any of this other person's stuff?
1: No, absolutely not.
0: No?
4: Did you ask him about it?
1: Yep, he said that it was his baby mama, that she stayed over there time to time because they had kids together.
0: Okay, so that was his excuse, his BS excuse?
1: Yeah.
0: Did you even think for a second that he might have been honest with you about that and that sounded like a legit story?
1: Oh, no, absolutely not. That makes no sense.
4: Did you discontinue the relationship or you kept seeing him?
1: Oh, no, I discontinued it.
0: You were done. Did you ever step on the scale?
5: Oh, my God.
3: That's so random.
0: I'm like that. Although I found out that there's friends of ours who's have scales in their bathroom. I've gone into their bathroom and I step on their scale just because I'm like, you know, I want to know what it is.
4: Yeah.
0: I didn't realize it saves. It's not I don't think it's like a thing that goes to their phone, but it saves your weight. So that means that the last time that the person, you know, gets out, they look and they look back at their weight. And I'm like, oh, my God, they're going to see how much I weigh. And they're not fat people. You know what I mean? They're like, they're pretty in shape people. Texter here says that would be the biggest violation ever to know that there's somebody that is using your things.
3: And your spouse.
0: I think I'd rather have them not, you know, use my things. They can... You know, don't use the spouse. I think would you be more upset about them trying your clothes on or wearing your makeup?
3: Driving your car if it was left at home.
0: Women get worked up about their shampoo and conditioners. Don't use my shampoo
5: Mine's
0: and conditioners.
5: Expensive, so I would.
0: What's up, Nicole? How you doing?
6: Hey, I think that she's doing it on purpose so that the wife figures it out. Like, say, sometimes the side chick will leave a hair tie or her lipstick behind. I think she wants to be found out.
0: Interesting. What do you think? Little breadcrumbs, huh? Putting some breadcrumbs down?
6: Little trail of breadcrumbs.
0: Yeah.
6: Yep.
0: Yeah.
4: I don't buy that. Just because she would have to know that the wife in this situation has the app on her phone. It just seems like it's a lot. The hair ties, absolutely. I can see that leaving something physical, but to step on a scale and just be like, I hope she sees that someone that weighs 100 pounds less is here. That just seemed a little far-fetched.
0: I think she got found out. I agree with you. I don't think that this was definitely leaving it, but I bet you there are others that do.
4: Yeah,
0: that do exactly that.
4: Stuff some panties in a passenger seat.
3: And by the way, when you talk about women and their skincare, makeup products, shampoo. I don't know if you're like me, Anna, but I have my stuff arranged a very specific way.
5: I would know.
3: So if something's moved even slightly, I know something's weird.
0: You know it's Sam. I thought it was interesting how when you asked him who this person was to him, and he was so quickly to say, "My girlfriend."
3: Absolutely.
0: Like that was pretty intense to see that. Texter here says that this happened to them. They noticed that the bed was made differently. That's wild.
4: These people are attention to detail.
0: You would notice if there was somebody that was in your apartment when you or when you weren't there.
4: I mean, yeah, there are some things in terms of like food.
3: Do you make
4: like
3: your
4: if
3: bed?
4: I have something on, I just started.
5: You said food,
4: yeah, for sure. Some stuff that I thought was in a different. I thought so. I bought some. Did a Kroger pickup on Sunday, and a bushel of bananas was inside of my grocery, and I had one yesterday, and I could have swore there were more than three left in the bushel. But when I looked on top of my refrigerator last night, it was only three there. I was like, who the hell been in my house?
5: Josiah?
4: No.
0: Who? It was somebody else?
4: I don't know.
3: It's the maintenance man.
4: I don't know. I
3: feel it's like your maintenance man.
4: I feel like my Ring camera should have caught something.
0: But wait a second. So you say that this is ridiculous that everybody notices this stuff. You got an analogy that's exactly dead on of what we're talking about.
3: Who's eating Kev's bananas?
0: Another texter here, 616, says... things used while I was being cheated on, my bed with the eyes up emoji there. Yeah. I'm telling you, you can probably tell when that's going on. Lydia, where are the callers at? I know we got a ton of texters. Are people not picking up their phone or what's going on?
5: Yeah. A lot of people just don't want to go on the air, I guess, today.
0: All right. Then we'll end the roses. I'm good. No, or did you know, they're already on their Memorial Day weekend vacation. I can't believe how many people have already just pretty much like left town. And a lot of people, you know, just wanting to get some good weather. I think that's just the biggest thing, right? It was such a crazy thing that we were for 2 days, almost 90 degrees.
4: Yeah, it felt like summer.
0: And then yesterday I walk outside. I'm like, this
5: today
0: sucks.
5: Too.
4: Fell off a cliff.
0: It was so cold. Vinny, what's up, Vinny? It's Mojo in the Morning. Hi.
2: Hey, what's up, Mojo?
0: Not so much. What's up?
4: Where the hell are you at?
2: I'm at work, man.
0: Oh,
2: I'm a welder, man. I own a welding business.
4: Oh, very nice.
0: What's happening?
2: I forgot to say hi to Annex.
5: Hi.
0: And Shannon. Don't forget about Shannon.
2: Oh, yeah, Shannon. Oh, yeah, the beauty queen. I forgot about Shannon.
3: Hi.
0: What's going on? It says here that you used to have a side chick that would do things like this, would leave things at the house?
2: Man, Mojo, I used to have a lot of side chicks. Anyway, I used to go downtown, and I have a girls leave stuff in the bathroom and all that kind of stuff. And my girlfriend, she would come over, and she'd get the garbage can and start throwing stuff away. I'd say, hey, what you doing? She's like, oh, I'm just throwing all this stuff away. Who's this stuff? That's my sister's stuff.
0: Mm.
2: Oh. Okay. All right. And she put all the stuff back and be like a hair. And one time, there was a hair curler in there. Some girl left over. She started using it. I said, what you doing? I said, this your sister's, right? I'm just using her hair curler. I said, oh, okay. It was some other chick's hair.
3: Oh, you're naughty.
4: See, they were staying over.
0: As soon as she would leave, would you clean off the hair out of it so that the next, you know, that your actual girl wouldn't notice that?
5: He's telling
2: she doesn't notice that, too.
0: Women are very perceptive to things, and you got to be careful of that, man. I'm telling you. That's exactly the case with Jacqueline here. What's up? Initial T wants to be voice disguised?
7: So a couple years ago when I went to jail, I came home and all my stuff was moved and used. I knew what was open and I knew what was closed. And I asked, who opened my stuff? He said, I did. Why would you be using gem in your hair?
3: How long were you in jail for, by the way?
7: Like 2 months and a half.
0: What'd you do?
7: Tried to hit her with my car. Violated probation.
3: Wait, what did you do?
0: What did you do with your car?
7: Tried to hit him with my car.
3: You know what? I'd open all your stuff.
0: You tried to hit him. So wait. So you tried to hit him with your car. You violated probation.
3: Oh, goodness.
0: And yet the guy that you were dating stayed with you even though you tried to hit him with your car?
1: Mm-hmm.
0: Oh, my God.
4: Did you try to hit him with the car? Right. Did you try to hit him with the car because you found out he was cheating?
1: Sort of, kind of, yeah.
5: He deserved it.
0: That's crazy, though.
1: And he told the judge that I didn't try to hit him.
0: And T, initial T, you say that you went to jail or wherever you were for a couple of months. Is that right?
1: Yep.
0: And you came home and then noticed that he had another girl over in just that short of a time.
1: Yep.
0: Did he go outside and be careful to walk in front of your car again because of that?
1: No, I definitely learned my lesson from that, though, because I don't like jail.
0: Oh, I get it. Yeah. I swear.
4: Y'all still together?
1: Uh-huh.
0: You're still together. Oh, my God.
5: A love story.
0: That is. You guys should get married in that car.
5: Modern day Romeo Juliet.
0: Wow.
1: We did.
0: You did? Oh, my God. They did. All right. Well, thank you for the call, T.
1: Bye.
4: Oh, see ya.
0: Man, oh, man. That's a story. Tiffany, what's up, Tiffany? Hi, it's Mojo in the Morning.
8: Hey, guys. First time, long time.
0: Hey! What's going on?
8: So excited. So my ex, I knew he was cheating because the girl came up on my recommended friends on Facebook, and her profile picture was a picture of my dog in a very specific dog food bowl.
0: Oh,
3: no
0: my God.
3: Way. Insane. What a story.
0: That is unreal.
3: When you confronted him, did he try to come up with some sort of excuse?
8: Yes.
3: What was his excuse?
8: I don't know. Maybe I had some friends over and they took a picture and shared it with her.
0: Oh, my God.
4: That's crazy.
0: That's unbelievable. The dog gets busted by the dog.
3: Could you imagine just scrolling through that suggested friends and seeing your house, your dog?
0: Yeah.
5: On the phone.
0: Yeah. No,
8: and
0: not good.
8: The best part, if you ask me, is the dog's name was Karma.
0: Oh, wow. That's great.
4: Karma bit his ass.
0: That is awesome. Thank you for the call. I appreciate you, Tiffany.
8: Yeah, sure.
0: That's unreal.
8: Have a good one, guys.
3: Oh, you too.
0: God. Do I end on that or do I?
3: That's a pretty good one.
0: That's a good one to end on.
4: Oh, and I want to hear one more.
0: One more? Yeah. All right. April, you there?
9: Yes.
0: April, what did you find in your boyfriend's apartment?
9: All there. Went to clean up his bathroom, was down there cleaning up the toilet, and all on the floor was a whole bunch of long hair strings.
0: Really?
9: It wasn't mine.
3: Oh, so you knew.
0: Really? So you found
9: him
0: right around the bathroom?
9: Yeah, while you cleaning up my women's shed.
3: Yes.
9: And so I was cleaning up his bathroom, and Shannon may know, if you down in by the toilet cleaning hair particles, and it was real long hair streaks.
3: And so
9: and
3: you
9: a different color.
3: Oh, yeah. What did he say when you confronted him about it?
9: He was like, oh, that was my daughter. And no, his daughter has not been over in months.
0: Wow.
9: Hey. And I was like, yeah, and our hair is not that color also.
5: Got him.
0: April, did you only find the long hairs? You didn't find the short hairs, did you?
9: No, I didn't.
0: Short curlies. The short curlies would bother me more than the long ones. You know what I mean? So,
9: yeah.
0: All right. Take care of yourself, April. Have a great day.
9: All right.
0: All right. War of the Roses.
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0: All right. 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
0: We'll get you caught up on what's trending in the Dirty on the 30 with Shannon. Good morning.
3: Good morning. Vanessa Trump, the ex-wife of Donald Trump Jr. and current girlfriend of Tiger Woods, I think they're still together, announced that she has been diagnosed with breast cancer. shared an Instagram post yesterday saying she recently underwent a medical procedure at the beginning of this week, in fact, and is now working with doctors on a treatment plan. And she said the diagnosis was completely unexpected, but she's staying focused and hopeful. She's getting lots of support from her family and her five kids. And a lot of members of the Trump family were very public in their support of her yesterday after she made this announcement, including Ivanka Trump, who posted a really sweet message of support for her. Jessica Simpson is defending herself after people criticized her for flying first class while her three kids sat in coach on a flight to Hawaii. This story first came out after her ex-husband, Nick Lachey, talked about the awkward reunion. He was randomly on that same flight. It was like the first time they saw each other in two decades or something crazy. But here was her excuse.
10: Internet debate. Your kids sitting in coach while you sitting in first class. Did you see that?
11: Oh, my mom bought those tickets.
10: Okay, well, that explains it. But if you bought it.
11: It was my mom's treat for us to go to Hawaii.
10: Okay, if you bought it, they sit with you?
11: Of course.
10: All right. Well, that explains everything, Jess. Thank you.
4: How convenient.
0: Her mama
3: bought the ticket.
0: How old are the kids?
3: Let me Google that. Older. Maxie. Let's see. How old are...
4: Why, tell me why that matters.
0: Because if the kids are like 20s...
3: 14, you know, 12, and 7.
0: 7-year-old's too young to be away from you that far. And 12-year-old's too young. And 14-year-old. Honestly, they're too young. They should be out there with her.
4: Take your ass in the back, too.
0: I thought...
4: She was selfish as hell. She enjoyed a luxury lifestyle. And she wanted to live that and didn't want to spend the money for all four of them to be up there. Take your ass in the back. Be with your kids.
0: And she's loaded, too. Like, I think she's made more money off of her cosmetic stuff.
3: Her shoes.
0: Is that what it is?
4: That's ridiculous.
0: Yeah. That is pretty wild. I will say this to you, though. There have been times where Chelsea and I have bought plane tickets and we are going somewhere. And Joe, who's a grown-ass man, or Jacob, who's a grown-ass man, or Luke is a grown-ass man. I don't want to buy them the same. I never got to sit up in first class when I was their age. I didn't sit up in first class until I was probably in my 40s.
4: Treat your kids nicely.
0: Huh?
3: My favorite first class story is still when we were going to the iHeartRadio Music Festival.
0: Don't bring
3: this
0: up.
3: And Mojo, you know, the company buys all of us coach. Well, Mojo upgraded himself to first class. And he threw that in our faces. Yeah. He's sitting in the last row of first class. I'm sitting in the first row of coach. I'm literally like 6 inches from him.
4: He looking back at you. I
0: was so
4: Shut
0: pissed.
4: The curtain, please.
0: I was so pissed. Great. We're flying first class up in the sky.
3: Yeah. And speaking of flights, a flight that was supposed to land at Detroit Metro Airport yesterday was diverted because of concerns about the Ebola virus.
12: All we know is that this person was from the Democratic Republic of Congo and was on this diverted flight going from Paris to Detroit. The plane ended up landing in Montreal. The person was taken off the back of the plane, and then it went back onto its original destination, which was Detroit.
3: Yeah, so everybody made it to Detroit. There was no medical emergency. This passenger wasn't showing any sort of active symptoms. There have, though, been 131 deaths associated with this particular outbreak and more than 500 suspected cases.
0: And the only people that are allowed from the Congo to come to the United States are the people that are part of the soccer matches that are going to be going on.
3: I was
0: going to
3: say,
0: they're all in another country right now.
3: Yeah, the U.S. has just issued travel restrictions for the Congo, Uganda, and South Sudan as well.
13: You cannot catch it from sitting near someone on a plane. If this person was not symptomatic, the risk to other passengers was essentially zero.
3: Yeah, they said that this passenger was not showing any active symptoms, but still.
4: Uganda.
3: I don't know that I'd want to be sitting on a plane with somebody that had Ebola.
4: What are the symptoms of Ebola?
3: I don't know. That's a good question, Kev.
14: I remember this like a couple years ago.
4: Yeah, it was huge. One guy died.
3: All right, if you miss anything from today's show, you can always go back and catch up on the podcast on the iHeartRadio app.
0: Do you think that if your kid had Ebola, would you make them sit in coach or in first class?
15: The source is Mojo in the Morning's Dirty on the 30. Your call may be monitored or recorded.
0: All right, it is Mojo in the Morning giving away tickets to Movement. We got Sierra. What's up, Sierra?
14: Hi, Mojo.
0: Hey, what's up? How are you doing there, beautiful lady?
14: I'm doing great. My kids are saying hi in the background.
0: Hi, guys. Hi. Who do we have? Who's there?
14: I have Bella, Richard, and Taylor. We're on our way to school.
0: What's up? And where do they go to school?
14: They go to school, American Montessori Academy.
4: Yeah, hi, guys.
0: Hey, we got to get you guys some fun stuff here. We're going to set mom up with some tickets to Movement. Congratulations.
14: Thank you. I really appreciate it.
0: We appreciate you so much. Drop them all off. Tell them have a good day. I'm sure they're counting the days until summertime.
14: They are. My oldest is graduating eighth grade this year.
0: Oh, that's incredible. Happy graduation. Where will he go to school next year?
14: She's going to say, I actually messaged Kevin. He knows all about it.
0: Okay. Yeah. All right. What's her name? Which one is she?
14: Taylor.
0: Hey, have a great time. Eighth grade graduation was a fun time for me. I remember graduating eighth grade. Yeah, that was cool.
4: What do you remember about it?
0: We had a great class, and it was a great friendship group. And a lot of the kids were either going public school or private school afterwards. So a bunch of us split up. So it was kind of a bummer that that's where you were with these guys since eighth grade. And you got split up by that. All right, it's Mojo in the Morning Show. The phone number 844-MOJO-LIVE. The text is 95500. Please do this when you're hearing something that we're talking about and you say, oh, God, I got a funny story, or, yeah, I want to comment and give my opinion. Text us 95500 and just text call me, and our producer Lydia will call you up. So yesterday I had to stop off at the mall to go and get something at the Apple store.
4: Okay.
0: And it was one of those, all right, I'm going to, you know, run in as quick as I possibly can. I'm going to go in there because I know it's going to be jammed. That store, by the way, is jammed no matter what. And I didn't, you know, I'm thinking to myself, I'm like, okay, this is going to be a quick little adventure and then I'll be on my way. You know what the longest part of my day was? Not parking in the parking lot at Somerset Collection, because it is tough to park there sometimes. And I did park myself. I didn't valet. The toughest part for me was going and walking through the doors. And here's the reason why. I was holding the door open because I am a gentleman for these three women that were walking in. And I say women. They're, you know, younger than I am. They're like 20-somethings or something. And they're walking in. I'm going to hold the door open for them. Oh, thank you so much. Appreciate it. No problem. Then all of a sudden, here comes another couple people. Then all of a sudden, here comes another couple people. I asked this question. When will it end? When, if you're being a nice person holding the door open, and I'm like doing the whole thing, waving people in like I'm the freaking crossing guard at a school, you know? And I'm letting these people go in. At what point do I stop? Like, I had guys walking through the door. And you know what? They can hold the door themselves.
3: That's what I was going to say. I feel like your cutoff point is when there's another guy you pass it on.
0: I tried, but I like none of them were reaching for the door. I would have slammed it right in their face at that time. I have a policy, I think, now. And I'm going to start right now.
4: Policy?
0: Yes. And I want to know if listeners think this is good. Three-person policy. I hold for three, and then I'm out.
3: I think that's a BS policy.
0: Why?
3: Because what if the fourth person is a cute little old lady that looks like Pat Kuda? What if it's Pat Kuda?
0: You know what? I'm slamming the door on Pat's face.
3: That needs to walk through the door. And Pat, I love you, but you don't want to hold that door open for yourself, Pat. You want a gentleman to hold it open for you.
0: If Pat's four, she had to walk faster to get to three. I'm sorry, Pat.
3: I call BS on your theory.
4: I think you do it until you get tired, honestly.
0: Yeah.
4: You do it until you get tired. If there's like a handicap button that you can press so that the door can just stay open a bit longer, I utilize that to my advantage.
0: Why don't we have sliders anymore? Like they have those, I think, at the other mall in town, the 12 Oaks Mall, where the doors just slide open and it just goes back and forth. But the fancy mall has me holding the door. I freaking should have had. I should have had a top hat on. I would have looked amazing there.
4: The person that is the worst at this is Josiah.
0: Really?
4: And Josiah will do this at Imagine. This just happened a couple of days ago. We went to go see Mortal Kombat, and I'm ready to go. Like, it's time to go. The movie's over. I turn back. Josiah's letting 1,000 people in the door. I'm like, Joe, they got it. They got it, Joe. Yeah. He's just holding the door for everybody and their mama.
3: That's so funny. That's Smith, too. Right. I taught him that he has to hold the door for women, especially. And same thing. I have to be like, Smith, come on.
4: It's enough.
3: I love it, but I'm like, I bit myself in the butt teaching that lesson.
0: What's up, Bianca? It's Mojo in the Morning.
16: So you have to open the door with your arm, not stand behind the door and hold it open. Mm. When you letting Chelsea go through, you just hold it with your arm, and as she walks through, you walk right behind her. That way, it looks like you can't even see the people behind you, and you're not being rude.
0: Bianca,
16: but
0: that's actually good.
16: If you do stand there,
0: yeah.
3: Great tip.
16: So if you do stand there, three people minimum is good. If it is the old lady, then you do stop, but three people minimum. And if it's a man coming out, oh, he's like, oh, thank you, sir.
0: Yeah.
16: And you just keep walking, let him grab the door.
0: I'm sorry, sir. I'm going to slam this door in your face,
4: yeah.
0: You son of a bitch. I like the whole thing. I think you're right. And if you can picture it, when you're holding the door and then you're walking behind. What's up, Samuel? Hi, Samuel.
17: Hi. So, first time, long time.
4: Hey, Sam on the phone.
17: I've been listening to you guys since I was a freshman in high school. I'm now going to be graduating college next semester.
0: Wow, so. That's incredible.
3: Congratulations. Congrats.
0: Where are you graduating school from?
4: Air Academy. State.
0: Where?
17: What?
0: Where are you graduating from?
17: Wayne State.
0: Wayne State. Go Warriors.
4: Go Warriors.
3: Congrats.
0: What's going on? What do you think about this, holding the door open?
17: Story about this that happened on campus. My girlfriend and I, we compete to be who's like more chivalrous than the other. So one time we were walking out of class and we raised to open the door for each other, and we ended up opening both doors to like one of the buildings, and then people just started coming in and out and in and out and in and out. It got to the point where she just grabbed my hoodie and dragged me away.
3: No more contests.
0: I'm not kidding you, Samuel. I was there for at least 3 minutes. It's no joke. You know, maybe not five, but 3 minutes. Yeah, I was waiting.
4: That's a long time.
0: What's up, Tracy?
18: Good morning.
0: Good morning.
18: I think to add to your policy is that, say you're at a restaurant and you let people in front of you, that they then need to make sure that you get, you know, you jump ahead, back ahead of them to get seated.
0: That's,
18: if that makes
0: well,
18: sense.
0: Can I be honest? I was going to the Apple store. Imagine how many of those people were ahead of me at the Apple
18: right,
0: store.
18: Exactly.
0: And what happens if
18: exactly.
0: I've got to now wait another 30 or 40 minutes for something?
19: Hold the door.
0: Yeah, it's crazy.
18: Yes.
0: Yeah.
18: Yeah, so add that to your policy.
4: Could you imagine they have at the Apple store the millionth customer walks in,
0: oh,
4: you get $1 million, yeah, and it's the person you let in
0: before. I know.
4: I'd be pissed.
0: That would not be a good situation. What's going on, Justin?
20: Hey, so what I always do, my rule of thumb, I hold it to the first guy. If it's one, it can be five ladies and then one guy. Once that guy gets to the door, he's holding it the rest of the way, yep, and I move on with
0: okay.
20: my bed.
3: Tag your it.
0: What if the first guy's in a wheelchair?
20: Exactly, Shannon. if he's in a wheelchair, then I'm going to let the wheelchair guy go through. I'm going to hold it for him.
0: And then everybody right else. Here. Okay, all right.
19: Hold the door.
0: What's going on, Eric? Hi.
21: Hi, yeah. So I'm a habitual hold-the-door opener.
0: Yeah.
21: I kind of like make it a point to hold it open, as my mom taught me. And there was this one time recently where we were going into the restaurant. My wife and I were going to the restaurant. I hold the door open for her, and it's raining. Well, she goes in, and a larger party starts coming out. And so I'm holding the door open for her. And I'm like, geez, oh, Pete. So, like, come on, people. Like, get the fuck out. like, please, get out, get out, get out.
0: Yeah.
21: And then, like, the last person in their party was just dilly-dallying. And I'm getting rained on. So then I'm like, all right, screw it. And I just go in and like let the door shut, and then they look at me and give me attitude. I'm like, first of all, how dare you?
0: Yes.
21: Like, who do you think you are?
0: Who do you think you are?
3: Soaking wet.
0: Eric, how old are you?
21: 33.
0: Eric is the best. Eric's like dilly dallying and geez OP.
3: I love that he had to think about how old he was too for a minute.
0: I love this guy. You got to call more often.
21: My birthday's coming up, so I'm like, which one is it? Hold on, counting.
0: Happy birthday, buddy.
19: Hold the door.
0: What's going on, Jason?
22: Hey, guys. Good morning.
4: Good morning.
22: I think it makes sense to hold the door for people. That's just the polite thing to do. But if they don't say thank you or are appreciative,
0: mm-hmm,
22: then I start to get really sarcastic. You know, like I'll say stuff like, you're welcome, you're welcome. I feel like I'm in that scene in Christmas Vacation where the people are passing by him and he's getting more and more sarcastic as they keep
0: right
22: going through. Eventually,
0: yeah,
22: you just you just gotta let go and just say, all right, we'll see you guys, you know.
0: Yeah.
22: You're an adult, you can handle it.
3: I do get so mad, by the way, when people don't say thank you.
0: Yeah. Yeah. Ridiculous. Last call. Ro, what's up, Ro?
1: Hi, good morning. I'm calling because, first of all, Mojo, don't hold a door open for more than three people. That's your limit.
0: Okay.
1: That's your limit going
0: forward.
1: All
0: right, thank you.
1: Second of all, I hold the door open for a lot of people, but I do not like when I'm holding the door open for someone and they see me holding the door open for them and it seems like they start walking a lot slower. Like, come on, I got somewhere to go. Like, yeah. What are you doing here? I'm already being polite.
0: Right.
1: And is this a gentleman walking through and he's coming towards the door and he decides he's going to walk through with me holding it open for the other ladies? Uh-uh.
0: Yeah.
1: I put my arm out in front of him. Nobody grab his door. Grab his door. Grab his door.
0: Ro, you're the best.
1: Absolutely.
0: That's awesome.
1: Have a good one, guys.
0: Have a great day. Take care.
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2: This is Mojo in the Morning.
0: All right. It is Mojo in the Morning. Can I ask you guys an honest question?
3: Yeah.
0: And I wanted to see if you guys feel that you've ever been through this. Have you guys ever finished watching a show where it's like a binge watch or finished a video game? And after you got done and you were done with the whole thing, you got depressed?
3: Oh, God. Almost every single one.
0: Do you, end of... Like
3: or a
0: binge,
3: book.
0: End of a show. See, I don't read.
3: I know you don't read. So for me, I get sad when I just finished a great book. I'm kind of depressed. I don't have anything
0: really?
3: To look forward to tonight.
0: Yeah. I get so depressed after a show is done and I'm done with it. And I get so mad, you know, so sad after that. It's a little bit of depression. Has anybody ever else felt this? 844 Mojo Live, 844-665-6548.
4: I feel like I felt like this after Stranger Things.
3: Oh. Did you?
4: Yeah. Sure. It was such a hype show. It took forever for the final episodes to be released.
3: Uh-huh.
4: They sporadically release it over the course of a few months. You get so hyped up. And then once it's over, it's like, okay, what do I do now with my life?
0: Yeah. Zach, you get this way too, huh? You just ran into the studio to talk. What's going on?
6: I feel this way all the time. I get like in these fandoms, you know, and I get so sucked in. But the last one was I listened to Stephen King's It on audiobook. Took like 24 days to listen to it.
0: Yeah.
6: Anyway, finish it. I started getting depressed because the ending sucked. I was like, oh man, wow. I spent so much time. Yeah. I was invested in these characters. I started crying at some points. And then it sucked.
0: There are points when I'm doing this radio show and all I'm thinking about is episode 7 that's about to get cracked open when I get home.
3: So I love that. Like, what show did you just finish that you're sad about?
0: Well, Your Friends and Neighbors is the one. Every week I have to wait for one to come out. So that one's been bothering me. But there's been a whole bunch of other ones too. Shrinking was another one. I just finished up on Shrinking.
3: I love that show.
0: But now everybody's telling me about The Crash. I guess that it's on Netflix. It's about the girl.
4: Is that a documentary though?
0: Yeah, it's a documentary.
4: Yeah, okay. Yeah.
0: Like I just want to like get in it. You get so excited about something because everybody's talking about it and then you watch it. I'm not a video game player, but I didn't realize this until I was, the reason I bring this up is a friend of mine was just talking about how he plays video games all the time.
6: Yeah.
0: And he's a grown ass 40-year-old man.
4: Shout out
0: and
4: to
0: him. He said that he got done. He finished some game that he was playing. I don't even know what
6: it
0: was.
6: Can I guess what it is?
0: What?
6: Was it Red Dead Redemption 2?
3: What?
0: How did you know?
6: Because I just finished that. And I started crying. It's the saddest thing.
3: Are you joking?
6: I swear to God,
3: video game.
6: No,
4: I love that game.
6: No, dude, I was all in it. And it's like an adventure game. And you choose your own like path.
0: Yeah.
6: And it's an open world. And you end up getting like a disease at the end. And you start coughing and you die. And there's no
3: Ebola.
6: Way to present it.
0: Wow.
6: Yeah.
0: See, I told him that was kind of nerdy. And then he went back and told me, you used to play Madden, right? And I said, yeah. You finish a season, you win the Super Bowl, you hold up that trophy, and you're done?
6: Yeah.
0: And you're like, I got to start from zero now?
6: Yep, and then your team sucks.
0: Yeah. Yeah. What's going on? Alyssa, hi. It's Mojo in the Morning.
7: Hi, good morning.
0: Morning. What's going on? Did you ever get this depression, this end of a show depression?
7: Yeah, so I know it's like a super short series, but The Lord of the Flies, like I know I read the book in high school, but I cannot get over Piggy's death. I can't. I was like distraught and depressed for 3 days.
0: It's awful, isn't it? It takes over you just during the time you're watching, but then it takes over you for days, if not a week or so afterwards, until you find something else.
7: Yeah. I know.
3: And like, even when you find something else.
7: Like, oh my gosh.
0: Yeah.
3: Even when you find something else, because I'm a big reader, so like I equate this to books, but like you start it and you're like, eh, I'm not that into it. Like it takes you a minute to get to that same level of like affinity for the characters and the plot and stuff.
0: Thank God I've never had a breakup that really made me really sad. But honestly, I wonder if I would be more sad over the breakup of a show than I would be the breakup of a relationship.
3: You mean characters of a show?
0: No, just the fact that my show's over with. Yeah. Like, you know what I mean?
4: No, it's also depressing because like 50 Cent, he has a show called Raising Kanan.
0: Yeah.
4: And yesterday they showed the trailer for season 3 and they say final season. Mm. So it's like you get excited, but you realize that it's all coming to an end.
3: You savor every episode. Yeah.
0: But you know they'll do some kind of a spinoff or something of it.
4: Yeah, I hope.
0: What's up, Jennifer? Hi.
5: Hi, how are you?
0: Good. What's going on?
5: So last summer, I'm a teacher. I had the summer off, and I was always trying to find like a girly show to watch without my husband since I had all this free time on my hands. And I started watching the show Younger. Mm. Ladies, have you watched Younger?
0: No.
8: But I will. What's it on?
0: Can I watch Younger, too?
5: Oh, my God.
4: No, you got to watch Older.
5: Yeah, you will love it, too. It's so funny. I can't think of who's in it, but I started watching this show. I'm hooked. And it's about a 40-year-old woman who like gets divorced, has a child, and tries to get back to work. And she ends up can't finding a job, so she lies about her age. And I just loved it because I'm in my 40s, so it was just something that I was hooked on.
0: Yeah,
5: so all summer I'm binge-watching it, and I finally get to the end. And I'm seriously just scream no and start crying. But it was seriously the best show.
0: Let me ask you a question. As a school teacher, what were you more depressed about? The end of Younger or the end of your class and these kids, these little brats leaving you?
5: I will say I only have 15 more days of school, and I'm so bittersweet because I love my students and I teach second grade. I'm excited for the summer, but it's like always at the end, you just fall in love with these little kids and then done.
0: You know what? I always wondered what school teachers do during the summer. I didn't realize you do what we do. You just binge watch shows. And thank you for the call. Have a great summer, okay? Let's go to Vera. Vera, what's up?
9: Hi. I become such a fanatic. I'm so ridiculous. Like, God forbid you guys ever end. I don't know what would happen to me, okay? First, I just gotta say that. I absolutely adore every single one of you guys.
0: We love you. Thank you.
9: When I miss your show, I'm literally listening all the time. Anyways, I'm sorry.
0: Thanks, Vera.
9: So, I get so invested in shows that after they end, I get so depressed that I start researching every single character. How do I get the show back on? Yeah. I need them to come back.
3: Yes.
9: One more season, please.
3: You know what I've thought about? Have you ever seen the movie The Truman Show?
0: Oh, yeah.
4: Jim Carrey.
3: So there are certain shows, and one of them is the Kristen Bell, Adam Brody show, Nobody Wants This, that was on Netflix. I loved that show so much. And I thought, I wish there was a show like The Truman Show where you just had access to all of these characters 24/7. And you could just watch what their lives are after like the actual show. Does that even make
0: sense?
3: When it's over with. Like, that's so crazy. Invested in the characters, I did not want it to end.
0: Vera, thank you. That, by the way, is very flattering that you compare us with that. What's going on, Ron? Hold on, let me talk back to you right now. Ron?
11: Oh, what's good?
0: What's going on? What's up? Hi, Ron.
11: How y'all living?
4: Good, bro. How are you?
0: What did you get depressed after it ended?
11: Nah, I know Kev's gonna rock with this because we kind of the same age, but when you beat Grand Theft Auto 5.
0: Yes. Really?
11: It was such a long game.
4: It was long as hell.
11: And then it was kind of like the beginning of you getting done with high school and going to college, like, and you was living this crazy life. Another game hasn't come out in like 12 years.
4: Yeah.
11: You know what I mean? And you like, you got used to the radio stations and stuff.
4: Yeah,
11: on
4: come
11: like,
4: on, man.
0: Hey, Ron. Ron, you want to hear something crazy? You know, Shannon was in one of the Grand Theft Autos.
8: Wait, really?
3: I think it's 4. Yeah. Liberty City. Yeah.
8: Liberty City.
0: She was a voice in it, right?
3: I'm the weather girl on the radio.
6: Weasel News.
8: That's so cool, Shannon.
0: Yeah. So.
11: That's crazy. I thought it was some sexy voice.
0: I love it. WKQY
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27: 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Here we go, go, go.
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29: It's showtime.
0: I got to watch Younger because everybody is texting right now. What's about it? It's Hillary Duff's in it.
4: Yeah, she in it, yeah. But, 7 seasons too, so you got some time.
0: Alicia Bailey just sent me a text saying, you got to watch Younger. You'll love it. So maybe that's my next watch. All right, it's Mojo in the Morning. We're going to do a bunch of things this hour. If you missed the War of the Roses last hour, literally an hour ago, we busted a husband cheating on his wife and the woman coming into his wife's home and using her stuff, and he was sending his wife on vacation. That War of the Roses is blowing up right now on our podcast. You can go check that out on our podcast now if we ever bore you. You can do it at this moment, or keep listening to our show for these topics. Still on the way. Should Kev call mom before he comes over? Shannon and the spitter. Anna with he's a mama's boy. And me with what's the big graduation song this year? And what was your graduation song? Everybody remembers the songs or songs that was most popular when you graduated from high school. So we'll talk about that and we'll have a little throwback time here on the Mojo in the Morning show. All right, it's Mojo in the Morning. Do you believe that when you go over to somebody's home that you should call them before you show up? Well, this happened to Kev yesterday with somebody specific, and Kev wants to know what your thoughts are. It's Mojo in the Morning show.
4: Yeah, absolutely you should call before coming, unless it's your mom. And I got a key to my mom's house, and I feel like I can come and go as I please. And yesterday I had to doo-doo before I had to go somewhere and she was on the way to the destination. So I came over her house. I unlocked the door in the bathroom right there. So I come in, I'm like, hey, it's me. She like, Kevin? I'm like, yeah. Oh no, you gotta start calling. I'm like, what do you mean? She like, I could be doing anything. Uh-huh. I'm like, what are you talking about? She's like, I could be in here naked. I'm like, ain't nobody trying to see you, dog. I'm about to use the bathroom. And she like, I don't have a key to your place. And I'm like, and you won't for these reasons. I don't think the two are equal because you're my mom. I should be able to come into the house that I had a room in. Like that was my room at a certain point in time.
0: Yeah.
4: I can come and go as I please.
3: Oh, I disagree.
0: So, okay. This,
4: why do you disagree?
0: Really, Shannon?
4: You're a mom. Talk to me.
3: Because you don't live there anymore. So she's not just randomly expecting you. I think out of courtesy to her, you just got to give her a heads up. Hey, I'm coming to doo-doo. I'll be there in 30 seconds.
30: I don't think she'd say no.
3: Even that, because she's right. She could. She's used to living by herself. You don't know what she does in her free time now. She could be walking
30: what
3: around
30: her
3: naked.
30: Man from Atlanta's
4: over. I don't think any of that matters. It's all valid, but I don't care. It's my mom. I should be able just to pull up.
0: And I love your mom, and I never want to go against your mom, but your mom's wrong in this case.
4: My man.
0: It's your home because of
3: no,
0: it's your
3: not.
0: Mom's home.
3: He has a home.
0: Shannon? Your kids, 50% of the time, are with their dad.
3: Yeah.
0: They're with their dad for a week. They all of a sudden, one day, are riding their bicycle by their home.
3: Well, of course they come in. Of course they come in because
0: they
3: currently live. No, they currently live at my house.
0: Your kids are away at college. Wes's son's away at Michigan State. He decides he's just going to come home for the weekend.
3: He learned his lesson already with
0: this. Why? What happened?
3: He saw something he didn't need to see.
30: Oh, a scandal.
3: Christmas
0: in
3: July. His lesson, I think he will always give a heads up now.
0: I will say,
30: oh, scandal.
4: Christmas in July.
0: Hey now.
3: His lesson, I think he will always give a heads up now.
0: I will tell you this. I would think that just answering this from Chelsea's perspective, I would think that Chelsea would say that the boys are always welcome at home. Like that would be the case.
3: They are, but at least say, hey, I'm a minute away. I'm just popping by.
0: Yeah.

0: Thank you.
1: Yeah.
2: That's the same thing when it comes to your brothers and sisters too.
3: I agree in
2: you
3: that too.
2: Have to call.
3: My brothers and sisters, mi casa su casa, you know?
2: Yeah. Yep.
0: I'ma draw the line. I don't want my sister just popping up. I'm gonna be honest.
4: Like
0: with you.
4: I always call me.
3: Really?
4: Sounds like you don't want anyone popping up. Not your mom, not your sister.
0: I mean, a couple people. Depend on if they pop up with the trench coat.
3: Yeah, Kevin, you would have no problem if some girl just randomly comes to your house.
0: Yeah, for sure.
3: But if it was your mama.
0: Yeah, what are you doing here?
3: So if your mom's willing to let you, or if you are willing to just bust into your mom's place, your mom should bust into your place.
0: No, she asked for a key yesterday, and I said, absolutely not.
3: You should give her a key because you've been locked out before. It's a good person to
0: That's
3: have
0: true.
3: It. What's up, Brittany? How you doing?
5: Hey, good morning, guys. How are you?
3: Good morning. What's going on?
5: Oh, I was just saying, I have this strict rule, and it drives some people crazy, but I need at least a text message of you saying, I don't care if you're saying, hey, I'm in your driveway. I just need some sort of heads up.
4: Same.
5: And it started all when I had my first kid.
0: What happened?
5: Like, tell me. With my first son, I would nurse, and we'd get so many visitors, and they'd be knocking on the door and send the dog crazy. I'm sitting here half undressed, trying to get through the day, and I was like, nope, done. If you're coming over, great. Text me from my driveway and say, I'm in your driveway.
0: Yeah.
5: Just give me a little bit of a heads up. Yeah. The knocking would make my dog go bonkers. Like, I need to prepare.
0: I feel like, I don't know. I guess there's a difference, but I feel like if I'm in the driveway and I say, I'm outside, I feel like that's more rude than just coming in.
4: No, because then they could be like, okay, give me 5 minutes.
0: But I don't want to wait in the car for 5 minutes.
4: Let me shut the bathroom door. Yeah, I'm going with the door open right now. Like anything,
0: I'm not waiting in the car for 5 minutes.
5: Yeah, I feel more anxious if they're knocking on my door and I'm like screaming through the door, 1 minute!
4: Right.
5: Like, hey, I'm glad to know you're here. Awesome. You're more than welcome to come in. Give me 3 seconds to get a brush through my hair. I look crazy. or something.
3: Thanks, Brittany. Appreciate you.
5: Yeah, you guys have a good day.
0: You too.
3: Anthony.
6: What's going on, family? How y'all doing?
4: Hi, good. Family.
3: What did you want to say, Anthony?
6: All right, so, Kev, I'm with you. Mama can't just pull up to the house. I can pull up to her house because I'm the firstborn. I'm just saying.
0: Preach.
6: But just off the fact that I was at my, this is like when I got my first apartment years ago, and I'm chilling there with a female, And like a semi-dummy, I gave my mom the extra key to my house. Now, at the time, my mom and my ex was still talking.
0: Uh-oh.
6: Like, buddy-buddy. So I'm sitting on the couch with the female, whatever. Next thing I know, we done fell asleep on the couch. I hear my door opening. I'm like, hold on, wait a minute. And she come in. Here come my mom. Hi.
0: Wow.
6: And I'm sitting, and then, chick that I got sitting there just sits up. I look behind her. My ex is with my mom.
0: Oh, my God.
3: Oh, my God. She brought your ass.
0: Dog.
3: I want to video that one.
6: Like, dude, if you would have seen the looks on everybody's faces.
3: Oh, my God.
0: Did you take your mom's key?
6: You had to.
0: Privileges revoked. You are abusing your privileges.
3: Oh, Kelly, what's up, Kelly?
7: Well, I was going to say, I really agree with Shannon. Shannon, I feel like you need to have a combo with Kevin about what boundaries are because, oh my gosh, you would just pop.
3: There's no boundaries when a man needs to go poop.
7: Wait, let me. No. Let me ask you a question. Kevin, you love, respect, and honor your mother, right?
0: Absolutely. I don't like these loaded questions.
7: Okay.
0: Where are you taking me?
7: Yeah, well, here we are. So you have such a love, respect, and honor for your mother, so shouldn't you consider that that's her home, even though you have your own?
0: Oh, whatever. I'm not hearing. I'm not hearing all of that. I can come over in inclement weather. I can shovel the snow front and back in driveway. I can take her to appointments.
4: I can
0: pick up prescriptions, and I can't come in when I want to and I got a doo-doo.
4: You can do all those things. You can come over anytime.
3: You're a great son.
4: Shannon.
3: I agree. Nah. You're a great son.
0: Mm-mm.
4: I hope you see.
0: I hope I see some booty hole.
4: Yeah, something.
8: Kev's farts. Guaranteed human.
0: Shut up.
8: Mojo in the morning. Guaranteed human.
3: All right, it is Mojo in the morning. The home of the War of the Roses, the five lies to tell your mom, phone scams.

0: 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Shannon's Dirty on the 30 every day.
1: We like Drake.
0: We got a lot. It's Mojo in the Morning Show. Shannon. Oh, please.
2: Whoa. I don't, I'm not saying this to be mean.
0: Go ahead. You're
2: gonna. It's just a real life situation, and I don't know what to do about it. There's a guy that I know. Actually, we all know him.
1: Okay.
3: Text.
2: And I ran into him recently, and I realized something about him. And it is that, one, he's a close talker, which...
3: That's problematic.
2: Okay. Not only is he a close talker, he's also a spitter. So when he talks to you very close, face to face, he also spits all over you.
3: In the shower.
2: He's just got a lot of saliva or something. And so I'm talking to him. I love this man. I consider him family. But as he's talking, I'm like doing a back bend. Trying to slowly move away because I can feel my face getting sprinkled with spit and food particles from his breakfast.
1: When the last time you seen him? Because you say we all know him. And I think I might know who you're talking about.
2: Sunday. I saw him on Sunday.
1: Did we all recently see him together?
2: I don't know. I don't think so.
1: Did he come to the...
2: What?
1: The chamber? The Chaldean chamber? Was he there?
2: Yeah.
1: I know exactly what you're talking about.
2: Don't say his name, and I get it right.
3: Wait, but so
2: no,
3: true.
2: No, do not say his name out loud.
0: Hello.
1: Do it start with a J?
2: Yeah.
1: I know exactly what you're talking about.
2: Do you agree with me?
0: Is Jeff Sakwa on the phone here with us right now?
4: Jeff? I don't even eat breakfast. It's better than somebody else.
0: Jeff, you're being slandered. Call your attorney right now.
2: Got a second shower on Sunday.
4: Where did I see you Sunday?
2: At the farmer's market.
4: I didn't have breakfast. That's just bad breath.
1: That was what he ate last night.
2: You did not have bad breath. I give you that.
0: Here's the problem with this. And I am in this case too, because I've done this before. We talk so fast and we get so excited to talk, sometimes we don't realize what's coming out of our mouths. Verbally and...
4: Well, you obviously didn't last week, did you? But anyway.
1: you dirty dog, Jeff.
3: Kevin, careful.
0: Jeffrey, Shannon says that she wants to wear a hazmat suit.
2: I did not say that.
4: We sell them at Red Vanley.
0: Hey, have you ever had anybody, because I actually, when I will talk and get excited and something comes out of my mouth, I actually acknowledge it. Like, I'm like, oh my God, hold on.
4: A couple times I've said oops.
1: At least you acknowledge it, though.
2: Have you ever had to like pick up a crumb off of somebody's cheek?
4: Yes.
1: You gotta chew better.
4: No, well, it's because you know what? When you're done talking to me, I feed you at the same time.
2: I love you, Jeff.
0: I think it's funny. I really do.
4: I'm eating with a Mojo tonight. I'm going to eat at another table.
0: The funny thing is, you know, you used to talk about if you're dating somebody, you say, you know, you swap spit with them.
2: Yeah.
0: Guess what? You're dating Shannon.
2: Basically.
4: I could do a lot. I love Shannon.
2: I thought he was going to say I could do a lot better.
1: Oh, my God.
2: I was like, I mean, you can.
0: We'll talk to you, buddy.
3: I had to switch my esthetician because every time she would give me facials, she would be talking to me and spit would go on my face.
0: Oh, my God.
3: This happened twice.
0: Now, there's
3: like,
0: certain jobs.
3: I can't do this.
0: No.
3: I gotta get a new one.
2: Yeah, when it's a pattern.
3: Yeah.
1: That's crazy.
0: Yeah, that's funny. All right.
1: She's supposed to be cleaning your face.
4: Have a good day, everybody.
0: Talk to you, Jeffrey.
3: Bye, Jeff.
0: Bye.
5: Number one in Detroit, number one in Toledo, number one in Muskegon, number two in Grand Rapids. Come on, GR. Mojo's not above paying you to listen. Help him get to number one so he can feed his family. This is Mojo in the Morning.
0: All right. By the way, if you are listening to this radio show, why aren't you advertising? 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I want you to personally email me, mojo@iheartmedia.com, and I will set you up. I actually talked to Kim yesterday, and I don't know if Kim's going to allow me to say this on the air. And I said to Kim, Kim, if I had some people that wanted to advertise, would you give us a special, like, first off rate type thing, like for the first month or whatever, work some kind of deal out? Yeah. Like if they said, hey, I want to advertise, we need, you know, we got cars on the lot. We got houses that need to be sold or apartments that need to be rented, or we've got trinkets and toys and trinkets. Whatever. I don't know. Whatever sales, they got in stores.
3: Drink.
0: Yeah. You need traffic. You need some traffic to come, or maybe you got a club, you know, night that you're going to be throwing and you're going to be making some extra cash. I said, Kim, if they're a listener of the show, would you give us a little special rate so we can get their information out on the air? And Kim says, you know what she said?
3: No.
0: Absolutely.
3: Yay.
1: Love that.
0: You know why she said that? Because Kim is wheeling and dealing.
1: We're like Kim.
0: We got second quarter here, baby. We want to be number one in second quarter. 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So if you're somebody that, you know, is listening going, you know what? I never really thought about radio advertising. Maybe you're, you know, doing Google ads and stuff. 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You know, we got a chance for you to do all this stuff. So get in touch with me personally, mojo@iheartmedia.com, or you can call Lydia and Lydia will help you out. But we'd love you to be part of this. This what we like to call Mojo in the Morning cult. I guess cult's probably a bad word.
2: Yeah.
0: Cult has never been kind of nice.
1: Fan club? I don't know.
0: Family is better than cult. All right. All right. It's Mojo in the Morning show. Anna Robb.
3: I don't know.
0: Do you like Mama's Boys?
3: I don't know. I need help.
0: Okay.
3: So I am talking to a new guy, and no, Mojo, he's not an athlete or a rapper.
2: Oh my God, I'm so proud of you.
3: Thank you. I really like him, but we were talking yesterday, and somehow his mother got brought up. I think they were doing something together. And I was like, so what's your relationship like with your mom? And he's like, oh, Mama's Boy for sure. I'm her only son, her only child. I personally didn't see that as a red flag. Like, I'm thinking, okay, if I have a son one day, I want him to be a mama's boy. That sounds like a good thing. However, mm-hmm. when I was talking to my friends, they're like, you got to be careful with mama's boys. What's the problem with them?
1: Let me ask you a question, though. When he said mama's boy, I'm the only child, eldest son, or whatever the case may be, did he mean like his mother looks at him as a mama's boy, or was he self-proclaiming, saying, no, I'm a mama's boy?
3: It was just like through conversation. So he was like, yeah, I'm a mama's boy for sure. And I was like, oh, for real? He's like, yeah, I'm her only son.
1: Because the reason why I asked that is it's different. Like, it's different. I know for a fact, like, my mother loves the hell out of me.
3: Yeah.
1: Like, I'm a mama's boy, I guess, in that regard.
3: You don't
1: But I'm not clinging to my mom, calling her for every decision.
3: Is that what a mama's boy is?
1: Like, I don't
3: even know. I thought that just meant you love
0: your
3: mom.
0: I think there's levels.
2: There are levels. Because I think there's Kevin who loves his mom. Your mama loves you so much. Mm-hmm. She would do anything for you. But then there are the mama's boys, and I think this is where your friends were going with red flagging it, who the mom just can't stay out of her son's life.
1: Mm. And he up her ass, too.
2: You know?
3: Okay.
2: And those are the ones that...
3: So how do I figure out which one he is?
1: I guess you got to spend more time with him. Like, it'll show.
3: Okay.
1: It'll show, I think... I don't know, like, I guess my thought process of a mama's boy is a guy that can't do anything without mom.
2: Yeah.
1: Like,
3: he seeks
1: her approval. They're all together all the time. He can't make a decision without her. Like, all that kind of stuff.
0: I will tell you this, in the reverse of this, any guy that doesn't have a relationship with his mom, or any girl that doesn't have a relationship with her dad, I think
1: that's
0: there's a red flag. Mm. Yeah.
2: Yeah.
0: I think that you got to be careful of that. With this, like, I think of Joe when I'm thinking of this, and I think Joe is about ready to get married. His fiance Alyssa is about ready to step into a lot of doo-doo, because she's going to have to step into this family that we have. You know what I mean? Just like Joe stepping into the, you know, the doo-doo of her family. I have said this numerous times. I think Chelsea would be the best mom ever to any of the boys, you know, significant others, you know, Joe and Luke, their girls, and Jacob, their boy. because Chelsea has always wanted A, to have a daughter, and B, to have a second gay son. So I look at that, but she's also an intimidating person. She intimidates me. Mm-hmm. I mean, you listen to our podcast, she stands on her own 2 feet, and she's not ashamed to say that. So I think that you got to be careful sometimes. But I think that if you're looking at a guy and a guy says, I'm a mama's boy, I think you got to do it like we just talked about. You got to ask the level. Mm. What's the level of mama's boy that you are?
3: Okay. I just took it as like he had a really good, close relationship. Yeah.
1: And that's cool. It just can't be dependent. Like you can't still be sucking on the,
3: Whoa.
0: Gloria, what's up?
6: Hi, good morning, guys.
0: Yeah. Gloria, Kevin wanted to say, what's going on?
6: I was just commenting on the mama's boy thing. I think it could go both ways, like how Shannon was saying, like when the mom can't, I've seen the situation go where like the mom can't stay out of the kids' life. But like, I've been married for 15 years. My husband's Chaldean. He's the only boy. And he was like a total mama's boy. And I was like a little worried about that at first. But I swear after like dating, like what I realized is like, if he treated his mom so well, like he treats me like that. He is so like, he knows how to treat a woman because he respects his mom so much. And I think that's why we have such a wonderful like marriage.
0: That's good.
2: Yeah.
0: Unless mom's sitting at the head of the table. Right.
6: Well, so his mom actually passed away right after we got married of cancer.
0: Aww.
6: And like, it was a really sad situation, but I swear like it just went from like him worshiping her to like worshiping me. So it's like so beautiful.
0: Yeah. I remember literally tearing up when Chelsea told Joe that she's no longer going to be his number one, in his life. And Joe goes, no, that's not the case. And she's like, Joe, that has to be the case.
2: Right. Yeah.
0: And I was like tearing up going, wow, that's wild. What's up, Candace?
7: Hello.
0: Hi.
7: I'm a mom of three sons. I agree with you, Mojo. If he, people that have issues with their mother or son has issues with their mom or a daughter has issues with their dad, that's a bigger red flag. And I thought it was very cute that he self-proclaimed it and threw it out there. There's really a level of humor in that as well. And
0: yeah.
7: I don't know. I like it.
0: That actually is kind of cool that he did say that. Like he described himself as that.
2: Proud of
0: it. I would rather have the thought that he actually has good relations with them than him going, we struggled our whole lives. She was not those kind of relations.
2: Or if he wasn't like, if there was no self-realization about it, you know what I mean?
1: Yeah.
2: And then you just saw it constantly.
0: Mm-hmm. What's going on? How you doing, Bailey?
8: Hey, so I just wanted to tell Anna, I know all of your friends are saying, like, red flags, but I actually have a mama's boy, and he's only son, they're super close, but as the mother of his child, he puts me definitely first, and he's, like, as respectful as he is towards his mother, is just as respectful towards me. Like, the way he treats that woman, he treats his woman, you know what I'm saying? Like, mama's boys aren't always what everybody makes them seem. Definitely, I think you might like that.
0: How old's your son?
8: My son's 2 months old.
0: Oh, okay.
3: Right. Future mama's boy in the making.
0: Okay, because I was waiting. Saying you were talking. It sounded like when you were talking
3: about her husband, I think.
0: Oh, your husband. Oh, okay. Oh, yeah.
8: Yeah, we have in total. We have quite a few kids together.
0: Okay, so I wonder how you make sure that your son becomes like your husband. You know what I mean? Like there's a level of that, you know what I mean? Like where you wonder what was it that, your mother-in-law did that, that made your son or your husband be so appreciative.
8: I have 0 sons, and he's definitely, picking up everything that his stepdad's putting down already.
1: Yeah. Some things are taught, some things are caught.
0: Yeah.
1: You know what I mean? Like you can talk a lot, but then the example will be set. And you can see those type of things.
0: What's up, Brandon?
9: Hey, good morning, guys.
2: Morning.
0: What's going on? Brandon's 28 years old, and are you a mama's boy?
9: I am, right? And I agree with a lot of the stuff with different sages, right? I grew up with a mom and a stepdad, but I feel like I have that better connection with my mom. You just have that open relationship where you can talk about certain things. Not everything. I think there's some things you don't talk to your mom about, but...
1: Like what?
9: Yeah, I think there's definitely a level of respect when it comes to it, but I think it helps.
0: Are you in a relationship, Brandon?
9: I am.
0: Dating or married? Fiance? What?
9: Dating. I got two twin girls.
0: Oh, so. Oh, okay. So you're dating. And how do people get along with your mom?
9: Everybody loves my mom. She's like everybody's best friend.
0: That's cool.
9: Kind of a cool relationship.
0: Would you break up with a girl because your mom didn't like her?
9: I don't think so.
0: No?
9: I think
0: it's... Would you at least take it in consideration that your mom might have a gut feeling that you don't have?
9: I have done that, right, and it was... She was proven wrong over time, right? It's more of the, opportunity.
0: So you weighed the options, but mom might have been a little too hard on that person.
9: Yeah, she went a little too hard right off the rip.
0: That's interesting.
1: See, I ain't gonna lie. Every chick my mom said watch out for, she was absolutely correct. But the problem is, and I don't know if this is just inner defiance, but when a parent tells you do not go that way, you want to go that way even
0: more. You
1: want
0: to touch that fire.
1: Every time my mom was like, she not the one, she not the one, I'm like, you don't know what you're talking about. I'm going that way. And I've paid for it every time.
0: Wow. David, what's up, David?
10: Hello. Hi. So I used to be a mama's boy, but then a lot of things happened to where
1: you transitioned out of
10: it. I still talk to my mom, but I'm very I have boundaries because she's crazy, but I love her.
2: Wait, what happened? There had to be something that shifted it.
10: She has a lot of mental illness, and
11: she
10: won't take care of it, but it's the whole thing.
0: Are you dating?
10: I am. I do have a boyfriend now, but
0: yeah,
10: she hasn't even met him yet, and we made it official.
0: Is it because you're keeping her away?
10: I would say yes, but from what she says, she's changed. So I'm like, we'll see when it happens.
1: Has she ever met one of your boyfriends?
10: My very first one.
1: Okay.
0: And how did she treat him?
10: I really don't remember, to be honest.
0: Okay.
1: So not good.
0: If you need a gay mom, my wife is available.
10: Okay. I mean, she's pretty accepting of me. Like, that's not the issue.
0: Yeah.
10: It's just, Anna, I will tell you, it depends on the level, too. Because some mama boys, because when I was one, I had to have my mom's approval for everything. Now I'm like, I'm 25 years old. I'm like,
11: This is what I'm learning.
10: My own decision.
11: It's my life. There's levels to this.
0: Yeah. Shannon wants me to clarify something. What's that, Shannon?
12: I was wondering what you meant when you said not to trust people if they don't have a relationship with their, father and mother.
0: I'm glad you said that because of...
12: I have one with my dad.
0: No.
12: He's a narcissist.
0: Well, you got to look at the circumstances, right? Yeah. There are bad parents. There's no such thing as great as everybody having a great parent. But I think that there's a level of if you can weigh the parent, how their mom and dads are. And if you look at it and say to yourself, you know what? These people are not bad people. Why do does a son or daughter not have a good relationship with them? I think that you have to not look at just the parents. I think you got to look at the son or the daughter. So.
12: Right.
0: Your dad is a narcissist. If you got a narcissistic dad, you're not going to change that at all, right? I mean,
12: Exactly.
0: But with that said,
12: all right.
0: With that said, Shannon, I am a mama's boy.
12: Yeah.
0: It's funny. My mom died when I was 14. I'm a mama's boy. I'm a sister's boy. That's cause for stuff in our family.
1: Not a thing.
0: I'm a Kevin's boy.
1: It's a sister's boy. That's not a thing.
2: But they raised him.
1: That's not a thing.
0: No,
11: a woman's
0: Chelsea,
11: boy.
0: It does causes issue in my family with Chelsea sometimes where she feels like I favor my sisters over her.
1: Yeah,
0: I had to be very careful with that because in the beginning I didn't see that.
11: Yeah, you are.
1: Yeah, I feel that.
0: You're Which grandma's so boy?
1: For sure. I choose my grandma over my mom, and my mom know that.
0: Oh, wow.
1: That's caused some, we'll talk about that tomorrow maybe. That's caused some difficulty.
0: That's because grandma lets you poop in her house.
1: It's a fact. Grandma's going to welcome me anytime.
0: Hold on. Last call. Maisie, what did you want to say?
13: Hey, first of all, I just want to say first time, long time.
0: What's going on?
13: No, so mama's boy conversation. Anna, don't do it. I dated a guy in college for actually a couple years, and so by the time that we separated, I had never really met his mom because we both went to college out of state, so I never visited his family until near the end of our relationship. But he always referred to his mom as mommy. He's 22 at the time. And when I'm staying over at their house over the summer for vacation, I came up to the top of the stairs to go eat breakfast, and I came downstairs, and there he is saying goodbye to his mom, and his mom kisses him and his little brother on the lips on the way out of the house.
0: What?
11: I don't know how I feel.
13: Like
11: about
13: it was normal.
1: Like it was normal. It's a lot of them lip kissers.
2: See,
1: out here.
2: I don't know why lip kissers. That doesn't bug me.
1: For real?
2: It doesn't. Yeah. It really doesn't.
13: But at 22?
2: The mommy bothers me more than the lip kissing.
11: Yeah, mommy's weird too.
1: Oh, what about mama?
2: Mama's like fine. Mama. Okay. For some reason, mommy and daddy.
11: Yeah. I like.
1: He's too grown to be kissing toddler. His mom in the mouth, though. 20 years old.
2: I feel like you just know a lot of people.
0: How long was the kiss?
5: Sorry you got caught cheating by not deleting those texts you meant to delete. Another War of the Roses is after 9 on Mojo in the Morning.
0: All right, we're going to give away Ed Sheeran tickets. Now that's a mama's boy. Loves his mother. 844 Mojo Live, 95th caller, 844-665-6548. Didn't Ed's mom pass?
2: What I was just Googling. Because
0: waiting, what's that song? Waiting Room or Waiting Hours or Visiting Hours or whatever?
14: Oh, no. It's Supermarket Flowers.
0: I think he wrote
2: No, that was for his grandma. I think his mom's still alive.
0: Is she? Okay, so maybe.
1: Yeah, she alive. I'm a gene.
2: I don't know.
0: 844 Mojo Live.
5: Mojo in the Morning's Dirty on the 30.
0: All right, Shannon, what's trending this
2: know.
0: Hour?
2: I could be wrong on
1: no,
2: all
1: grandma
2: that.
1: No, okay. Grandma dead, mama alive.
2: Yeah, okay. Crazy story in the Detroit area this week. A woman, right around my age, I think, was shot and carjacked. This was on Tuesday outside of the Old Navy in that shopping plaza near Baldwin and I-75 in Orion Township. And now our friend, Oakland County Sheriff Mike Bouchard, is speaking out about the suspects, the shooter's criminal history, saying this guy never should have been out and about in the first place.
15: We're learning new information about that suspect who is still not being named because he has not been charged. Information that has Oakland County Sheriff Michael Bouchard frustrated that he was even out on the streets to begin with.
16: He's currently on probation for hog tying a woman, duct taping her, and suffocating her with a plastic bag over her head. And he's back out on the streets. No harm, no foul. Is that how the justice system works for our victims?
15: Sheriff Bouchard not holding back Wednesday as he provided updates on the shooting and carjacking that left one woman in her 40s shot as she exited one of these stores in the plaza near Baldwin and I-75 on Tuesday. He brought attention to a case out of Ypsilanti from 2024 where he says that same suspect was convicted of assault with intent to do great bodily harm but only received 2 years probation. The sheriff says the suspect was still on probation when this most recent attack occurred.
16: He needs to be behind bars.
15: Meanwhile, shoppers and those that work in the area say the 25-year-old suspect was acting suspicious before the shooting, watching and waiting just outside the Panera Bread.
17: I noticed him before I got out of the vehicle, and I told because he was all hooded up. It was so hot out, and he was all in a fully dressed hoodie. He had a mask on, glasses.
15: Riley Kelly says she was working nearby when the suspect walked in her store and asked for a plastic bag before leaving.
18: He had his hand in like his pant pocket the whole time, which is the only reason I really remembered it. He left and went towards Panera, and he was kind of just like looking every which way, like any way you could think of. He looked back at me at least 4 times to see if I was still watching him, and I kind of just had that gut feeling of like something wasn't right.
15: Kelly called 911 when she noticed the woman on the ground covered in blood. As families and shoppers tried to help her and her son, the suspect took off in her vehicle before later being apprehended.
0: I can't believe this. That is interesting.
19: I don't hog-tie people.
0: Suffocated her. And that's suffocated crazy. Her and only got probation?
19: That's crazy. Who the judge?
0: That's where the judges in cases like this that do that should actually have to face some kind of either kicked off of the bench or, you know, I don't know.
19: That's crazy. So they got him, though.
2: They do. Yeah, they did. Yep.
19: He ain't going to get released no more.
2: Yeah. Bad Bunny has a new collab with Zara. It is called the Benito Antonio Collection, his real first name and middle name. The line inspired by his personal style. It's streetwear, hoodies, cap, shorts, denim, all kinds of like colorful tailored suits. The collab had been teased for months after Bad Bunny wore custom Zara during a couple of recent major appearances, including the Super Bowl halftime show. That white outfit he was wearing was Zara, and then he wore something from Zara to the 2026 Met Gala. So to launch the collection, Zara transformed the store in San Juan into a special pop-up where, of course, Bad Bunny made an appearance. The collection drops in U.S. stores today. And Aaron Rodgers says the NFL season will indeed be his last.
20: I really appreciate the opportunity to come in last year and love my experience with him. And, you know, I thought when he said he was stepping away, that was emotional moment just because we all love him so much and care about him. And, you know, I thought that that was probably it for me in Pittsburgh. But when the decision was made to hire Mike, I sort of opened my mind back to coming back.
21: Could be your last year. Do you even think of that right now?
20: Yes. This is it. Yeah.
2: Did I read this right? He's entering his 22nd NFL season.
0: Yeah. Which Tom Brady did more than that, right?
2: Did he?
0: He did a lot more than that.
19: 23, I want to say.
0: I think so, yeah. I think Tom Brady.
2: Dang.
0: Aaron Rodgers does not look the same as Tom Brady did the last year that Brady was playing.
19: That's facts.
0: You know what I mean? Like, I think Brady still looked like he could play. Yeah. So
19: this is the announcement. It's almost like I'm having like a duality in the situation, like my thought process, because he has always taken his time in telling a team what he's going to do. And it didn't matter what deadline the team was on. If they needed to find another quarterback, if they were spending money in free agency, but they needed to hold some because they wanted to sign someone else, he tells them what he's going to do whenever he wants to.
0: Yeah.
19: And it's simply at the very end. So for him to come out and just say it like this doesn't really fit his mold, but
0: it's going to be like a farewell tour.
19: Yeah.
0: A little farewell tour for him.
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0: All right, winner here this morning for Ed Sheeran tickets this hour. Next hour, Chris Brown Usher tickets.
19: Usher, baby.
0: Sharon, are you there?
23: Yes, I am.
0: Sharon.
19: Sharon.
0: You're going to see Ed Sheeran.
23: Yes. Yes. Yay.
0: Congrats.
23: I saw him a couple years ago. My son bought me tickets for my birthday, so I'm very excited.
0: You're going to have the best time.
19: Are you going to take your son?
23: No.
0: Don't take his ass.
2: She just no.
0: Don't take him. You take yourself. You have fun,
23: no,
0: okay?
23: I went on a dinner date last night and I hit it off with him and I just might invite him.
2: Oh, we're invested now. Yes. You know we need an update.
0: That's awesome. Sharon's gonna get some. Sharon's gonna get some.
19: Sharon.
0: Hey, hang on 1 second and we'll
23: never
0: get you set
23: old,
0: up.
23: Never too old.
0: That's I right. love you. Hang on, hang on 1 second and we'll get you set up with your tickets. Hey. Don't go anywhere.
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25: Good morning. Multiple crashes in Grand Rapids. Burton, just east of Breton, on Division at Wealthy, as well as on 54th Street west of Division. A crash in Comstock Park, Alpine northbound at 4 Mile. Emergency crews still working on an entrapment, and the right lane is blocked. And in downtown Grand Rapids, once again, Monroe Center between Monroe and Ottawa is closed until 7 p.m. That's a look at your traffic from...
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10: It's the French Open, where every point is a battle on clay. 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
15: It's going to be a cool May day with a mix of sun and clouds. Just an outside chance of a stray shower or sprinkle. High temperature 63. Tonight, partly cloudy on the cool side once again with a low near 44. I'm Storm Team 8 meteorologist Matt Kirkwood tracking West Michigan's weather.
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0: Congratulations to the class of 2026. Isn't it weird to say that?
1: God.
0: It's so weird how time is just flying by. We're already in the class of 2026. I will never forget when Lucas Antonio was born and then went to school for the first day of kindergarten. They gave him a shirt that told him what his graduating class was.
2: Yes.
0: And the years were so far in the, you know, the distance. And guess what? That year came so fast for me as a parent. All right. A lot of graduations going on. A lot of kids graduating from school the last couple of weeks, it seems like. Next couple of weeks, there'll be even more. I want to do something here right now. And I don't want to sound like my dad, because I feel like I'm going to sound like my dad.
2: Do it.
0: I'm thinking about this because I got invited to, and by the way, shout out to baby Jamie Thomas. Little Jamie. Little Jamie's graduating. I can't believe it. His mom and dad are great friends of ours. Mary and Big Jamie are like some of our best friends ever. They're like, you know, brother and sister to Chelsea and I. But little Jamie, I can't believe that's how old I feel. Yesterday, Jamie texted me and said, hey, can I get Luke's cell phone number so I can give it to Jamie? Because he's going to Michigan State next year and wants some advice on, you know, where to live, stuff like that, fraternities to maybe rush and stuff. And I said it to Luke, and Luke goes, oh, my God, I feel old. So I was thinking about this time of the year, and I was thinking about when you graduate from high school, you will never forget the songs that were on the radio the year that you graduated. Like, I personally will never forget the song Sweet Child of Mine by Guns N' Roses.
1: Sweet child of mine.
0: Sweet child of mine.
1: Did you ever have long hair? Did you ever have long hair?
0: I had a mullet once.
1: For real? Where are those?
0: When I first got into radio. But I will never forget that. I'll never forget this.

0: and hurt you.
1: That was your graduation song or year?
0: No, this is different.
2: That boy old as hell.
0: I hope you guys are listening. I told these guys to pick their graduation song. It's not about the song that they played at the graduation, because honestly, Vitamin C graduation would probably be most people's graduation song. Or Good Riddance from
1: Green Day.
0: Green Day. The song that was the big song on the air. If you go to the iHeartRadio app and put the year that you graduated from high school, it plays a playlist of all the songs that were number one when you were,
3: Bianca sending one from 98.
0: Yeah, Bianca's like sending me songs that are like so old, I'm dusting them off, and I'm like, Bianca, these weren't around. So you will never forget the songs that were big songs when you graduated, because those were the songs of the time. Mm-hmm. My fear, though, is this, and this is where I'm going to sound old. I feel like we have no good memorable music. I'm looking at the music that we're playing right now, and I think the music right now is this, whatever. But are people 30 years from now, when they're recalling their high school days, going, oh my God, blanket, folded, whatever.
2: Yeah, folded, Kalani.
0: Kalani. Or are they going to say UConn from Bieber. Justin Bieber?
1: Maybe, probably
2: they might, because they're connected to it.
0: Okay.
2: You know, we aren't as connected to it because we got other stuff going on in our life. But like, they're at a pivotal moment where they're graduating.
1: Like Ordinary Alex Warren.
2: Yeah, they'll remember these moments forever.
0: Bruno Mars, I just might. Okay.
1: Yeah.
0: All right. So what were the songs that were the big songs when you graduated from school? And I'm going to do this because it will recall our, time that we had when we were younger. When I hear a song come on the radio, like I just played you, that Never Gonna Give You Up. Mm-hmm. When I hear it, it reminds me of driving to school, listening to the morning show that was big at the time that I used to listen to, back then, Eddie and Jobo in Chicago.
1: Yeah.
0: And going, oh my God, these guys are going to, hold on. They're going to do their, big bit. Yeah. What was the song for you that I know you used to listen to this radio station.
1: I used to listen to this radio station religiously and tried to call to win tickets every single day. But like Lifehouse. Lifehouse was a big one.
0: You know this song, Al Cap?
1: Not yet.
0: Here, wait till the hook comes in.

0: driving to Groseal High School.
1: Yes. Go Red Devils.
0: Wasn't this the year of Drops of Jupiter from
1: Train? Yes, it was.
0: Oh, that was iconic. A good song. That's a great song.
1: Yeah.
0: All right. I want to hear yours, Kevin. What was yours?
2: It was three songs that were extremely big.
0: Okay.
2: My favorite one that everybody in the school turned up to was Jeezy and Fabo. They got a song called Geeked Up.
0: Okay.
2: When that came on, you talking about the open houses that summer?
1: Oh my God.
2: Insane. T-Pain. Young Jock, Buy You a Drink. That
0: Come
2: was going
0: on.
2: Crazy.
0: Buy You a Drink was out when you were a senior in high school?
2: Yeah, for sure. 07.
0: Oh, my. Then, oh, hold
2: what?
0: On.
2: Hey. I remember on YouTube in class. Banging this.
0: Shout out to all the kids that Kevin graduated with. Your song.
2: 07. 20 years in a minute.

0: All right, Anna, what was yours?
1: The one I remember the most was The Man by Allo Black. Oh, but we had some bangers. We also had Anaconda by Nicki Minaj.
2: Okay.
0: Oh, that was a good one.
3: Yeah, I like that.
1: Yeah. Stand up now
4: and face the sun. Wait, this is a great song.
0: Yeah, good one.
4: Not about this song.

0: Congratulations,
1: officer. That's a great one.
2: Man, I'm a man. This is a great song, yeah.
3: Put it in throwback throwdown.
2: Our Lady of the Lakes. What about you, Lydia? Lydia, what was yours?
4: 679 by Fetty Wap.
3: Yes! I love you, Lydia.

0: Lydia, where'd you go to high school?
1: Frazier High School.
0: Zach, what was yours? What was your song?
2: Biggest song was Thrift Shop.
0: Are you serious?
3: That's a good one, Zach.
4: That's a big one.
0: That's a good year. That's a really good year.

0: freaking awesome. Bianca, what was yours?
1: Mine was Olivia Rodrigo driver's license. Oh, I remember crying about my ex-boyfriend in the parking lot.
2: I was like, wait, that just made me feel very old.
0: But it's funny, when we first put this in our group text, she was like putting songs in there. It's like, mine was the Beatles. I'm like, no, the song that was the big song. Oh, here you go. And where did you go to high school, Bianca?
1: Lance Cruz North.
0: Lance Cruz North.
3: Still a great song, though.
0: Shout out to the class of last year. She's so young.
1: 2021.
0: I'm playing Rick Astley. She's got Olivia Rodrigo.
4: Forever now I drive alone past your street.
0: Oh my God, that's such a good song.
2: It is.
0: Kayla, how old are you, Kayla?
5: I'm 31, so class of 2012.
6: Oh, that's what I'm talking about.
0: Can I tell you something?
5: We had bangers. I know Shannon loves Call Me Maybe. That one was huge.
2: Yes,
0: such a good one. Here you go.
5: Starship.
0: Mm. What school did you go to?
5: Pinckney High School.
0: Here we go. All right. Now you're in my way. I trade my soul for a wish. I want to hear you. You got to sing along with us, Kayla.

0: What a great song. Oh my God, that's, talk about a memory, huh? That song comes on in the car. Shut up, kids. I'm telling you, you know, that's the thing that usually happens. And then you tell your kids, do you guys do this ever with Josiah, Shannon, with Lucy and Smith? Do you ever sit there and tell like the long story about you and your friends and they're like, got this look on their face like you're speaking a foreign language?
1: It's the drop, like, shut up. Just let the song play.
0: Danielle, what class were you?
2: Oh, her phone is from that decade.
0: Do it again. Say it again. What year?
3: 08, Don't Hate.
2: Okay.
0: 08, Don't Hate.
4: And give us something.
0: What was your song?
3: Every class had a tagline, and that was ours. And the song is Good Life. We graduated to that one on Kanye West.
0: Oh! Hey! Yeah!

0: what a great one.
1: Lincoln High School.
2: Shout out Lincoln High School. Good so song. Danielle, you keep in touch with any of your friends from high school?
1: Yes, I do. Yeah, well, my best friends from sixth grade. So
2: they're
1: yeah,
2: not the best.
3: Oh, I love that. That's funny.
2: Tell them to listen to this podcast today so they can hear you shout them out. What's their name? Oh, say it again. Your phone's bad again. Say it again.
1: Oh, Lindsay.
2: Lindsay. Lincoln Park. Lindsay. Kimberly, what year was yours?
4: 2010, and my song was Party in the USA.
2: Oh,
3: another good one.
2: Such a good one. What high school?
4: Royal Oak High.
2: Royal Oak.

0: Man, these all bring back memories. But this is the thing. This year, I guess the big one would probably be the Bruno or Sabrina.
1: UConn was a good car.
0: UConn.
2: Yeah.
3: Alex Warren song.
2: Yeah, the Ordinary. Yeah, Ordinary. Yeah,
0: I talked about that. It's cool. I'm looking at some of these ones. 2004, CC says, goodies. Is that what you said, Sarah?
1: Oh.
0: My goodies. My goodies.
1: Okay.
0: My goodies. Ain't no goodies. And then what does Petey Pablo say?
1: I got a dick.
0: I got a dick. They see a reputation with a man in the home. CC, I don't know if you know this, but Sierra and Petey Pablo are in studio with us right now. We love you, Sierra. CC.
4: Yes.
2: No, I love you back.
1: Yes.
0: Did you like that? That's pretty much what it was like for me in high school. Aaron, what was yours?
4: I graduated in 2016. It was Closer.
2: Oh, that's a really good one.
0: Closer.
1: I thought you were saying Closer.
2: No. Oh.
0: Neo Closer, right?
5: No,
2: Chainsmokers.
4: No.
0: Which one?
4: Yeah,
2: Neo? Chainsmokers.
0: Chainsmokers. Yeah. Yeah. Baby, pull me closer in the backseat of your Rover when you're da-na-da-na. Ready? Hold on. Here. I'm gonna get it for you. This one is for the class of 2016. And Aaron. I was doing just fine before I'm. Did you guys have dances in high school or no? Like, you had prom, right? And homecoming?
4: We had prom, yeah, homecoming.
0: Did you guys have to play the clean versions of songs? Like, you couldn't play, like, the dirty versions of songs?
4: Yeah.
0: Here you go. What high school?
4: Chippewa Valley.
0: Chippewa Valley! That's a big school. Do you wish you were in high school again?
4: No.
0: Are you serious?
4: No.
0: I would do it all over again.
2: I would too.
0: With
2: high school
0: AI,
2: was kind of fun.
0: AI phones, everything. Come on.

0: I know. I got to get to War of the Roses, but one last call. One last call. Who is this on the phone with us right now?
1: Pops.
0: Pops!
2: Hey!
0: It's
2: Let's go.
0: It's Anna's wonderful grandfather, Pops, who is on the phone with us right now. And how
1: 1958.
0: Yeah.
3: Oh, my goodness.
0: Yes.
1: Come go with me.
0: Yes.
3: What?
0: I actually, hold on. I've got the
3: Say
0: song.
3: It again?
0: I've got the song from 1958. This one is for you, Pops.

0: Hey, Pops, let me ask you a question. Were you getting some in high school?
1: I was getting plenty.
0: Wait, was Grams part of this whole thing or no?
2: I think you were with Grams, right?
1: We met in junior year, sixth year.
0: Wow.
1: Just 2 years before we graduated.
3: My.
1: Visitation High.
0: Man, wow. Oh man. And you're a much better lover now, Pops, than you were back then, aren't you?
1: 86 next month.
0: That's amazing.
4: Happy early birthday, Pops.
0: Keep it going. We love you, Pops. Happy happy almost graduation time, okay?
1: Hey.
0: Let's go to a reunion. At reunion.
1: Love to the whole group.
0: Let me ask you.
1: Thank you for taking care of my family a week or so ago.
0: We love them.
1: I love it.
0: It was so much fun. It was nice to get to meet them. Let me ask you a question. Do you guys still have reunions when you're 86 years old?
1: We just came back from one. It's in Vero Beach, Florida. Oh. We just had our 40th.
2: No, Pops.
1: Oh, Vero Beach, Florida. Oh. We just had our 40th.
2: No, Pops. Oh,
1: high school reunion. We have one every 5 years.
0: Oh, that's nice.
2: There's only like five of them left, though.
0: Oh.
2: Right?
0: Oh. Is it true? Oh, that's sad.
2: I think so.
1: There's nine left, and my wife and I are two of them.
0: Yeah, you guys better not go anywhere.
3: You're
0: going to
3: be
0: you.
3: the last one standing.
0: Last one left. Turn the lights off.

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0: 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Live.
3: All right, before I get to War of the Roses, and I know I'm late, but you can wait, okay? Because if you don't have patience in your life, you know what you get? Well, I don't know.
4: Hemorrhoids.
3: For doctors, anxiety. they get unemployed. No patience in their life, right? Oh, man, that was a bad joke. Boo. All right. Okay. Before we get to War of the Roses, bring them in, Zach. Come on in.
5: I'm excited.
3: I want to introduce you guys to Amy from one of my favorite places, who would like to have a public apology today.
4: From what?
3: From Kevin and the rest of the gang.
4: Nah, that's your lane. I ain't doing public apology.
3: You got to do a public apology.
4: What? I had to do one.
3: You got to do one.
4: What did I do?
6: I mean, you call their sandwiches dry.
4: So. Oh, you from Jimmy John's?
5: Oh, you know what?
3: Listen,
5: you know.
3: Amy from Jimmy John's is here with us.
4: I love Jimmy John's. Sandwiches be dry as hell.
5: I gotta tell them,
4: add more juice.
6: Nah,
4: more juice.
6: So that's, yeah, so do that.
3: All right,
7: Kevin, you got to get a pickle.
4: I feel like it should be a standard, though.
6: Mm-hmm. Well, we brought you some subs that you like, and we want you to try them.
5: Tuna?
3: Look at this. Look right there.
4: I want to do a live tasting.
6: We brought you a personalized tuna for yourself.
4: Okay, I'm excited.
6: I know you said the tuna was dry. We brought some pickle witches.
5: Yay!
3: I love it.
4: I've never had a pickle witch. I do love pickles. I never had a pickle witch. I love the cookies, too.
3: And Anthony Tomey would like to personally say that he would like to fight you right now on Gratiot Road. No.
4: I'll sue. He got money. I'll sue.
3: No. Actually, Amy, newest location of Jimmy John's downtown, Corktown. Right not that far, Corktown.
4: Okay, beautiful right by the location. Ballpark.
6: 1620 Michigan Ave.
3: Yeah.
6: Right next to the old Tiger Stadium.
4: Thank you so much.
3: Yeah.
6: And it's been doing great. We're really excited about it.
3: You were listening yesterday, which means you also heard me shout out the fact that I am a huge Jimmy John'ser. And
6: yes.
3: I love Jimmy John's.
4: You love the Tommy
5: family. Oh, it looks so good. I love
4: that's
5: Jimmy
4: John's. That's a pickle joint?
3: Don't you eat my pickle.
6: Whoa. Yeah, we brought you a special pickle witch.
3: I love
6: and
3: it.
6: And you too, Anna.
3: She loves them. You're going crazy over those lately.
6: We only have them sometimes.
3: We made it special for you. Did you really? You're the best.
6: Yeah,
3: we
6: don't have them on the menu right now. But.
3: Do you know that I actually will get an unwidge with just a whole pickle, and that will be my thing instead of grabbing chips because of I don't want the carbs. Yeah, it's so good.
5: I love pickles.
3: Shannon, by the way, you know, has relations over at Jersey Mike's.
6: I know you
5: It's a family business.
3: It's a family.
6: Understand.
3: And they're good, too, but they didn't bring us free food today. Maybe tomorrow.
5: Ryan, I'm going to call Ryan.
7: Kevin, are you going to tell us what you think, or are you just going to keep stuffing your face?
8: I think that says a lot, right?
3: Oh, that's good. Well, we love you guys for coming in.
6: Thank you.
3: Anthony was texting me last night, telling him I love him.
6: I know. We were texting.
3: And anything special going on that you guys want to plug at all, or everything's all good?
6: Yeah, we just have our new Corktown location. Right next to the stadium, so we're excited to have four locations in Detroit.
3: I like it. And you guys got locations all over the state, plus also Ohio, too, 48 right?
6: 48 plus.
3: I love it.
6: So
3: we love you guys. Thank you.
6: Oh, and actually, this weekend, it's buy one, get one free toasted subs.
3: Whoa, they do toasted now.
4: Anna got a toasted one.
6: So get rewards. Make sure you have the Jimmy John's app for your rewards.
3: Okay.
6: Buy one, and the toasted subs are delicious.
4: This ain't dry. I can tell you that. It doesn't look dry.
7: So. Look at this on cam, y'all.
3: Do you want to hear a blast from the past? And I got to get to War of the Roses because literally I'm getting death threats now. do you remember Quiznos? That's not around anymore, is it?
4: I don't think so.
5: Oh, my God. Yeah.
3: Quiznos.
5: Yes.
3: They used to do toasted. That was their big thing was toasted sandwiches. And they're back. It's at Jimmy John's now.
6: Yeah, now we have our own chicken bacon ranch. I used to get it there.
3: Yeah.
6: So we have chicken bacon ranch. We have roast beef and cheddar.
3: That was cool.
6: You know?
3: Yeah. So. All right. War of the Roses.
0: Catching cheaters and proud of it.
4: Ow, I'm sorry.
0: It's your home for War of the Roses on Mojo in the Morning.
3: Jacqueline thinks that her husband is cheating on her. And you think he's doing this when you're out of town?
9: I do. He's the one sending me out of town.
3: He's what? Sending you on trips?
9: Yeah. Just sometimes by myself and sometimes with my friends.
3: So he'll encourage you to leave town and vacation. And are these nice places that you're going to?
9: Super nice.
7: And so, girl, where do I find one of him?
5: How does that make you think, though, that he's cheating?
9: He never wants to go with me, and he just pays for me to go.

0: And what makes you suspicious that when you're gone, he's doing something that he shouldn't be doing?
1: Well, just barely, I got this notification that there was someone using my smart scale that weighed 130 pounds, and that's definitely not me, and it was like at 2 in the morning.
2: What is a smart scale?
0: So, like a scale that you weigh yourself with?
1: Yeah, and then you get like a notification thing, you know, like there's an app to it.
0: So it actually shows up how much somebody weighs, and you can see that there was somebody that got on it, and he's not 132 pounds.
1: No one in our house.
0: Did you ask him who might be over at the house when they're not supposed to be?
1: I asked him about that, and he just said he didn't know, and he thinks it's a glitch.
0: So he's blaming it on the app?
1: Pretty much, yeah.
3: Other than that, though, like how is your relationship?
1: I mean, we've been together 3 years, and we're married. So,
3: but no changes. I mean, like, you feel like the love is still strong? He's not acting weird or different?
1: Not really, except just he's pretty eager for me to go on these trips.
0: What an idea! And I've never heard this in the time that we've done War of the Roses, where he's, you know, pampering you and spending all this money on you, so he can also do whatever he's doing with somebody else. I mean, the idea of that is kind of crazy.
3: Did the trips just come out of nowhere? Like, just one day he was like, hey, I want to send you to something.
1: He's always been, okay, so he has money, so he's generous, but it feels like I just kind of started noticing the pattern that it's like once a month, it seems like.
2: That's frequent.
4: Yeah. Once a month? This sounds vacation. Nice.
2: Yeah, that's...
0: Why don't we do this? Why don't we make a phone call and see where he's going to send a dozen free roses? And let's see what's going on. I mean, these all can be coincidental, and it could just be a glitch.
2: The smart scale thing is weird.
0: Let's figure out what's going on. We're hoping that the flowers go to Jacqueline. Mute your phone.
1: Okay.

0: Hello?
1: Hi, is this Ray?
0: Yes.
1: Hi, Ray. Good morning. How are you?
0: I'm good.
1: Good. My name is Nicole, and I'm calling you this morning with an offer for some free flowers from a new online floral company called RosesBloom.com. Do you have 30 seconds to answer two survey questions in exchange for a dozen long-stemmed red roses that can be sent to anybody in the country, anywhere in the country, totally free of charge to you?
0: Okay, if it's not long.
1: Okay. Ray, have you purchased flowers or sent flowers in the past 6 months?
0: No.
1: Okay, do you plan on... Say it again. Ray?
0: No, I haven't.
1: Okay. Do you plan on purchasing flowers by chance in the next 6 months?
0: No, not that I can think of, no.
1: Okay. As a thank you for participating in that RosesBloom.com survey, I'm now authorized to gift you this dozen long-stemmed red roses. Again, they can go anywhere in the country. Don't just have to stay in state. And I want to let you know they are going to go out a little bit later on this afternoon. So I'm going to go ahead and get some info from you about who you want these to go to, starting with a first name and a last name.
0: How do you send these things?
1: I'm going to walk you through it every step. I just need a first and a last name to start.
0: Okay. Anna.
1: Okay. And I need Anna's phone number next.
0: Yeah. Seven.
1: Okay, and what's her relationship to you?
0: Oh, that's my girlfriend.
1: Okay. Ray, we do something a little different at RosesBloom.com that sets us apart from other floral companies. So when the flowers get delivered today, Anna's going to get a text message telling her that she has a delivery. And along with that is going to be a voice memo that I'm going to record here with you in just a second. It basically takes the place of a card. So she'll be able to play that, hear your message, and know who the flowers are from, okay? Okay, so I'm going to count you down. You start talking. When you stop talking, I'll start the recording. 3, 2, 1.
0: Hey, baby. Just been thinking about you. Miss you, and I hope you enjoy these.
1: Okay. Ray, I also have to let you know really fast that this call is being recorded for quality and training purposes. Are you okay with that?
0: Oh, yeah, sure.
1: Okay.
2: Ray, I'm going to jump on really quick, and then we'll send the flowers off. But I got to tell you one last thing. While you have been sending the flowers to your girlfriend, your wife, Jacqueline, has been listening in and just heard every word that you just said.
0: What?
2: Ray, your wife, Jacqueline, contacted us to see where you would send a dozen free roses because she was suspicious that you were cheating on her, and she just heard you call another woman your girlfriend.
0: Okay. No, you're kidding, right?
2: I'm not kidding. And I'm actually right now on the phone and on the line with Jacqueline, who just heard you send those. He disconnected. Do you have any idea who that woman is?
3: No. I just can't believe he called her baby. I guess. Man.
2: All right, hang on 1 second, okay? Hold on 1 sec.
3: Okay.
4: Cheater, cheater, pumpkin eater. Mojo in the Morning's War of the Roses.
2: Mojo in the Morning. So, War of the Roses, bus a cheater a husband who was paying to send his wife out on trips and doing it often, frequently, so that he could cheat while she was away. And here's an update for you. Jacqueline found out that the women or woman, who depends on who he is bringing in, I know he sent the flowers to Anna, and we believe that it possibly is just one person, that this particular person has been using more than just her scale, which is wild to think that here she is, and that's one of the things that helped get busted. I didn't even know that they have this. I didn't realize that there is a scale that will send you your weight alerts. I know that people have like different devices, like the Whoop and the Aura rings and stuff like that. But so I guess she's been using a whole bunch of stuff. So a lot of things that she thought, oh, it's just gone missing, has been used. 844 Mojo Live, 844-665-6548 is the telephone number. What was being used that was yours by the person that was cheating with your significant other? 844 Mojo Live. Anybody else got one for us? Initial B, Lydia says is a good call. B, are you there?
5: Yes, I'm here.
2: You're being voice disguised. And you sound good. Nobody will know who you are, but what's the story?
5: So I was the other woman, and I had found women's items in his bathroom when I was at his house.
2: What did you find in his bathroom?
5: Like tampons, body wash, on top of the sink and everything when I went into his bathroom.
1: So you were the other woman, but you didn't know that you were the other woman.
5: No, not until I went to his bathroom and saw stuff on the counter.
2: Did you use any of this other person's stuff?
5: No, absolutely not.
2: No?
6: Did you ask him about it?
5: Yep, he said that it was his baby mama, that she stayed over there time to time because they had kids together.
2: Okay, so that was his excuse, his BS excuse?
5: Yeah.
2: Did you even think for a second that he might have been honest with you about that and that sounded like a legit story?
5: Oh, no, absolutely not. That makes no sense.
6: Did you discontinue the relationship or you kept seeing him?
5: Oh, no, I discontinued it.
2: You were done. Did you ever step on the scale?
7: Oh, my God.
5: No.
1: That's yeah, so random.
2: I'm like that. Although I found out that there's friends of ours who's have scales in their bathroom. I've gone into their bathroom and I step on their scale just because I'm like, I want to know what it is.
6: Yeah.
2: I didn't realize it saves. It's not I don't think it's like a thing that goes to their phone, but it saves your weight. So that means that the last time that the person, you know, gets out, they look back at their weight and I'm like, oh my God, they're going to see how much I weigh. And Initial T wants to be voice disguised.
8: So a couple years ago when I went to jail, I came home and all my stuff was moved and used. I knew what was open and I knew what was closed. And I asked, who opened my stuff? He said, I did. Why would you be using gem in your hair?
1: How long were you in jail for, by the way?
8: Like 2 months and a half.
2: What'd you do?
8: Tried to hit a wood my car. And violated probation.
1: Wait, what did you do?
2: What did you do with your car?
8: Tried to hit him with my car.
1: You know what? I'd open all your stuff.
2: You tried
1: too.
2: To hit him. So wait. So you tried to hit him with your car. You violated probation.
1: Oh, goodness.
2: And yet the guy that you were dating stayed with you, even though you tried to hit him with your car.
8: Mm-hmm.
2: Oh my God!
6: Did you try to
7: she
6: hit
7: got
6: him with
7: that
6: the
7: good,
6: car?
7: Good.
6: Right. Did you try to hit him with the car because you found out he was cheating?
8: Sort of, kind of. Yeah.
7: He deserved it.
2: That's crazy, though. That's.
8: And he told the judge that I didn't try to hit him.
2: And T, initial T, you say that you went to jail or wherever you were for a couple of months. Is that right?
8: Yep.
2: And you came home and then noticed that he had another girl over in just that short of a time.
8: Yep.
2: Did he go outside and be careful to walk in front of your car again because of that?
8: No. No, no, I definitely learned my lesson from that, though,
2: because
8: I don't like jail.
2: Oh, I get it. No,
6: y'all,
2: swear.
6: Y'all still together?
8: Uh-huh.
2: You're still together. Oh, my God.
7: A love story.
2: That is. You guys should get married in that car.
7: Modern day Romeo and Juliet.
2: Wow.
5: We did.
2: You did? Oh, my God. They did. All right. Well, thank you for the call, T.
5: Bye.
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9: What's next?
10: Shannon's dirty. Is Shannon pretty dirty? A dirty 30?
4: Yeah. More Mojo in minutes. What? SNX Traffic Check.
11: 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The big issue, a serious crash in Comstock Park. Alpine northbound at 4 Mile. Emergency crews working on an entrapment and the right lane is blocked. That's a look at your traffic from...
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10: It's going to be a cool May day with a mix of sun and clouds. Just an outside chance of a stray shower or sprinkle. High temperature 63. Tonight, partly cloudy on the cool side once again with a low near 44. I'm Storm Team 8 meteorologist Matt Kirkwood tracking West Michigan's weather.
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22: Tiffany, what's up, Tiffany? Hi, it's Mojo in the Morning.
23: Hey, guys. First time, long time.
22: Hey! What's going on?
23: I'm so excited. So my ex, I knew he was cheating because the girl came up on my recommended friends on Facebook and her profile picture was a picture of my dog and a very specific dog food bowl.
22: Oh,
24: no
22: my God.
24: Way. Same. What a story.
22: That is unreal.
24: When you confronted him, did he try to come up with some sort of excuse?
23: Yes.
24: What was his excuse?
23: I don't know. Maybe I had some friends over and they took a picture and shared it with her.
22: Oh, my God.
25: That's crazy.
22: That's an unbelievable. The dog gets busted by the dog.
24: Could you imagine just scrolling through that suggested friends and seeing your house, your dog?
22: Yeah.
26: On the phone.
22: Yeah. No,
23: and
22: not good.
23: The best part, if you ask me, is the dog's name was Karma.
22: Oh, wow. That's great.
25: Karma bit his ass.
22: That is awesome. Thank you for the call. I appreciate you, Tiffany.
23: Yeah, sure.
22: That's unreal.
23: Have a good one, guys.
24: You too.
22: Oh, my God. Do I end on that or do I?
24: That's a pretty good one.
22: That's a good one to end on.
25: Oh, and I want to hear one more.
22: One more? Yeah. All right. April, you there?
27: Yes.
22: April, what did you find in your boyfriend's apartment?
0: All there. Went to clean up his bathroom, was down there cleaning up the toilet, and all on the floor was a whole bunch of long hair strings.
22: Really?
0: It wasn't mine.
24: Oh, so you knew.
22: Really? So you found
0: him
22: right around the bathroom?
0: Yeah, while you cleaning up my women's shed.
24: Yes.
0: And so I was cleaning up his bathroom, and Shannon may know, if you down in by the toilet cleaning hair particles, and it was real long hair streaks.
24: And so
0: a different color.
24: Oh, what did he say when you confronted him about it?
0: He was like, oh, that was my daughter's. And no, his daughter has not been over in months.
22: Wow.
0: Hey. And I was like, yeah, and her hair is not that color also.
1: Got him.
22: April, did you only find the long hairs? You didn't find the short hairs, did you?
0: The short
22: curlies would bother me more than the long ones. You know what I mean? So,
0: yeah.
22: All right. Take care of yourself, April. Have a great day.
0: All right.
22: War of the Roses.
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22: We'll get a look at what's trending with the dirty in a second. 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Text YEAH to 95500. Good luck. Chris Brown Usher. Three shows, Ford Field. Be there. Today.
2: Mojo in the Morning's Dirty on the 30.
22: What's going on in this hour is dirty, Shannon.
24: Well, I'll start with this. Eminem's ex-wife, Kim Scott, slurring her words and blew nearly three times the legal limit during her latest DUI arrest last week. And we now have the arrest audio from one of the police body cams.
22: And again, this is the second time in less than a month or so that she's been arrested for this.
24: Yeah. Okay.
3: What happened?
18: When I came around the corner, there was a truck coming high beam at me, and I tried to put my high beams on. It's a new car, and I couldn't see it, and I swerved out of the way of it, and I flipped the her car.
3: Okay.
18: And that's all I can say is, like,
3: okay.
18: It was a fucking accident.
22: Oh, sad.
18: This is the worst. Okay. In this new car, I don't know how to work it or the lights or anything.
3: Okay, do you have registration or insurance?
18: Yeah.
3: Been drinking it all today? You're slurring really bad.
18: Am I what?
3: Have you been drinking it all today? You're slurring really bad.
18: I did drink earlier, but not recently. No.
3: Okay. Did you have a lot earlier?
18: No.
3: Will you take the pulmonary breath test for me? Okay. What I need you to do is take a really deep breath in, seal your lips around this tube, and blow really hard until I tell you to stop, okay? Just like you're blowing up a balloon, you understand? Okay, real deep breath in. Now blow. Harder, harder, harder. Perfect, thank you. Okay, do you know what legally intoxicated is in the state of Michigan?
18: 0.08.
3: 0.08, you're 0.20. You're almost three times the legal limit, okay? For me, unfortunately, I have to place you under arrest. Okay, go ahead and turn around for me.
22: How do they release these things? They like you can actually. Where'd you find this one?
3: At?
22: TMZ or something?
3: Mm-mm. It sucks, but we got to get through it.
24: No, somebody sent it to me.
22: Wow.
24: I know. We said this last time when we talked about this. You really, really hope she gets the help that she very clearly needs.
22: Listen, I'm not going to pass judgment because I got to be honest with you. You know, next thing I know, I'll be myself in trouble. But I. You see the Tiger Woods thing and you see this, and we all talk about this all the time. It's like, it is as easy as just picking your phone up and just grabbing an Uber and stuff. But
24: when there's a problem, this is definitely past that. So, Stephen Colbert's Late Show final show has arrived after almost 11 years. The late night host set to sign off tonight. Yeah, less than a year after CBS canceled the show.
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24: 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Jimmy Kimmel paying tribute to his friend last night.
27: You know how I feel about the fact that they are being pushed out.
1: I hope the people who did the pushing feel ashamed of themselves tonight, although I know they probably won't. But that being said, I think it is most important to congratulate Stephen and the team at The Late Show for all the great work.
4: Man, did you see Bruce Springsteen?
22: No.
4: Boy, he was on the show last night and had some crazy words to say.
22: Did he?
5: About what?
24: Like what?
4: You want me to read it?
22: He's not a fan of Trump, huh? What did he say?
4: That's what he said. I'll send it to you. Okay. Let's hear it from his mouth.
22: Can I tell you something? I read an article that I should send. I'll send it to all you guys. It was in Variety, and it was about this whole thing of Stephen Colbert and him losing his job. And they talked in the writer is obviously a big fan of Colbert's, but he also talked about how politics screwed up that format. That format used to be a fun format. And now because of the way that politics is, where 50% of people or 50% of people, whatever the deal is, they always call it the 50-50, like something and doesn't like something, that it used to be you could make fun of things in politics and it would be funny.
24: It would be lighthearted.
22: And lighthearted. But now it's not anymore. And how he's the first to probably lose his job. Honestly, if you look at the ratings of the other shows, I'm shocked that the networks keep mine.
24: I feel Kimmel's the big one. You went on this diatribe last week about how these late night shows used to be funny. They need to get rid of the politics and just be funny again.
22: Mm-hmm. I mean, I remember the days of waiting to be up all night to sit there and watch David Letterman do his top 10 list. And his top 10 list would be making fun of something that the president did, and nobody took such offense to it that they said, I'm never going to watch again. They laughed it. And now I think it's gotten to be so, I don't know.
4: Different times.
24: Yeah.
4: I sent it to you. I don't know if you're going to play it or not.
22: But do you know how much those shows cost to make?
5: How much?
22: Like, his show cost
4: $1.7 billion.
22: His show cost $28 million a year to produce with his salary and all the salaries that are on that show. And that show, revenue-wise, wasn't even making like $10 million a year.
24: Oh, wow.
22: So there was a lot. It made no sense.
24: Yeah. It was a big oopsie. A very popular UK radio station declared King Charles dead by accident. Radio Caroline broadcasts all over England, and it accidentally triggered its death of a monarch protocol thanks to a computer error. So regular programming stopped very abruptly. There was a recorded message from the hosts announcing the death of the 77-year-old monarch. God Save the King then played for about 15 minutes before somebody finally realized what had happened. King Charles is still very much alive. They ended up issuing an on-air apology. And Jessica Simpson is defending herself after people just slammed her for flying first class while her kids sat in coach on a recent trip to Hawaii.
6: Your kids sitting in coach while you sitting in first class. Did you see that?
7: Oh. My mom bought those tickets.
6: Okay, well, that explains it. But if you bought it...
7: It was my mom's treat for us to go to Hawaii.
6: Got it. Okay, if you bought it, they sit with you?
7: Of course. My dear.
6: All right. Well, that explains everything, Jess. Thank you.
24: In another another interview I saw her do, she said it builds their character.
22: Hey.
24: All right, if you miss anything from today, you can always go back and catch up on the podcast on the free iHeartRadio app.
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9: Good morning. We've got emergency crews on a serious crash in Comstock Park. This is Alpine Avenue northbound at 4 Mile. Entrapment has been reported with the right lane blocked. Also, downtown Grand Rapids, a closure again today. Monroe Center between Monroe and Ottawa remains closed until 7 p.m. That's a look at your traffic.
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1: This is the Midwest's number one morning show.
0: And that's kind of sad.
1: Mojo in the morning.
3: We're meeting a boss. We got a new boss, and he just walked into the studio.
4: Boss
5: in
4: blue.
5: In and out.
3: He looks good. He's dressed nice, dressed fancy.
6: Kev got called out.
7: Boss, did I?
3: He didn't return the boss's phone call.
7: I ain't got nothing to say.
6: That was the first thing out of his mouth.
7: You heard what I said.
3: But the first thing out of his mouth was that, but the first thing out of Kev's mouth before he walked in the door was, I said, Kev, did you call him back? And he goes, no, I didn't call him back. And then he walks in the studio and goes, hey, guys, how's it going? Hey, Kev, you didn't call me back.
5: He didn't say anybody else's name except for yours.
6: Yeah.
7: I said, my bad.
3: This is not good, too, by the way. Can I tell you why it's not good that you didn't call him back?
7: Why?
3: Did you hear about Shannon's dream that she had last night?
5: What happened? Let me tell you something. I don't even like that this man is here. I'm sure he's a very nice man, but it makes me so nervous when people from corporate come to Detroit because I'm like, what's happening?
6: Why are they here?
5: I took a nap yesterday and I had a dream in my nap, like during my nap, that we have this really sweet woman who works in the office and her name is Jemay.
6: Love Jemay.
5: I had a dream that
3: she's not a woman. She is a girl, a isn't girl. She? She's okay. Young.
5: I mean, yeah, okay, girl, woman. I don't know. I don't want to be offensive.
3: But when you say woman,
5: young woman.
6: Dang, Lydia, just putting it out there.
5: Young woman. Okay, so Jemay's in my dream.
3: But when you say woman, it makes me think like she's like 80 years old.
5: Well, she's not.
3: We got this cool person.
5: Oh, ladies, even better. Anyway, Jemay's in my dream. We're at an event. She's on her laptop at the event. And I go up to her and say, hi, Jemay, which I say to her every day. What are you doing? And she starts to cry. And she said, I'm preparing your termination papers.
6: Oh, heck no.
5: This is like one of my huge fears, that I get fired from this job that I love so much. I wake up from my dream. Have you ever woken up from sleep and you're like,
7: it's the worst.
5: You sit up.
3: Yeah.
5: All day yesterday. This is not an exaggeration. Ask my husband. I had a pit in my stomach because I still felt what I felt like in the dream. That I was like, I was like, I don't know why I got fired. I don't know what I did. Oh my God.
8: You are so
5: what am I going to do? I'm having so much fun with this group right now.
3: Do you ever have dreams like that? And then you try to go back to bed to see if that dream will come back to you so that you can finish it off?
7: Yeah,
5: good
7: sure.
5: dreams.
7: Good
5: yeah. One. Not that.
3: Good ones. I do bad ones.
7: I've never done a bad one.
3: I want the bad ones to come back because I want to see if the longer I dream, they'll get better.
5: See, and then Jemay walked in today. Did I say it to you, Anna? I got that feeling is coming back in my stomach.
3: Yeah,
5: just seeing Jemay.
7: And of all days where he's
5: and
7: here.
5: Then the boss
6: big
5: comes.
6: Boss is in.
3: I wonder if there's the subconscious of you sitting there thinking about the fact that
6: that was my belly
7: was
6: after
7: you?
6: The Jimmy John's.
3: No, that was me too.
6: Oh.
5: That was your throat. Mm.
3: That was called Jimmy John's pickle about ready to come up here.
7: That's what it's doing, huh?
3: So there is a bit of you, because you knew that maybe we had this meeting today with the bosses and stuff, the new boss that's in town.
5: We have a meeting.
7: I hope not.
3: Yeah, they got a lunch today. There's a lunch.
6: That's
3: do you not,
6: not
3: read
6: meeting.
3: Your emails, your company meeting? Or, no.
7: I don't think we got a meeting, though.
6: It's lunch.
3: But it's all a get-together, chit-chat, you know, it's like a town forum or something like that.
7: For real?
3: Has anybody ever had that as a dream, like where they dreamt that they were going to get fired and then it actually happened?
7: Jeez Louise.
3: Like it actually happened. What do they call it? They call that a prophetic dream or
7: prophetic,
3: something like that?
7: Yeah, prophetic.
6: I've had dreams where, like, good things happen.
3: Really?
6: But not the bad ones. Mm.
3: What kind of good stuff comes out of your dreams?
6: When I was a little bit younger, this is so random. One of my best friend's little sister was, like, a big gymnast. And I was like, she's going to get asked to go to a USA training camp because I had a dream about it.
3: Yeah.
6: Sure enough, she did.
7: Wow.
6: I know.
7: That's kind of cool. You have any dreams about me?
3: Oh God!
6: Dry ones.
5: My sister had a dream that I was pregnant with Smith before I had even told anybody, including my ex-husband. Like, I had just found out and hadn't said anything. I'm talking like minutes.
7: Mm. That's crazy.
5: And I get a text. She's like, "I had a dream that you were pregnant last night. Are you pregnant?"
6: See,
5: isn't that crazy?
3: Wow.
6: The universe.
3: 844 Mojo Live, 844-665-6548 is our telephone number. 844-665-6548. Go back to not calling back the boss.
7: Mm-hmm.
3: Bad move.
7: You think so?
3: Yeah. Anybody ever get in trouble for not returning the boss's phone call?
7: I think he'll be all right.
3: I try to return. Like, if I get a text or a call, there are pretty much people in my life that prioritize over the others.
7: Mm-hmm.
3: So I try to prioritize Chelsea over everything, the boys over everything,
7: mm-hmm.
3: call them back right away. Tony Trovato, now Kim Blockamp, Kevin Irwin.
7: Those are my people.
6: You're
3: right
6: missing
3: there.
6: A few.
7: I feel like when it comes to dreams, though, y'all ever like been falling in a dream?
6: Yeah.
7: Oh, and then you feel real,
5: and then you wake up and you jump.
7: That happened to me the other day. I couldn't go back to sleep.
3: Really?
7: It literally felt so real. I don't even remember. I think I was falling off a bridge or something random like that. And my whole body felt like the gravity had left it. Even though I was laying down in the bed, and I woke up like. And try to go back to sleep.
3: And it was middle of the night?
7: Yeah, middle of the night.
3: So waking up?
7: 2, like 3 in the morning.
3: I feel like my worst dreams come on a nap. Like it's when I'm just falling asleep on the couch. Like I don't know what it is.
5: They're so vivid. That's what this was.
3: Yeah. I get my worst dreams are there right on the couch or wherever, you know, wherever I'm taking like a quick nap. If I fall asleep on the floor, just laying down watching TV or whatever. Mm. And then my sexual dreams all come in my bed. Like,
6: that's good.
3: If you know what I mean.
2: If you know what I mean.
5: I don't really have sex.
6: For real?
3: Yeah.
5: When I was pregnant, dude, I had sex with everybody. Ryan Seacrest, Ed Sheeran, random people. Remember? Yeah. And then anytime I came in, I was like, dude, I had sex with Ryan Seacrest last night. And he calls him.
6: For real?
5: Yeah. Yes.
3: The funniest was Ryan, I think, got excited until he realized she was pregnant.
5: Yeah.
7: Yeah. That's
5: like, it was wild.
3: What's up, Mystery? How you doing?
4: Good. How are you guys?
3: We're good. What's going on?
4: So when I was pregnant with my last kid, I had a dream of this little girl running through the grass with really long blonde hair. Definitely couldn't have been mine. I have like darker complexion of hair and everything and skin. And next year, my sister-in-law gave birth and her daughter has long blonde flowy hair now. And
3: wow.
5: Oh, that was a good foreshadow.
4: It looks just like the girl from my dream too. I swear it's her.
3: Isn't that crazy?
7: That is crazy.
3: Which makes you wonder if that, you know, that's God like putting her there, like showing you your niece before you get to, before even your sister gets to see, you know?
4: Yeah. Yeah.
3: That's cool. Hey, question. Do you think Kevin's in trouble for not calling back the boss? Did you hear that he just brought it up right up to him?
4: Oh yeah, that might get you.
3: If your boss,
4: I'll answer the boss.
3: If your boss calls you, how quick are you to call back?
4: Well, I'm my own boss, so.
3: Oh. How about?
4: I don't worry about that.
3: Do you have people that work for you?
4: No, I'm just a DoorDash ship shopper person, okay. So I just work what I want, do what I want.
3: Because I'll tell you this, man. Kevin's treating Dave Carwile like he treats me.
7: This why
3: he never returns my text messages.
7: This sounds like this why Stephen Colbert got fired. Y'all be putting these people on these pedestals. I ain't calling man back. My bad. It should be end at that.
3: But here's the thing.
7: Like he Jesus Christ or something.
3: No,
7: like,
3: explain something. He called you.
6: You called him first.
3: Because you called him.
7: Yeah, and it's over.
3: So you did it because it was a bit.
7: Yeah,
3: calling him to see if he calls me back.
7: I didn't have a real reason to talk to him. I did it because we was on air.
3: I know
7: so
3: you did.
7: I ain't had nothing to say to him.
3: You could have said, hey, we're just, you know, yucka yuckers. You know, we're having some fun. We were just goofy. Yeah. What's going on, Will? How you doing?
7: That much to me.
8: I'm doing all right. I just heard you guys telling the stories about, you know, having your dreams and stuff. And I had a dream the day before we found out my son was going to be born. And I just remember in my dream, I'm like in a womb and I'm like, what's going on? I'm looking left, looking right. I don't know what's going on. I see this figure and I don't know what it is. And I just feel in my gut, it's my son. And I woke up, I look at my lady and I'm like, hey, I think you're pregnant. And she's like, there's no way. We went and got the pregnancy test. And sure enough, I had my son.
7: Wow.
5: My lady. That's crazy.
7: You said you were in the womb in your dream?
8: Yeah, like in the dream, it was weird. It was like it was just
6: Harry
8: warm.
6: Potter.
8: Like that's the easiest way.
7: It was warm.
3: That's crazy.
7: It was warm.
3: That is crazy. I would never want the dream to end. I'd want to stay in the womb the entire time. It's the only safe place. What's up, Robert? How you doing?
9: Good. How you doing?
3: Fantastic. What are your thoughts? How quick until Kevin gets canned?
9: About 6 minutes, but
7: right before we go to commercial.
9: About 20 years ago, I went out, had some drinks, came home with the bed, had a dream, I pissed my pants. I woke up pissy pants.
3: That's the worst. I ain't gonna lie to you. I've had that before. I dreamt that I peed and I was literally woke up peeing. Yeah, that's the worst.
7: I had a different kind, but same but different.
3: Actually, you were wrong. Not 6 minutes. Maybe 1 minute.
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3: All right, I got to ask a question of all the women of the radio show here, okay? So every woman, listen up here. Included? Shannon, Shannon, Anna, Bianca, Lydia. You guys all listening? Everybody paying attention? Mm-hmm. I don't hear the other guys.
2: Yep.
3: You there, Bianca?
2: Bianca said yes.
3: She trying to...
10: I'm literally here.
3: Now, you know what you were like, Bianca? You're like Luke. Whenever I ask Luke something, he just has to yell at me first, and then he goes, oh, I'm sorry, Dad. You know, one of those type of things? You yell. Why are you yelling?
10: Well, because I answered the first time, and no one heard me.
3: I didn't hear you. Okay. All right. It's what happens. The baby of the family always gets lost. I know that feeling well. Here we go. This is the question of you guys. Could you guys, if you were in this hypothetical for you, Shannon, and Bianca, because you have a boyfriend, could you date a guy that had bad grammar, especially bad texting grammar?
5: No. Big no.
3: You could not date him?
5: No.
3: Would you break it off with someone who had bad texting grammar that
5: is such a thing.
6: I need
5: for
6: an
5: me.
6: Example.
5: Because like, doesn't I feel use like, the right version of there.
6: Oh, okay. I don't love that, but.
3: Or
6: like,
3: you're and you are?
6: Like, I use you are, so I feel like that's fine.
3: So you would have, so you'd date dumb. Is that what you're saying?
7: You date
6: if they dumb, I'm dumb. We're dumb together.
7: Dumb and dumber.
3: Could you guys date somebody, Lydia and Bianca, that had bad grammar?
2: I am.
3: You are dating him right now?
2: Yeah, you want to know why? Because it actually pissed me off last week. I was going to the Renaissance Center with Bryce, and I had him look up the Renaissance Center in maps, and he didn't know how to spell it. And it's not bad. It's bad spelling.
3: He didn't know how to spell Renaissance.
2: No, because
6: I'm not sure I could either.
2: It wasn't coming up on maps, and I was just gonna sit there. I was like, all right, he's a big boy. He can learn how to do it himself. But he couldn't do it.
5: I don't think I could. I would let it autocorrect.
2: I was like, all right, give me the phone.
3: I'd do voice. I would actually voice text it.
5: But bad grammar to me is just there's something about like I get so triggered when someone says, oh, I seen Anna downtown yesterday. I'm like, oh my God. No, you didn't seen her. You didn't.
3: Really?
5: I have to just pause. Wait, and bite my tongue.
3: Do you do the whole Southern thing? Bless your heart or
5: no,
3: something like that?
5: No, I couldn't. I don't know. My answer's no. I couldn't do it.
3: If this was the case, Chelsea would never date me because mine is the worst. I'm like, my grammar's horrible.
5: Your spelling
3: is the worst.
5: My favorite is when you text the group and you're like, hey, you guys, you know, we have a photo shoot tomorrow. Make sure to bring extra cloths. I'm like, do you mean clothes? Add an E.
3: That is bad.
5: Every time.
3: I do it all the time. 844 Mojo Live, 844-665-6548. I bring this up because I want to ask this question. Who's dating dumb right now?
2: I just want to say something. Lydia was dating dumb, but good thing she's not dating him anymore. I remember...
6: shots fired.
2: I remember, like, what was it? A couple months ago, he was texting us in a group chat, and he would say, I can't wait to do this with you in the snow time instead of in winter.
10: Because he's boner.
2: Or he would say, it's a perfect.
10: Yeah, I would always translate. Bianca's like, what does this mean?
5: What did he say?
10: He would say, like, it's a perfect instead of that's perfect or, like, it's perfect.
5: Wait, that's
7: he's dating Mario?
6: That's ESL.
10: I'm like, instead of saying in the wintertime.
3: And Luigi.
7: Mario.
10: Instead of saying, like, in the wintertime, he'd say, in the snowtime.
2: Like, what are you saying, dog?
10: I would translate.
3: You know what, though? That is actually kind of funny because the guy's Iraqi, right?
2: Yeah, he's so voter.
3: Yeah, but that's okay. So
10: I don't mind.
3: Give him a little bit of a break.
10: ESL. On that.
3: Yeah. 844-MOJO Live, 844-665-6548.
6: It's Mario.
3: The text is 95500. Hello, who is this?
11: This is Charlie.
3: this will show you, are looks that important? Because if you had the hottest person in the world, but they were as dumb as can be,
5: yeah, mm-hmm.
3: would you?
7: It'll last for only so long. You definitely wouldn't turn them away immediately.
3: Like, or would you be embarrassed that they would, in front of people that you respected?
7: That'd probably be the reason you turn them away.
3: What's up, Lance? How you doing?
11: Hey.
3: What's going on?

0: That guy, she's very, she has a very extensive vocabulary. So when she get mad, she didn't curse, but she'd just call you like, and say big words and make you look them up if you didn't know what it was. So like my ex used to confuse there and your and you are and oh my God, it drove me up a wall.
1: What did your mom think of your ex?
0: Mama, hey. Earlier, you guys had a segment about your mom's always right. Kev said mom's always right. That's facts. My mom has been right about every single person I've ever dated in my entire life.
1: Yeah. That's funny.
0: Oh my God. I am a mama's boy. She had five boys, single mom. Shout out to Cassandra.
2: But she
0: definitely caught it. She caught all of them, man.
3: We got to listen to our moms, man. They be knowing.
1: Thanks, Lance.
3: He's all the way.
1: Talk to you, buddy.
0: Oh, thank you.
1: See you, buddy. What's up, John?
4: Hey, how's it going?
1: Good. What's going on?
4: So, I'm the person that corrects people's grammar because it's bad, but I'm also the bad texter, and I have bad grammar.
1: Wait, so you verbally have good grammar, but you don't have it texting wise?
4: Oh, I'm terrible texting. I correct other people's texts as well.
1: Yeah.
3: See, I don't think texting is that serious.
2: That part.
3: You know what I mean? Like, it's not a paper I'm turning into somebody. I'm just having a conversation.
1: But you got to be careful who you don't text right to. Because you can't just assume everybody is going to be like you texting, you know, any of your buddies.
3: Well, if I'm texting you all, I'm not really trying to sound extremely educated. All my friends, like the homies, like, we just going to talk how we talk. If I'm in a business... Yeah. You know what I mean? If I decide one day to text our boss back, then maybe I would. It sounded a bit different. Yeah.
1: Jen, what's up, Jen? How you doing?
5: So, I'm the opposite. If I'm talking to someone and they text me all like proper American, I can't do it. Yeah, I said proper American. I can't do it. Like, it's a no-go.
1: You can't date proper American. I get it. I totally understand.
5: No, don't use that on me. And I don't think it necessarily makes him dumb. I think it goes down to like a personality type thing, like a swag.
1: It's conversational. You want to be conversational. You don't want to be proper. Max, what's up, Max?
6: Hey, Mojo. First blood time, long time.
3: Max on the phone.
2: Max.
6: Hey, guys. I do want to say I do know somebody who does do this, and I didn't want this to be my first time, but it's you, Mojo.
3: Hey,
1: get to it, Max.
6: I love you, man, but you always say husband or cousin whenever you're saying it, and I love you, but it drives me crazy, man.
1: Oh, man. Why do you got to be that way? Huh? Why you got to be that way?
6: I got to keep you on your toes.
2: So dumb.
1: I know. That's not nice.
6: I gotta keep you being a good husband.
1: What a guy. What a guy. Hold on a second. Equal opportunity. Connie wants to call out Kevin. What's going on,
3: course,
1: Connie?
3: Of course.
7: Hi. Long time, few times I've called in. What drives me nuts, and not to be mean or prejudiced, but Darnell Blackburn on the news on Channel 4 and sometimes Kevin, and they say North, N-O-R-F, instead of North.
1: North?
7: It's X.
1: So North
3: you say
1: and
3: not
1: X.
3: to be prejudiced?
7: North and X. They say X.
1: Why?
3: So you think it's a black thing?
7: Yeah, pretty much. I'm sorry that I'm not being mean, but...
3: All right. Are you white? Are you white, Connie?
1: What?
7: Yes, I am.
3: Okay.
1: Quick question, Connie, because can I be honest with you? I have never heard Kevin say Norf, but I have heard him say X, and I'll be honest with you, it rubs off on me, and I want to say X. So I'm going to ask Kevin a question here right now. Does it bother you that she said that to you?
3: I mean, she sounds extremely ignorant.
1: Yeah.
3: So it's not going to bother me.
1: Can I ask you an honest question? I'm being... Is it bad to correct somebody when they do? Because if I mispronounce something, not because I'm white, just because I'm not really educated with stuff, if somebody corrects me, I don't take it as it's done because of anything other than
3: she's
1: correcting
3: not correcting me. She's saying that the two people she's heard do it are black.
7: Yeah, I wouldn't
3: men.
7: Do it. Yeah.
3: That's why she said it. That's what makes her ignorant.
7: I have heard other people say it, and North, but the guy who does the traffic says it all the time. So he's like, North? Northbound, and kind of

0: You know what, though? If I was what station was that? You said Channel 4?
1: Channel 4.
0: I'd embrace it. I'd actually spell it on the thing, NERF. You know what I mean? Like, let's have some, you know, let's...
2: I've had enough of Prejudice Connie, though.
0: I know. Connie's gone there. But I have corrected you before on Axe before, on the air.
2: Yeah.
0: And I've said that. Did it bother you at all?
2: No. It doesn't bother me when anybody says, because I'm going to talk how I talk. The only thing that bothers me is when you start getting racist.
3: Mm.
2: Yeah. And you say the only people that do it are black people.
0: And Connie saying that to you.
4: Yeah. She did not say that to me. I just want to clarify, or else I would not have put her through.
3: Yeah.
2: I saw good.
0: Connie.
2: Clan Connie.
0: Well, maybe Connie didn't verbalize it in a bad way, but we'll
2: don't
0: see.
2: Don't make no excuses.
0: She may call back and apologize. Who knows?
2: I don't need it.
0: I got a drop here that Tony just put in. It says Mojo Dumb. I don't know if it's going to be good or not.
5: Mojo in the Morning reminds you that you need to have one dumb friend so you're not the dumbest in the group. However, if you can't think of who the dumbest is,
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0: That's me.
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0: All right, what are we giving away? $1,000. When are we giving it away? 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

0: We're not really a show for kids, but also not really for adults. 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Mojo in the Morning on 104.5 SNX. AI is everywhere. But it's not Mojo in the Morning. Mojo, guaranteed human.
1: All right, it is Mojo in the Morning. Kev, I ask you if this is okay, but Connie called back.
2: And I already told you, I don't care.
1: Okay, I just want to make sure that you are okay, but I want you to also see if anybody wants me to pick her up or not pick her up.
2: I mean, I told you, I don't care. You can pick her up, you can not. I'm going to be good either way. But I know it's good radio, so let's hear it.
1: Well, I don't want to do it for radio. I want to do it because I think she
2: put
1: wanted
2: the clan
1: to
2: on the phone.
1: I think she wanted to talk to you. Connie?
3: Hi. Kevin, I'm sorry. I am not prejudiced. I have heard other races, other people say it. It just bothered me when that guy did the traffic, whether he was white or black. I love you. I love your stories. I think you're great. Father, I am so sorry. I didn't mean it to be a prejudice thing.
2: So why did you say
3: okay? I just said it because that bothers me. But people are saying what bothers them. Different people saying, pronouncing stuff in different ways than the way it's supposed to be. But
2: what you said was two black men do it, and you don't know if it's because we're black. That's mm-hmm. what you said.
4: Yeah, that was the difference in the comment.
3: Yeah. I'm sorry. I did not mean that. I'm sorry.
2: Well, I mean, look, don't apologize to me, Connie. Just look in the mirror and check yourself and live okay. better. That's it. God bless you. Have a nice day. Happy
3: Thank
2: Memorial
3: you. God
2: Day.
3: God bless you, too. Thank you. You, too.
2: Next.
1: I want to say I'm sorry to Bianca for making fun of her because she couldn't pick her song this morning based on the year that she graduated from high school. Actually, I really don't want to say I'm sorry to Bianca. I was trying to figure out how to segue out of this.
5: Well, I was trying to be nice and gave you a lot of options.
1: No. What you did was you didn't pay attention to the
6: From
1: topic.
6: From the year she was born.
5: When do I actually ever pay attention, though?
1: Huh? That's true.
7: She never pays attention. She asks you what true. Topic is going on as you're introing each topic. So
1: yeah. We should do a show, and if Kevin was open to this, and I think that you would, we should do a show on and prepare for it. Like have people in, but talk about the comments that people will make that are racist. I think the people that say them don't realize that they're
7: ignorance.
1: Being racist saying it. And it could be a learning for those that maybe have said this, or maybe those who have ever thought it. You know what I mean? Mm-hmm. And then talk about experiences, because I'd like to hear. I know, and we haven't talked about this, but I know we're not going to talk about this for a bit, but since I've known you for how many years now? Three years? How many years has it been?
2: About three years? Yeah.
1: For the 3 years I've known you, you have taught me more about things that have happened to you, personal experiences that have happened to you, that I thought we were way past this. We are not past it.
4: Oh, I agree with that.
1: At all. So,
2: I mean, y'all see things through a different lens. You know what I mean? So was every day for me, you know, may never come for you.
1: I mean, we had situations here in our studio that were crazy, that were uncomfortable and crazy with coworkers, but we've also had stuff out on the streets with listeners and things like that. But you've had things in your own personal life
2: for sure.
1: That happened and you're like,
2: Josiah dealing with stuff? No. Mm.
1: And I'm looking at it going, we are in 2026 and I can't believe this happens. But I also still believe that there is a lot of this that is not talked about right now. Because I think that there's a lot of different, there's a lot of people that are, you know, there's people who are gay, they're Hispanic, they're black, whatever. And that happens. But I think that now it's like, let's move on to whatever the current popular minority is at this time and let's talk about them. And I think that those that are black don't get talked about as much anymore as they should get talked about.
2: I know. We apologize more for dog jokes than we do about racism.
1: Well,
7: I want to say that Kevin does an amazing job educating all of us and explaining things that we will never understand to us. But that is not and should not be Kevin's responsibility. We have to do better. We have to educate ourselves. Yeah. So do research. Look stuff up online. Read a book. Because I hate that he has to deal with this every day.
1: Or let's have a radio show about it and let's use our platform to be able to help those. I mean, I don't think there's anything wrong with that. Want me to do trendy news? Because I got a good story here that I know everybody will like.
6: Mojo in the Morning's top trending stories.
1: Guess what season it is right now?
4: Winter.
1: Horny season. No, winter, you're right, though.
4: I didn't know where you're going with that. Feels like winter to me.
1: Which season makes humans and some animals and other animals the most horny? You know when they're the most horny? Right now.
4: Really?
7: Why?
1: Yes. The month of May and spring is the heart of horniness. They say that this is the time of your life, and it's the spring equinox that is associated with sexual hormones and the highest fertility. So if you've noticed that you have been very, I guess, horny, if you, as often been said by a wise man one time, I can't control my horny level.
8: I can't control my horny level.
1: Thank you, Chris Hansen. Yeah, that's the case. What do you think?
2: Summertime horny?
1: Any of you guys been feeling horny lately?
2: Absolutely.
1: Really?
2: Yeah, I still ain't fired off the sailor since Lent.
1: Really?
2: Yeah, for sure.
1: Since Lent? Yeah. I thought that you've had like 8,000 people over at your house.
2: No, bro. I don't know. I haven't been on that time, I guess.
4: Wow. I feel totally the opposite end of the spectrum.
1: Really?
4: Yeah. I feel like I'm like the least horny I've ever been. I think this, if I had to pick a season for me, it's like fall. It's like cozy. Yeah.
2: Almost, but summertime, though.
4: This isn't summer, though.
7: Eventually, this is spring.
2: Yeah, eventually, once it starts to heat up and the clothes start getting less and less, that's when, you know, the buns out.
1: Also, another thing, too, it's divorce season, too. I guess the horny level's getting bad. Yeah, if your marriage is on shaky ground, then spring is not for you, because while we assume that spring is the season associated to new beginnings, it's not when it comes to relationships. Divorce rates go up in the spring. Why? Many people file for divorce around Valentine's Day or post-Valentine's Day, or they decide post those days. It's interesting because I always thought that it was they decided before Christmas and then they wait till after Christmas, but a lot of divorce attorneys say that seasons right now, the season of divorce.
4: Or I could see, like, let me just get the kids through the school year.
1: And then that's it.
4: Yeah.
1: More kids... Your kids' age, middle schoolish age, are spending more time behind screens and less time sleeping.
9: Live real life. 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
9: Experts warning even some toddlers are now spending multiple hours a day in front of a screen, setting up potential mental health issues and poor developmental and educational outcomes. The report outlines these recommendations. Children younger than 18 months, no screen time. Under 6, less than 1 hour per day. And kids ages 6 to 18, 2 hours per day. That may be a shocker to parents because surveys show most teens these days currently average 8 or more hours per day.
11: When we give teens a screen, one that provides them with a never-ending loop of quick dopamine hits, they quit going after the real-life ones.
9: The report stresses the live real-life motto must be all-encompassing, not just at home, but schools, too.
1: Isn't that crazy? Wow, it's amazing to see, you know, when you think about it, that's pretty much the moment they wake up, the moment till they go to the bed. Mm-hmm. They're in front of something. Mm-hmm. And they recommend, one of the things they recommend, is that parents once a day do one full hour where they say there's no TV on, there's no phones in the room.
2: Mm. Mm-hmm. Why does RFK voice sound like that?
1: Because he had that disease that ate at his brain or something like that.
2: Really?
1: Yeah, he had like that.
4: I did not know that.
1: Yeah. Google it. I think he had some kind of like a... there's something I forget.
2: I've always wondered it. I didn't know it was a...
4: Can I tell you something about screens? And this is so random, but I saw it yesterday and it just like made me so happy. There was a house like on my street. There were probably 15 bikes in front of this house. And it just reminded me of like childhood and
7: throwing your bike on the ground.
4: Yeah. And I hadn't seen that in such a long time. Like it just caught me so off guard. I'm like, oh my God, nobody's on their screen. Like they're all playing.
7: I love that.
1: Or they're inside playing.
4: Or they're inside on their iPads.
7: Or
4: they rode their bikes there.
1: Is it summer yet? A lot of people are thinking that Memorial Day weekend is the kickoff to summer when summer starts. The season doesn't officially start, though. It doesn't start until later in June. Sunday, June 21st is the actual first day of summer.
7: My
1: so
7: half birthday.
1: We are we got more spring, hopefully, or what does this look like? Winter that we got. And Memorial Day traffic up or down. What do you think? Will high gas prices stop people from hitting the roads? Many say no. AAA says roads are expected to be more crowded this weekend with more people still deciding that they're going to travel, even though the gas prices right now are $5 plus a gallon. This is the highest number of people that will be on the roads. They actually say that more will be on the roads, too, because less will be flying because the price of tickets for planes are so expensive. And there's no more Spirit Airlines anymore.
4: Flights are crazy.
1: Somebody just told me the other day that they flew an Allegiant flight for the first time ever because they had to. They had to switch a Spirit flight, and they said it was better than Spirit.
4: Really?
1: I have not tried.
4: Out of Flint? They fly out of Flint?
1: They flew out of Toledo.
4: Oh, okay.
1: They did Allegiant out of Toledo, and they said it was amazing. All right, have a great day. We're back tomorrow for more. Who's going to win Throwback Throwdown? Look at that score.
2: That's, I'm due.
1: That score is amazing.
4: I'm due, too.
1: We got three tied at the top with four wins apiece. Shannon, Kevin, and Mike. Anna's just behind with three. Anna.
2: Yay! You got three?
1: Yes. Damn. She could tie. We could have another tie going into the weekend.
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0: 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It's 104.5 SNX. What is your... My name is Mike. What is your tiny pet peeve? Like your everyday, doesn't matter to the rest of the world pet peeve. I'll give you an example. So I go to the gym. Usually when I take off from here, I'll head over to like a Planet Fitness or something. And if there are a million treadmills open, a million, and you use the treadmill right next to me, drives me nuts. No reason. Doesn't hurt anything. You have every right to choose whatever treadmill you want. For me, drives me nuts. What's on your list? At 104.5 is the next ad on air, Mike.
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that said, I got drive, I don't need a car. Money really all that we fiendin' for. 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

0: Middays with Mike. If you had one wish for tickets, it is going to be your wish granted at caller 11 at 1111 with 104.5 is the next. John Ball Zoo, the otter exhibit, is here on the 22nd. In fact, I'm taking the kids next week. Very excited about this. It's called the North American River Otter Exhibit. You can meet Bruce, Crush, Slide, Quigley. John Ball Zoo's 4 North American River Otters. You can watch them dive and swim all around. Kids are going to absolutely love this. So if you need summer plans and you're like, I don't know what we're going to do because summer's around the corner, I'm going to get you hooked up right now. Let's do a 4-pack. 616-770-8104. 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

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It's 104.5 SNX Middays with Mike. Finish this sentence, okay? 616-770-8104. You know you've been married a while when blank. You know you've been married a while when blank. What's yours?

0: 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Finish this sentence. You know you've been married a while when blank. I'm going on 8 years this year.
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3: So my mom goes to the hairstylist to get her hair done. 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

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I got your chance to get in to all the shows. If you're not following us, though, I don't know if that we can be friends.

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0: This feels like a great conversation for Taylor Swift before she gets married. It's 104.5. It's the next West Michigan's number one music station. You know you've been married a while when blank. I'm going on 8 years this year, but I can't really relate to this one because a lot of these stories we don't do, and I don't know that we'll ever do. Tracy's calling out of Coopersville. Tracy, what's yours?
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listening. 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
0: 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Bills. 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Enter it now.

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It's Schmitty. May I just applaud each and every one of us still attempting to do a little work, knowing that tomorrow's the final day before a long weekend?

0: 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It's Schmitty. I'm not going to lie. I'm ready to hear that like cliche song. Isn't that what it's called? Live. MGK hitting our Acrisure Amphitheater in just a couple weeks. June 17th. He'll be here. 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
1: 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She's a

live. SNX, it's Schmitty. You want to hear like the most buzzkill headline? My wonderful friend Patrick DeHaan, who runs GasBuddy.com, said we are looking at a very ominous summer of gas prices and most likely going above $5. So we're all going to be hanging in each other's backyards, right?

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1: West Michigan's number one hit music station. It's Schmitty. It is a therapy Thursday. We're not licensed. I feel like I have to say that every time, but we are free. So this is a real sketchy situation. You can send me a message at 104.5 SNX. You follow me on social at Schmidt in the Mitt. Just make sure you're typing S-H-M-I-T, no C. And kind of run down what's going on. This, like I said, is a sketchy situation. Kelsey said a friend of hers just found her boyfriend, the guy Kelsey is dating, with a dating app. And she's like, I confronted him about it. And he goes, oh, I completely forgot I even had that. I started that like 2 years ago. I haven't been super, like, haven't been active on it since we got together. But Kelsey's friend said when she saw him, he was live on that app. 770-8104. Are we believing the excuse that you just forgot you had a Tinder or a Hinge or whatever app it is?
2: My first thought is make a fake profile and try messaging him and seeing if he responds.
1: Oh, that came from a guy. Okay. I very much like the sneakiness. What's up? Thank you for that talk back. Hey, Clarissa.
3: He's definitely lying. I would have believed him more if he just said, I forgot the profile was up, but like auto-renewed and someone saw you live. Yeah, you're lying. It's okay. You're still searching.
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I'm

101.5 SNX, West Michigan's number one hit music station. It's Schmitty. I'm not sure what his name is, but I have seen the Rolling Wizard. And thank you for bringing whimsy to all of our lives, sir. 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It all goes down at Rosa Parks Circle on Saturday. Yes, I've got the info because this sounds so cute. 104.5 SNX.com.

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1: That was new stuff from Kevin Jonas. It's called Little Things. And yes,

0: This is the crunch time, my friends. It's 104.5 SNX. I'm Schmitty. How do you stay motivated knowing that you are headed out like for a long weekend, vacation, you got PTO coming up? I just saw that almost 60% of workers definitely mentally check out days before their vacation starts, which I thought was low. Some of y'all are lying. 770-8104. Staying focused. Hey, Craig.
1: I stay focused by setting everything up for the guy who fills in for me. 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

Kylie's sister announces her engagement using this song. 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

0: One Republic on 104.5 SNX, West Michigan's number one hit music station. It's Schmitty. Let's talk about the upcoming holiday weekend. It's weekend eve. We only have one more day to get through. And I think a lot of schools across West Michigan actually have tomorrow and Monday off. What are you most looking forward to getting a day off from work? Like anytime. You got PTO coming. What are you so stoked to not have to deal with? 770-8104. Hey, Meredith.
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1: Yo, you already know. My name is EJ. I want to know, is it ever okay to loan a coworker some money? I feel like it can get a little slippery when you start to do that. We'll talk about it in just a few. Hang on.

0: 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Yo, it is EJ. Is it ever okay to loan a coworker money?
1: No! This just recently happened with somebody. I thought it was my best friend, and we had a fallout because of it.
0: So what happened? They came to you telling you how they needed some money, and then what happened?
1: Yeah, and honestly, you know what? I did it out of the kindness of my heart. She's a single mom, this and that, you know? She's like, I'll pay you back in 2 weeks. I'm like, okay, that's fine. A month later, nothing. So we just had a fallout. Let's just say we're not friends anymore. We don't talk.
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0: 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Yeah, what's poppin'? My name is EJ. 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
1: Yo, what's poppin'? 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
1: Y'all, appreciate you hanging out on this Thursday afternoon. My name is EJ, trying to figure out if it's ever okay to loan a coworker some money. I feel like it can get a little weird, especially if they don't pay you back. But how do you feel? We'll talk about it next. Once upon

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2: Yo, my name is EJ. Tell me, is it ever okay to loan a coworker some money?
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1: Yo, appreciate you hanging out. My name is EJ. Who wants a shot at winning $1,000? Because you want to go into this weekend with some cash. So we got you. 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
1: Yo, what up? My name is EJ. It is me, EJ, on a Grammy. You know what we're talking about? Is it ever okay to loan a coworker some money? I know a lot of people will feel a way about this, but how do you feel? Hit me up. Shine bright like a diamond.

0: 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Yo, it's EJ. 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
1: Hey, what up? 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
1: Yo, am I the only person that feels like something is wrong when I haven't talked to my best friend all day? 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
1: Yo, I couldn't imagine walking into my house and catching my landlord doing this when I'm not home. This is so diabolical. This couple caught their landlord in their house doing something that is so diabolical. We'll break it down in a couple of minutes. Hang on.

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1: Yo, what's poppin'? My name is EJ. Coming up, I gotta tell you about what this landlord was caught doing in somebody's apartment. This is so low down and diabolical. We'll break it down next.
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1: Yo, anybody else feel like if Instagram told people that you screenshotted like their story and stuff like that, that you would be cooked, or is that just me? 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
0: 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Yeah.

0: 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My name's Mikey V. Got my big bro, Frankie V, with me and our bestie, Gianna.
1: If you're going to be barbecuing for the long weekend this weekend,
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0: 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West Michigan's number one hit music station. It's the V Bros. My name is Mikey V. Got my big bro Frankie V with me and our bestie Gianna. Amanda, what are you doing this weekend?
1: Have a barbecue.
0: Yes. Mm-hmm. Here's the funny thing. Obviously,

0: Sounds good. They're bang bang corn.
1: What?
2: Ooh, bang, I've never had that. Huh.
0: So bang bang corn is you take, I'm envisioning this like some type of like Asian sauce, like a Chinese sauce, a sweet and sour type sauce. And you mix it on the outside of the corn. So you slice it with the sweet, the spicy, and then you let it sit there on the grill for a few minutes, and then you eat it afterwards. Supposedly it's amazing. It's ooh, bang, bang corn.
2: Bang, bang corn. Gonna have to add that to the list.
3: There we go.
0: On the list of things, according to Delish.com, that are unique and amazing, the beer can chicken.
2: Beer can chicken. Yeah, what is that?
0: Ew. So there's cans of beer at the party. You're out. So you take the can, you drink half of it, because obviously you want to have some beer in you and it feels good. And then you take that can and you put it inside the whole chicken. You spread the legs and you shove the can in there with the beer and kind of let the beer pour into the chicken while it's on the grill. And supposedly, if it cooks that way, it is going to make for the most moist, tasty chicken you've ever had.
2: I don't know about that one, guys. That one doesn't sound as appealing.
1: Yeah. I feel like the can would, like, explode in the grill or something, too.
2: Yeah. I don't know.
3: Is
2: not
3: that fireworks?
2: That one.
3: No, it's just beer can chicken.
0: And finally, for dessert, we go with the pound cake on the grill. So what you're going to do is get the basic store-bought pound cake that we all see everywhere. Melt butter on it and then put it right there on the grill and toast it like a marshmallow. Hmm. They say this is the best way to finish off that Memorial Day barbecue.
2: Hey, that could be good. Yeah. That sounds like it could be good.
1: Yeah.
3: Also, you know what I like to add? I love grilled pineapple. Have you ever had that like on a barbecue?
1: I have, and I'm not a fan of it.
3: I'm sorry.
1: Really?
2: I haven't.
3: All right, we'll get Gianna the beer can chicken.
1: No, I don't want that either. Give me the pound cake.
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0: 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It's the V Bros, Mikey V, alongside my big bro, Frankie V, and our bestie, Gianna.
1: Who's going to be performing at Taylor Swift and Travis Kelce's wedding?
0: Pretty interesting. We'll talk more about this next. I could be

0: 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Mikey V, Frankie V, and Gianna.
1: So a lot of weddings are happening this weekend. It's the unofficial start of summer, and then it becomes like wedding season. And Mike, you got married a year and a half ago.
0: Yeah,
1: I'm going on actually, I got to remember my anniversary coming up.
2: You better.
0: I think I remember June 7th, right?
1: June 8th. Good job.
2: Well, off to a great start, guys.
1: All right, great. But the biggest wedding everybody's talking about is the Taylor Swift and Travis Kelce wedding.
2: Yes.
1: And after they announced their engagement, apparently every single artist has tried to put their name in the hat to perform at their wedding, which is wild. Like, Foreigner and Mark Ronson offered to perform at their wedding. Michael Bublé, legendary Ooh. Michael Bublé, revealed that he would love to perform the song Love at Taylor and Travis's wedding.
2: Uh-huh.
1: It was a song made famous by Nat King Cole. Dan and Shay, country superstars, they put their hand up. They're like, hey, we'd love to play at the wedding as well. Recalling a past experience where they sang Love Story at a wedding. They'd love to do that. Taylor Swift's song Love Story.
0: What about Ed Sheeran? Aren't they close? And I feel like Sheeran has so many wedding songs.
1: He's also going to be invited to the wedding, it seems like.
2: It's one of those things where they're such good friends. She's not going to put him to work on her wedding day. Like, she's going to want Ed to enjoy the day.
0: If you could have anybody perform at your wedding, Gianna, who would it be?
2: Ooh.
1: I'm going to guess Ariana Grande.
2: I don't know.
0: She doesn't really have love songs. She has more.
2: I love Ari, but like...
1: Justin Bieber.
2: Probably Justin Bieber,
0: but,
2: yeah.
0: But you want somebody you used to have a crush on?
2: Yeah. No. It's like...
0: What would Jake feel if...
2: He'd be fine. I'm marrying crush. Jake. Yeah. I'd be marrying Jake. I'm not marrying Justin Bieber, sadly.
0: What if Bieber snuck over to the altar?
2: No, yeah. I don't think... And objected? Yeah, okay. No, I just want like my first love, Justin Bieber, to sing me One Less Lonely Girl for me and my husband, Jake.
1: That'd be so iconic.
0: My brain hurts, but we'll come back to it.
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4: We got a cop that stays across the street that has a camera panning right on the whole neighborhood, including my house.
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0: ass.
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1: Bridget, why are you smiling?
2: My best friend just had a baby today.
1: Really?
3: Hey,
4: baby.
2: Yeah.
1: What is her name? What's the baby's name? Shout him out.
2: The baby's name is Giovanni.
1: Ooh, I like that name.
0: Jumanji? Like the movie?
2: No. like Giovanni.
1: Giovanni.
0: Giovanni. Oh. Jumanji could be a sick baby
2: name. They're going to call him Gio for short.
0: Oh.